0: Here's the man who said, if love feels so good, why does it hurt so bad? The name is Keith Martin, one of those great kids of R&B and soul, alongside Keith Sweat and Keith Washington, among others. Yeah, great, getting us into the last hour of the show this morning with Never Find Someone Like You. Let's talk about love. Celine Dion suggests, and I say good morning and thanks for joining us this morning. It's always a pleasure to have you around. Good company is what I look forward to, and I've got that this morning from a couple of people who have gotten through to say, hey, we are within and we are loving the show, and I'm loving your communication this morning on UFM 898 Oratile Lazarus Khabayo 91.9 are Madumetsa la re mogo ka dikhubula 91.9 Logaleng Daulu ke la bo khago mina gane o ratile Julius More, also part of the show, getting in touch from Mahikeng this morning, with you until the last hour, he says, and we appreciate Mpohantsi. We are together from Moipan, Tsidi Enzo Mabiling, Mutabeng Zobo Road, Mufftown, Mahikeng, Nomondemas Emaloy is in Swaz Renegade and also part of the show this morning. And we say thank you. The girl, Edu, on Facebook, also checking us out. 22 degrees is going to be in Mahikeng this morning, talking about Mufftown. 22 in Rustenburg, 22 also in Maglera, Klerksdorp. 21 in Bretz and Potchefstroom, 20 in Lichtenburg, a high of 23 in both Freiburg and Daung. 20 in Swaz Renegade, Swaza, Mzwera, Zirast, Mzira, 7 to 21 degrees. Volis, Volmar Rastad, 8 to 20 degrees today. 20 degrees in Ventersdorp. 19 in Pretoria. 18 in both Johannesburg and Vereeniging. Those are the maximum temperatures one can expect and should expect this day, the 22nd of May, 2026.
1: Africa isn't just a place on a map. It's a state of mind. It's the wisdom of our elders met by the fire of our youth. This Africa Month, join you.

All that has to keep you warm all winter long. You'll never go wrong. CC, or is it Cici? Not CC, Inyanga. And just before that, one by BB and CC Winans. The man we had in our music quiz yesterday gave us the original version of this song alongside Jennifer Warnes from a film that came out in the 80s called An Officer and a Gentleman, referring here to Joe Cocker. Yeah, this time covered by BB and CC Winans, Up Where We Belong. 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And well, among the events that made headlines, Chief Albert Luthuli was banned for a further 5 years. 1959 it was, President General of the African National Congress, led the Defiance Campaign in 1952, a non-violent protest against the pass laws. Yet all these were menacing to the apartheid government. Hence, they gave Luthuli many banning orders. In consequence, Luthuli was first banned in 1952 for 2 years. The ban was renewed in 1954 when he was confined to the Lower Tugela area. Again in 1959.

0: 9, it was banned for a further period of 5 years, which will be renewed. Despite of the banning orders, Luthuli decisively continued with his political activities until his latter days. Additionally, his five-year ban expired in 1964. Immediately, he was served with a new and stricter order. Hey, yeah, orders left, right, and center for Chief Albert Luthuli in those days. 22nd of May, 1959, it was when he was banned for a further 5 years. Also, South African Bureau of Standards came into being this day in 1945, established in terms of Act 24 of 1945. The Act was revised on several occasions and is currently effective as Act 29 of 1993. In terms of the Act, the SABS is controlled by a council appointed by the Minister of Trade and Industry and is known as the Council of the South African Bureau of Standards. The main responsibility, by the way, of the SABS is the development and publication of standards for products and services.
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song that brought them into the limelight, the Encore. Ke Fela Pelo, subtitled Lerato. And a Someone to Hold by Trey Lawrence. In front of that, Neo, Mad. And setting off that four in a row on the show where we let the music flow. A song by Diane Reeves of How Long fame. This time, Better Days. Another day to be well spent with you, FM. In tune with you. 20 before 3, 20 minutes before you, Don takes to the airwaves. Ufile Khalehi is the man in charge. He'll show, make sure that your day starts beautifully. Continue where we'll have

0: left off at 3 o'clock this morning. The 22nd of May, Swedish group Ace of Base started a 3 week run at number one on the UK singles chart with All That She Wants. Remember this song? It also became a number two hit on the other side of the Atlantic in the US. The song was a commercial success, reaching the top of the charts in many countries. I remember it did well also here at home. Spent 13 weeks at the top of the Danish singles chart. All That She Wants by Ace of Base. Drake in the news in 2017 on this day. He broke Adele's record for the most wins at the Billboard Music Awards after the Canadian rapper, that's Drake, picked up 13 prizes, beating Adele by one. This took place in Las Vegas. 19 before 3, Ufile will let us know what's coming up on the show this morning. He's got a lot to share with us between 3 and 6.
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2: Mino monate o re tshamekela ngona a re ropere di go fithellela bo felong ba thulaganyo ke daena mo jana ga mo Volmarastad always in tune with you.

All the hits and so much more. Good morning. Another day to be well spent with you, FM. In tune with you. 11 before 3 now. If it's your birthday, you shared with a couple of interesting people in showbiz. Hold on, Rodney Mansfield. And there's also Cheryl. Everything I miss at home. Where do you get it? Huh? All right, Benny Taupin, English lyricist, who wrote quite a few songs, or numerous songs actually, with Elton John. Songwriting partner of Elton John, was born on this day in 1950. That's Benny Taupin. Johnny Gill, R&B singer, 1966. And Ray Palo Jordan, former National Minister of Arts and Culture, was born on this day in 1942. I remember a boss of mine in the past, Unareke Panlo Jordan. So I don't know really, is it Palo Jordan or Panlo Jordan? So

0: Yeah, maybe ke panlo as in ho panlwa. Ke panlo. Yeah, Vincent wa panlwa. Okay. Yeah, then 10 before 3 it is. Coming up in South Africa today, a peaceful march, justice for the fighting spirit of Thato Mulusankwe, a social activist brutally killed in Mahikeng. It will take place today as of 7 a.m. That's a peaceful march in Mahikeng. 9 before 3, Ufile Khalegi has details of what's coming up on the show this morning, right after this.
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0: All right. 823 Ufile Khalegi is right here. Good morning, bro.
3: Good morning to you, brother. How are you doing?
0: I'm well, man. It's Friday.
3: Yeah, the day that's named after Freiburg, isn't it?
0: All right.
3: Yeah. See, our province rocks.
0: That's quite an interesting one there. Yeah. I'm told it's the Texas of South Africa.
3: Uh-huh.
0: Yeah, that's what they call it.
3: Why do we call Friday?
0: I still don't have the faintest idea why it's called the Texas of South Africa. Yeah, but it's called that. Maybe I should ask one of the people who gets in touch from that part of the world whenever they do get through to us.
3: Yeah.
0: Why it's called that?
3: Yeah, I'd be interested to know. I think actually, any one of you, my dear sister Zola, she's one of the people. Yeah, maybe she can let us know. There we go.
0: Part
3: of the family here can let us know, why is Freiburg called the Texas of South Africa?
0: All right.
3: Cool.
0: What's coming up on the show this morning, Ufile Khalegi?
3: Well, today in the New York of South Africa. No, actually, this is the Rustenburg of the world.
0: Yeah.
3: All right, yeah, we take pride. Can you look at what Brenda Fassie says, the late Brenda Fassie, from an interview about it? No. So how does it feel? Some people about it, you are the Madonna of Africa. About it, no, baby.
0: Uh-huh.
3: Madonna is the Brenda Fassie of America.
0: I'm all like, right.
3: Yes, sir. Yeah. Now, that's the level of confidence.
0: Yes, man. She was exuding that confidence as always.
3: Absolutely.
0: Oozing with confidence.
3: Yeah.
0: Yeah.
3: Well, anyways, back to it. I've got Tlabere Felegetsa, Bagisang Yabarunako Ghana Gumpieno. Yes, the country that has the black stars and abundance in gold as well.
0: All right.
3: And then we will also be getting into the healing hour between 5 and 6 o'clock, of course. Tlabere Tswala Beke Sintle Simuso, if you will.
0: Simulao.
3: Ehe. Yes. And then on that note, Tlabere Hape, Ke Tswala Ka. Just to remind us, I think as much as we're going through a lot, we tend to take for granted, and that's gratitude.
0: All right.
3: Yeah.
0: That's we saying thanks.
3: I beg your pardon?
0: Saying thanks, thanksgiving.
3: Yeah, just being grateful. You know, Santa, we're awake, we're alive.
0: Yes.
3: You know, I don't know if I had mentioned to you before, we lost a friend about 2 days ago, you know, 52-year-old man.
0: Oh, man.
3: You know, he's young.
0: Yeah.
3: So, let us give thanks and be grateful.
0: Yes.
3: Every day is a gift. People think I just say that fellow Fomonato. Bro, it is true.
0: We take it for granted.
3: We do.
0: Yeah, that I'll wake up tomorrow morning.
3: Yeah.
0: I'll and do then, this, that, and the other.
3: Kitla. Do it here, do it today.
0: Yeah.
3: You know, and we're all guilty of it.
0: Now all of us.
3: Yes, absolutely. So we're going to talk about that and how the attitude of gratitude can actually shape your life to become more positive.
0: All right.
3: When you start seeing those results. And that is how we're going to be wrapping up the week. You are dawn 3 to 6 a.m.
0: Okie dokie. The word of the day, brother?
3: I do have the word of the day.
0: Yeah.
3: Androgynous.
0: What's that?
3: Alkra. What? There's an actual word that Vincent does not know?
0: Yes.
3: What's
0: that? What's that?
3: And I don't even gamble, but I know.
0: Please say that again.
3: Androgynous. A-N-D-R-O-G-Y-N-O-U-S. Androgynous. Androgynous.

0: means having characteristics or a style or even an appearance that is not strictly or clearly masculine or feminine.
1: So people cannot tell actually if you are man or female.
0: Well, it's more about the characteristics and the style. I can tell you're a man or a woman.
1: Yeah, by merely looking at you.
0: Yeah, your physical appearance, your aesthetic appearance, you can tell. But you're neither masculine or overly feminine. I could, you know, an effeminate man.
1: Yes.
0: Yeah, and a masculine woman.
1: Yes.
0: You're in between that in terms of your behavior, your characteristics.
1: Oh.
0: You're not overly aggressive, but you're not overly soft and gentle either.
1: Okay.
0: You're somewhere
1: okay.
0: in between. I think some of the people you could use as an example way back in the 90s and early 2000s were metrosexuals.
1: Oh, yes.
0: Yeah.
1: Oh, yes.
0: They would have been androgynous.
1: Uh-huh.
0: You know,
1: uh-huh.
0: With her tailored suit and cropped hair with minimal makeup, she carried off a perfectly androgynous look.
1: Okay.
0: See what I'm saying?
1: All right.
0: Aha.
1: Yeah, the word is not very well known.
0: Yeah.
1: It's not common. I think people who are like that are also not common.
0: Yeah.
1: Yeah, we don't have many people who are
0: That's true.
1: Like that.
0: So do I get a distinction, sir?
1: All right. Brought to you by the University of Ufile.
0: Oh, wow.
1: On that note, have a great one till Sunday. We'll wind down the weekend together, 10 p.m. till 2 a.m. right here on UFM.

0: Now I'm taking you to 2019. Limaza Ke of Attraction right here on UFM, and welcome to You at Dawn. Welcome to the show that is going to take you to sunrise. We're going to watch the sun come up together, or just a little before. Yeah. And as I say, thank you to my brother Vincent Maseko, who's held it down for us so nicely. Get a brother. Have yourself a great weekend. And Lerona Aretswale weekend to Simuso. Help me to do that. I'll do so with you. Let me be the soundtrack for you for Tsatsila Gompieno and take care of you. It is Friday, the 22nd of May, 9 minutes after 3 o'clock. And I just Sumolusa Centre Fellow with Tony Braxton. Unbreak My Heart. What are you up to, Gompieno? What are your plans for the weekend? How was your week? Are you one of the people who reflects on the week before? When I look back from Mantaha to Tsatsila Gompieno, how was it? Did I achieve my goals? Did I do what I wanted to do? Or sometimes you just skip that one, or not really, you skip it. You don't always finish everything, but you go back and reflect and say, how can I turn around and make that better? It is 89.8 to 103.9. That is our frequency, Skala, but also on the DSTV channel 842 on the audio bouquet. Then there's also the website, Yarona, ufm.co.za. How the motto in terms of streaming, or you can just download the Uconnect app. Then hit me up, of course, on 0762602815. That is how you and I are going to have a really good conversation, and I'm keen to get into it with you. I've got a jam-packed show, Gompieno, and I think you're going to love it. Azana's in the house, Kim, as well as Munewa. Not forgetting, of course, Vanessa Williams, as well as Matema. I know her, you're a favorite. She's a favorite for many of you. Le Omega Kuno. Stay with me. More music. Horace Brown after this.
1: It's in the way we move. It's in the rhythm of our speech and the soul of our sound. This May, UFM celebrates the heartbeat of a continent that never sleeps.
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1: Dust of the Northwest to the shores of the Nile. 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

0: coming from his latest album, Kenefana Amapupo. And that is Ntando right here on UFM. In tune with you, Kakhaletse, last year felt like a 2025. And before that, you'll feel another good man, Kimakhasena Horace Brown. Now, why? That, by the way, is the universal question. It's the philosophical question. It all starts with why. What do you think is the first question any inventor or innovator ever came up with? Because entrepreneurship, pila, is not just about getting business or getting a contract for mining, my fellow Rustenburgers. Entrepreneurship is servicing a need. That is what it is. So you got to identify the need before you service it. So somebody would be sitting there, Kabeka Hopla laid that example, yeah, the young man who invented dry bath, the youngest patent holder in South Africa, 17 years old from Limpopo. Because Chimekanaru, why can't we just have something such a quick? And he chose to answer the question, why? And he's now globally famous. 20 minutes after 3 o'clock, it's UFM in tune with you.
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0: I know you can recognize Lentswe la ga Robbie Malinga anywhere around here, and he has worked with many of our talent, Kwano, and I mean, he is that guy. He's just that guy. Oh, what a talent we lost way too soon, in my opinion. Mara ga kitse wena what you think. That man contributed very significantly. You know this thing, to the point where you even forget why you're together in the first place. You even forget why you love this person, why you chose this person. Because you focus the fellow on those things that irritate you. How about on one of the days, just look at the things that you love about this person, the things that attracted you to this person. And the things that make you smile, how khopela motho a gago go dina la gagwe. Ngile ka botsa ne ke tlhola ke botsa gantsintsi in many of my sessions, like body lunch talk and otherwise and workshops and so on. Gore genka bitsa lena la gago ko mothong wa gago. What reaction should I expect? Ana o tla so lokanya sefatlhego ba go ga nngwe teletele fela jana, kgotsa will they smile? Will they just start to melt and get butterflies hela? You know, I don't know. Just a question. I'm putting it out there. It is at 21 minutes before 4 o'clock and a quadruplay NRE Sumuluza with Jagged Edge. Bon about it. Where the party at? Well, it's right here, Mo UFM. Wait until tonight. Hebo Sydney seba fitlile. Bo kabza. Hey. So go fuduwa pizza. And then gamo so skala bala. Gawson so noro war tata wa recover nyana. Okrabonom sabai la tlala ka fale. Bo kiyara tlhagane. With the old school hangout. Hey, it's going to be a lot of fun. That's where the party's at. Right here on 89.8 to 103.9 for sure. Random Tumbo after that, and Zakwenzeke, and that one I give it out to my brother Vincent Masaka because I just know how much he loves that song. And then Billy Ocean after that, Simply Rose, and that one I dedicate to everybody whose name is Rose, here and gone. My love to you will always carry on, and that is how we're going to go on to it. Mok and Steph coming up after this. It is UFM In Tune With You.
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0: The smooth and soulful sounds of Kem. Oh, how I wish I would have caught him live last year. It's exactly a year, actually. Performed, I think, the closest to Northwest Naloko Pitori. Yeah. No, Naloko 103.9. So he was home. Kem, Nobody. And Morken Steph, before that, He's Mine. And in Naloena, You're Mine until 6 o'clock this fine morning. On a day like this, weekend, do you look at Friday as the end of the week or the start of the weekend? Because I get an alohona schizophrenic in yan. La crow phone alamo took a 2:30 go fishing a haho mora or emon a canon a gerico bonayan a how phone or cry the receptionist because a secretary. I know, I'm sorry, Oswiller. When is he coming back? I don't know, wait. Ufile wa guy. It's a lunch at 3 hours. 10 minutes before 4 o'clock, it is UFM in tune with you. Like it's wala fella ure ena yantla. Ya you a don what's a tinlen ala humpiano with none other than Labi Sife and I Will Always Love You, as well as Azana Utando Langempela. Right here on the station that brings you nothing but the platinum hits. 076-260-2815. Albert Busakwe, good morning to you.
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0: Now, that is a promise you want to keep right there. The Jaziel brothers, Kiwano, who are just getting us a start, a great start into the second hour. And welcome to it. But about a promise, it's their latest single. It's really, it's new. But then you're going to hear the good music right here on UFM, in tune with you. Resimulutse with Tevin Campbell. Are, what do I say? You know, interestingly, I know someone who named their son Tevin, after Tevin Campbell. That boy, I wonder if he knows where he was named after the artist, because mommy loved Tevin Campbell at the time. Interesting, standing at 9 minutes after 4 o'clock, this is UFM in tune with you on 89.8 to 103.9. Not forgetting also 0762602815. This is the show that's gonna bring you awesomeness. On the other side of this kit, like you do many some Africa Rona, all the way out in Ghana. We're gonna talk about the tourism Yabona Kakwale and how things are. Definitely a country to visit, I can assure you of that. More music coming up after this, and a song which I'm sure all you men out there find very close to your heart. Chris Walker, My Queen.
1: Africa isn't just a place on the map, it's a state of mind. It's the wisdom of our elders met by the fire of our youth. 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

0: Kimonewa, I still remember she came to Sun City, did some work there, and did a photo shoot, got the Valley of Waves and everything, and yeah, came out nicely, yeah, but and then she, boom, left. I'd love to catch her live. I think she is awesome that way. Kone Anung, it's 18 minutes after 4 o'clock. Welcome to the show, Khaelo Khoro Omoncha to Yona. And in fact, if you're new to the station, a big hearty welcome to the UFM family, 89.8 to 103.9. We're going to do our best to take care of you and make you feel at home, because after all, home is where the heart is, and the Purple Heart will always be your home. Chris Walker before that, My Queen. I love that title, you know? Yeah, I'm going to the movie 300. Yeah, when the Spartans were doing their thing. Anyways, Arzo Mokhoyona and come back to the music, because that's what we're all about. On the other side of this, and then we're going to carry on, of course, with more music after this. Stay with me for more. I'd love to hear from you later.
1: 076-260-2815.
2: I know I dropped out, but like, you know, I attended a little bit.
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2: have
1: left the crash because of that.
2: Yeah.
1: I've left the crash. At that crash, I left that crash.
2: I was like, Juicy, like, what's going on? Also, we napped for a long time. Mm. Yeah. I got home. I was like, I don't like these napping times at school. No.
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And it's 20 minutes after 4 o'clock, Khone Yanung, and brings us to that time of the morning. Hello, Mo Africa. Luena, tell me how you are doing. I'd love to hear from you in that way. Rebuaka, the Republic of Ghana, Gumpieno. Refelele Sayalo, Motsatsila, Gumpieno, Labotano. It is the 22nd of May, Klembatung. Nako, it tabokayang. I think the world is spinning faster. Somebody told me that. It's spinning slightly faster. That's why the days seem to be flying through like this. Official name ke the Republic of Ghana, of course, and the capital city yona ke Accra. Tlolotla batho ba bantsi ba re Accra, Ghana. There we go. And then it is flanked around or surrounded like Rialo ke Côte d'Ivoire or kere Ivory Coast to the west of it, Burkina Faso to the north, the now famous Burkina Faso, and then Togo to the east of it, Kamora Tayona. Then it has a population of 34 million people. Official language ki English. And the current president ki ene John Dramani Mahama, with their currency called the Ghanaian Cedi, CEDI. And the fun fact, as I've mentioned before, Kiona Khore, it was the first country in Africa to gain its independence from colonial rule and the stronghold Yateng, at least on the political side of it. Then one of the things I want to touch on, Mokumpieno Ngwateng, the tourism and wildlife side of it. It is unfortunately known and historically has a history of the slave trade. There are slave castles. I don't know why they call them castles, because I don't think it should be, that's the right term to use. But anyway, there are slave castles. I was thinking prison. The slave castles along Ghana's coast, which attract African diaspora visitors from around the world, especially in the U.S., who are coming, quote unquote, coming back home, you know, from Akon to Babanzi Idris Elba and so forth. Babangwe have been given honorary citizenship. So it is during initiatives like both the Year of Return, you know, no, I'm going back to the motherland. And so because I carry many of them, the slave trade in there focus a lot from the west coast to Honoko, many of them can trace their roots back to those areas.

And on to others, they have an important festival ever in Ibiza, the Homowo Festival, as well as the Odwira festivals, as well as the Abakai. Traditionally, they are very big on the institution Yabonia traditional leadership. So they call it chieftaincy, but let's go with leadership. Le Mahosi Abona. They still remain influential, especially for the Ashanti region, as well as the Ashanti people, as well as the northern regions. That thing. Very popular food. I think I touched on it, Mabani, ke jollof rice. And then, yeah, besides the slave trade, etc., they have their top sites called the Cape Coast Castle, as well as Elmina Castle. And they have a lot of nature. I mean, this is Africa. We're always going to have nature in abundance. You know, we're actually a land of abundance. It's the only thing that is not in abundance is our mindset, which is now gone into scarcity. I'll talk about that another time, not now. Kakum National Park is one of the most famous ones, especially for the rainforest abona, as well as canopy walkways. And our own canopy walk in the Northwest Province. But anyway, Mole National Park is another one, which is actually the largest wildlife reserve, yabona, and home to, amongst others, the antelopes, warthogs, bonobo, timoni, or kibo pumba, as well as many baboons. Popular coastal lines, ke Labadi Beach, I've heard of it, I'd love to visit it, as well as Busua. Then they're very big on the ecotourism, balika kwa attract people from all parts of Africa, as well as the diaspora who are all over the world, Europe and the US, Australia, you name it. They are also, by reinvesting into their infrastructure, they're trying to reboost or re-energize their tourism. So you'll see Kotoka International Airport is being developed. It's improved roads and malls around Accra, especially. So travelers can even see those developments taking place, and especially around the hospitality and tourism services by the improver. Which brings me to a point in Nkile Kai Botsa Malobanyana na gore rona mo South Africa, do we consider ourselves to be good when it comes to customer service? Because it does attract local and international tourism, amongst other things, and it boosts productivity, it boosts the economy. So every time when you're treating somebody badly, when you should be serving them right, without realizing it, you're contributing towards undermining the country's economy. Because now, when Jürgen van Staffen atlaga Germany, because unomo shebile fellow mutrita blindly, instead of treating him or her, at the case, the right way, what happens to us? What happens to our economy? What happens to what we call our bread and butter? Then jobs will be shed, unfortunately. So we need to be mindful of such things and treat all customers with the same respect and professionalism. But I've been to places where the service is so stellar. I've even written to head office Yabona. I had an experience like that at one of these franchise outlets. I wrote, the lady's name is Grace. And I'm going to sing your name and sing your praises. I wrote to the head office. I even took a photo. This lady was amazing. She was really amazing. And I didn't say anything that was not true. It was only the truth. And Hashem, they were so grateful for that. They gave me a voucher. I was like, oh, wow. Okay, that was a nice surprise. 25 minutes after 4 o'clock. Let's get back into it. Flowery tree. Sometimes you just got to say yes. That's exactly how they put it right here. UFM in tune with you. Slow down a little bit and get into the sexy mode with you.

0: Every time I hear this song, I don't know why, but ke hopola our former deputy president as well as speaker of the National Assembly, and interestingly, her birthday is on Heritage Day, the 24th of September. Yeah, interesting. I don't know. I'm in a word association. Anyway, that's Ringo Matlingo Sikhone Yanunyana, 22 minutes before 5 o'clock. And that was the last of the triple play. Langa Mabuso before that, Mvula, as well as Flowetry. Whenever I just say yes. You know, permit me to be the bearer of the bad news, if I can say that. There's a company that has now, since May the 20th, that's 2 days ago, has laid off 8,000 jobs. 8,000 jobs. They have canned those jobs, and that's the current reality that we're facing in the world. They had planned to actually be increasing jobs, but things happened differently, so they've gotten rid of 8,000 of their workers. And I'm talking about a company that you know very well. Even the company's owner, it's always sad to say goodbye to people who have contributed to our mission and to building this company. The decision was made anyway. And I am talking about Mark Zuckerberg, because Meta is the company that laid off the 8,000 people in the U.S. Most of those people were non-AI based, because they want to overhaul the whole structure, the company, and increase the number of people in AI. That 8,000, by the way, is 10% of the workforce of that company. Puts things in perspective, right? And also, just to share with you, Khore, khase rona fela who are experiencing all these challenges. These challenges that we're experiencing are global phenomena as a result of what is happening around the world. 20 minutes before 5 o'clock. Stay strong, stay positive, and keep the faith.
1: Faith, my family is coming this weekend.
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1: Come on, Abdijuan.
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How soon can I get here? 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The next thing ga sena a romela sese o didimetse ga mmotsa, and then o ko kae, how far are you? 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And then e be a ghostiwa ngwana a batho kgotsa a blockiwa sena a romela madi a transport eo. And I'm thinking, wow, this life we live, very interesting. Who needs television when you've got Mzansi? Mzansi is a movie already. Ah, South Africa. Kilarata tata. I love you very much. And you do wonders. 10 minutes before 5 o'clock, it is Rutweletse Joe. Joseph Lewis Thomas. That's his full name. But we just know him affectionately, fella, as Joe. Not how soon. And then another queen before that, Whitney Houston. I learned from the best. That's one of the best places to learn from the ones who are doing more and above you. By all means, go for it. Benjamin Nyamoro, good morning, or rather, let me say jumbo, because you're all the way out in the Netherlands, and hi to your beloved wife and son, as well as Albert Busakwe. Thank you for your message. Rapo, I'm a top fan, as well as you, Mpo Kanti, another top fan. And speaking of top fans, Brian Makushe, thank you for your message, bro. And Bastana Maboitsege, ke a go dumedisa le wena, as well as Godfrey Tsifura. Sophie go itse modimo, ga ke a go lebala. Not you either, Freddy Batista. I know you're part of the show and you're always here with me. Ofense Gilles, ke a go dumedisa. Ga le gore I said it wrong, ntumelle fela molaetsa mo 0762602815 and let me know how to pronounce your surname correctly. Philly Matsaya, good morning to you, as well as Helen Nape, Ratia Mohamo, Rusty Dusty. A hearty hello to you. Maurice Nyogesa, thank you for coming through, Papa. Appreciate it. Manu Tabela, not forgetting you. And I love the emoji that you put up there. I know you're all out on the Facebook space, and I appreciate every single one of you for being here with me. I'm going to wrap up Uraena with Vanessa Williams, Save the Best for Last, as well as Brian Temba, Enare, Lost Without You. And you know what? I'm talking to you. I'd be lost without you, huh? Yeah, you make my mornings. You make my mornings, and I absolutely enjoy you for that. And I dedicate these two songs to you, because it is always about you. It's a Friday morning.

0: Morning. It is the 22nd of May, and I hope, Khore, you're going to be starting your weekend well, but also ending your week in style. Forerunner, Luana Jahudumedisa, good night in the morning, my brother.
1: 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In silence, abuse thrives. In action, it ends. Banna, if you see violence, say something. 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Our silence protects the abuser. Don't call me brother if your silence is louder than his scream.
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You are speaking to Mapaseka Aleka Mosegwaelane. I'm in tune with you, guy. 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Ke lebogela mmino o tshamekileng mo mosong wa letsatsi. 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Ke re Modimo a go sireletse le mo weekend-eng. Go fitlhela masa a Sontaga re bonana gape ka you at dawn. It's a good night in the morning.

0: fitting way go simolla tsatsi la gompieno. Go simolla the healing hour to which I welcome you. Kiana Matema Khitsida rna fana, and coming from her aptly named album Heart of Gratitude, which by the way was recorded just last year go Pretoria State Theatre. And we simolla yalo are wantwanela. And today tla be ke bua about gratitude, and hence it is the right way to start tsatsi la gompieno. Welcome aboard if you have just joined in. Ke a go amogela ka diatla tse pedi tota fela le pelo e tshweu e yelang mafi le mamepe. Akere ke gopotse kanana yaanong ge ke bua yalo. Ke gore akere right here we have the show that is going to end majestically so. Just in honor of you, khone ya nunya on this Friday, the 22nd of May, kitumela gore mogofane, we've been together since 3 o'clock, and I'm going to take you all the way until 6 o'clock, at which point I'm going to hand you over to the breakfast team. But for now, we get into it. Kante libile ke tla be ke bua ka yona gratitude, hence appropriately so. It is 89.8 to 103.9 on the Pretoria side of life. Miska Alabala Khape, the DSTV channel, 842 on the audio bouquet. Khalumotu Luena, like my brother Albert Busakwe is into. And then you can also get us on all the social media platforms, UFM 898. That's just UFM 898. And follow us on not only more Instagram, but on Facebook, but also go to our YouTube channel. There's a lot of good stuff going on there. Let's get into it. Israel Mosetla coming up after this, as well as later on. Our beloved sister.
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0: always was, always is, always will be. Mopholisi wa ka wa phela. Yena Israel Mosehla, God rest his beautiful soul. And ara tshwere bontle fela fana at 18, like at 19 minutes after 5 o'clock on You at Dawn. And it is the healing hour. Ke nna le wena fana re mogo go fitlhelela ura borataro e sekgalenyana fela yana. E be tla be ke go laela semmuso for the weekend, but ke nna le wena gape, of course, ka Sontaga. In the morning, Galatsipi, Mosongwa 2 until 6. For now, the Tumela fella, the gift of life as we have it. And weather-wise, before you step outside, guys, some of you already outside. But for those of you who are little hot, today's temperatures are going to be nice and temperate for winter conditions. Like Rialo, Elohore, Bretze, Yona, together with Lichtenberg and Rusties, it's Hamekelaga, the maximum, it's about my 18 estimated. And then Freiberg, Taung, Yoana together le Klerksdorp is on 20 degrees. 19 ekiko Maftown together le Pochi and Mabatu. Ahe. Then ga ke go lebale le wena ga le gore o ko Pretoria. It's going to be 17 but go tla le chance nyana. Those slight ya pulanyana fala le fala and Josie's a tad just a little bit. Yeah, actually Josie Luana dry but also 17 degrees. I'm going to be talking khantele about gratitude. And you know, I think we take for granted including breathing as you're listening to me now. Someone is deaf, cannot hear my voice. And you are enjoying the music that I'm blessing you with here. So stay tuned. Let's get into it. Now I'm going to take you to a brother all the way from Rwanda. And again, Eddie Murami. Right after this. It's 20 minutes after 5.
1: It's a you flashback. Taking you back to that you moment.
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3: He dropped out of crack.
2: No, but the first one I had valid reasons.
4: No, but that's a valid reason. Let's not
2: left
4: the crash because of that. Yeah. At that crash, Nelly for your my, and my ass are butang sharp. Now I left that crash.
2: I was like, Juice, yeah, like, what's going on? Also, yeah. We napped for a long time. Mm. Yeah. I got home. I was like, I don't like these napping times at school. No.
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1: Where the Spirit of the Lord is, there is liberty. Hallelujah. Amen. We are rebuilding. And when somebody's rebuilding, they have to make sure that all the necessary equipments are there. And you can't rebuild alone. You need to call other people, other contractors. You must call them to come in. This is how we worship.

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Tong bahe so tlayang tlayang. Le wa sekgobela gone fana on the show that brings you the nourishment for your soul, nourishment for your mind, and nourishment for your body, at least through words le gale. Wa itse gore on Tuesdays I usually talk about all things nutrition and health, and gompieno yana ke bua ka wena and the spirit of gratitude. Welcome aboard if you just came in. Happy birthday if it is your special day, the 22nd of May. Thank you for being part of the Gemini crew. Of course, kitlo na le a bias because I'm Gemini myself. June baby, absolutely. I'm proud of it. I love it. Always love celebrating my birthday, but ever so in modest ways, I'd like to think. 25 minutes before 6 o'clock. It is the station that brings you nothing but the greatest music. Best platinum hits for the platinum province. 076-260-2815. And then before that, got a brother from all the way out in Rwanda. And eke Eddie Murami, and that's Murami with an MYI Kubafelo. And are Ijuru, and he was collaborating Fanabuntle Fela le our own Takindo. And it brings me to a point Yahorwaiti Renalo Holebala Dilu Sidin Sehormo African mona. We are more alike than we are different. It's what the narrative is, Selenzere Simula, Kunkling, even pre democracy, in a rooted differently. That is divide and conquer. And so far, that seems to be working, don't you think? But we can reverse it. We can reverse it just to remember who we are. Simplify that. I'll give you an example. The song that Eddie gave us, Ijuru. Do you know what Ijuru means? It is in his home language, Kinyarwanda. That is the language, Yaku Rwanda. Kinyarwanda is one of the local ones. They recently removed French as an official language and stuck to being in East Africa. They stuck to the official language, Yawanakure, in Kiswahili. So they speak Swahili kwale officially now, but Kinyarwanda is one of the local languages. We've got many local languages. Ethiopia has got over 80, for example. But Ijuru means heaven. Doesn't that sound a little bit like what heaven sounds like in Sizulu? Let's leave it at that and get back into it and continue to give thanks. And I say to you, gompieno gore, when last did you thank someone just for doing something good for you? Or is it only fella that thanks ewe dirang as the habit? You know, somebody gives you a coffee, thanks, and then you go. But when last did you actually stop to appreciate somebody? And when last did you say thank you and you meant it because you were genuinely appreciative of whatever it is? When last was that? And I know what we take for granted, I did say thanks. But kinale statement, you know, when you tell somebody or when you tell somebody, don't just say it. Say it in such a way that they believe it. Which means it must come with sincerity and truthfulness and openness and honesty and authenticity from your side. Because it's very easy to can flatter somebody just because you think that's what they want to hear. But that heartfelt gratitude, kiyona,

0: Let's say young on a daily basis. What's the first thing that goes to your mind? What are the first words you utter? What about words like, thank you, God, I'm up again. You know, thank you for this gift. The thing about gratitude is that it shifts your focus from the mindset of lack and scarcity. You know, look at what you have. Most people, and I'm speaking as someone who's self-employed, etc. Most people, babaling, mokhobopotlane, babi iperekang, and otherwise. What's the most common thing? Funding, funding, funding, funding. I get it. You're focusing on what you don't have. What do you have? Many of the successful businesses, yes, they did get funding along the way, but don't stop waiting for the funding order. I will take that step once the funding arrives. Start walking. The money will catch up to you. Especially in business, economic success. Success is what you go for. Money is a byproduct of success. Chase your success. The money will catch up to you along the way. I once heard from someone who is very economically active and very well to do in that way. I was having breakfast with this man because I felt that getting money from him was not what I was looking for. No. Wisdom. And he said, most people want to focus on getting money. Concentrate on your idea. The money will follow. And that inspired me. And the more I researched that, the more true I could see it. Not that I knew it. So when you shift your mindset to gratitude, you begin to appreciate what is here now. You begin to appreciate what you do have and you don't take it for granted. And by the way, that also includes people in your life. So you might miss out on opportunities, relationships even, and even the small daily wins. You might miss out mohotsona kahone you are focusing on that which you don't have. Shift from scarcity, shift from lack, and move on to abundance. Move on to, because lack and scarcity, they bring fear. That is why you see people bali so tense, etc. And there's tension and even conflict all over the place. Look at our country. I don't have to go far. Look at our continent. Maybe we need to change that. Improve your emotional strength and resilience through gratitude. Funny enough, ultimately it builds confidence. I'll wrap it up afterwards, right after this. Adoko Marikin Husinyan.
1: We interrupt your regular programming with breaking news out of Rustenburg. Reports are flooding in as flames have been reported at President Boulevard. Eyewitnesses say the blaze is coming from Nandi Braai.
2: That's right. I'm standing right in the middle of the heat at Nandi Braai. The fire is perfectly braaiing vorst, chicken, short ribs and beef flavors. Barbecue, mild and hot, served with pap, dombola and even din.
1: Nandi Braai will be opening and lighting up flames near your area soon. Nandi Braai. Taste so much more.
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0: I know I dropped out, but like, you know, I attended a little bit.
4: He dropped out of crack.
0: No, but the first one I had valid reasons.
5: No, but that's a valid reason.
0: Let's
5: not
0: left
5: the crash because of that.
0: Yeah.
5: I've left the crash. At that crash, Nelly for your my, and then my ass are butang sharp. Now I left that crash.
0: I was like, Juice, like, what was going on? Also, yeah. We napped for a long time. Mm. Yeah. I got home. I was like, I don't like these napping times at school. No.
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0: Well, I was just saying to you, Khonanu Nyana, at 19 minutes before the hour 6 o'clock. You know, when you exercise gratitude, you begin to appreciate the little things. And I've said before, and I will repeat it for as long as I can draw breath. The little things are the big things. Never take them for granted. You know, we look at a mountain. A mountain is not even a collection of rocks, because rocks are nothing but grains of sand that fused together over a long period of time and pressure. The pressure compresses and that removed all the air particles in between and squeezed it into that one huge monolithic unit. The ocean is a collection of droplets. That's when you will take value and appreciate the little things. Your relationship is a collection of moments on a daily basis, minute by minute. A conversation you say to your partner, she or he will remember 6 years down the line. If you take care of the little things, the big things will take care of themselves. And what does that talk about? Consistency and continual element of commitment to it. Ratile mafoko a ga Denzel Washington are without commitment.

never start, but without consistency, you'll never finish. I learn every day. That's why I evolve. One of the things as well I'll share with you was that you strengthen your relationships and connections with gratitude. Imagine when you just thank your partner wholeheartedly. You look in the eye, you look him in the eye and say, thank you. And if it was delicious, oh, malele, there's nothing wrong. Have you noticed how we give more complaints, especially on air and otherwise and online, than we give compliments? I love that people are starting to say, let's give their flowers sensibility. I love that. And let us continue in that trajectory. It is not impossible. And isn't it ironic, the things that are destructive, they're so much easier to do than the ones that build. It can take forever to build a building, but all it takes is one explosion and that building is on the ground. But building is quiet, but destruction is loud. That is why most of the noise you see is around the negative stuff. Gender wars, gender violence, relationships breaking, divorces are being spoken of, and the scandals and all of that. The ones who are building, they're building silently. A building, a tree when it grows is quiet, but when it falls in the forest, many can hear it. That should tell you something. So your attitude of gratitude will come across as nice and quiet until people get to realize, oh wow, we've come this far. I have come this far. So when you harness gratitude, especially through your daily habits, you become powerful and you start practicing it, especially when it's consistent. Start fellow with the little things. Be grateful for being awake. Write down a couple of the things so that you can remember them and go back to them. And I can assure you, slowly but surely, as with the droplets of water becoming the ocean, the grains of sand becoming a mountain, your daily gratitude and your attitude towards it is slowly but surely not only going to build you in a positive side, but also going to give you the level of confidence through self-love and appreciation that nobody outside will ever shake, because you no longer need anybody else's validation. It is within you. Love and respect. Let's do this. This one goes out to you.

0: Wasn't it able to Oratila and Sankhalisa on the status update Sahaje because she had attended their live recording Yaha Omega Kuno Kumaf Town, and I was like, how would I have loved to have been there? Family Akumafiking, did you attend yourselves? How was it if you went? It would be fun to know that. But before you be like it's another more brother, thank you for your message on the other side, how do medisa, and giving thanks. Also lebo matema that I jammed for you earlier, as well as the motivation. And thank you for especially the last part, how bua oreno, to those who lost their loved ones. Condolences to them. Thank you for that. There are people who are hurting, and our hearts are with you, but we will celebrate the gift of life together with you. Let's celebrate the legacy of Baba Retlogetseng, not by trying to live theirs, but by honoring theirs, by living ours the best way we can, one day at a time. And on this beautiful Friday morning, Kidumanisa, my dear brother on the other side of the glass, Mr. Pat Cash Daddy English. How are you, sir?
1: Rakhale go siame.
0: Ya kwano ke siame khone a bonung lae.
1: O tsantso bua mona te falantse credit. 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
1: 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You know, you talk to a lot of people from, you know, older generations.
0: Yeah.
1: Especially motateng highly firstborn. O kra go rwa lebella wa re man ke firstborn. But you know what? I've never really seen my parents become intimate with one another.
0: Yeah.
1: Like sale ke gola and ha ke re ke a gadima re 6 go fa. Never seen my dad holding hands with my mom. Never seen them on the couch.
0: Yeah, cuddly, cuddly. No. Yeah, nah, body foot rub, occasional kissing. Yeah, nah, mole.
1: No, marbon na kegi. So, like, have you ever seen your parents show affection, even in public?
0: Yeah, especially the PDAs, yeah.
1: Yeah, you know. And do you do the same with your partner? Baba ngbarona, o godile in an environment where this intimacy was just never there.
0: I get you.
1: You know, you'd never walk into the kitchen and okre your old man a coverile mosadi mogolo le pizza pira. No. You'd never, that would never happen. Mara garo a lebella e se clump mo ga. Pero wantinyana.
0: So where would you rank yourself, dear sir?
1: Well, with the greatest respect, I really don't want to put anybody under pressure. I didn't grow up in a two-parent household.
0: Yeah.
1: I didn't. It was just the old lady. And she hardly had anybody come around the house when we were there.
0: I get you.
1: You know, I mean, now I'm older, you want to ask her, but how did you cope? You know, because now the wife goes away for a weekend, I'm militant by Monday.
0: Yeah.
1: So you want to ask the older generation, how did you guys do it?
0: Yes.
1: Yeah. So what I try to do is I try to learn from my partner. Because yeah, not also from a two-parent household, but the dad was always traveling. So we sort of spoke about it, and we're like, well, we need to do better. You know?
0: Sure.
1: Yeah. And so that's part of what we're discussing this morning.
0: Awesome.
1: And then, of course, we've got the random dials. You know how it works. If you've ever contacted us for any other reason, you have been kind, obviously. Well, we're about to return it this Friday.
0: Awesome.
1: That's us.
0: No, thank you very much. And with that spirit of gratitude, my brother, and I'm looking forward to

0: hearing, especially about Eletsa Affection Ntontona.
1: Thank you, sir.
0: Alrighty then. Nakwano, my beloved family, Kiale Laila, I will be with you again on Sunday morning between 2 and 6 o'clock. Remember, Khore Yue Dawn on Sunday mornings and Monday mornings starts at 2, not 3. Only from Tuesday to Friday, Kiwana ya 3 to 6. But do stay with me, looking forward to it. And I leave you guys, Tshepo Lebepe ene, Are Makgona Tsotlhe, Oscar Ramolebalo, Orosa Direleng Sepo, oh, who made sure that we're away today. Don't forget to drink water. Your body will always love you for it. Good night in the morning.
2: 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In silence, abuse thrives. In action, it ends. Banna, if you see violence, say something. 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Our silence protects the abuser. Don't call me brother if your silence is louder than his scream.
3: 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It's a U flashback. 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
4: I know I dropped out, but like, you know, I attended a little bit.
1: Mutwan Molahatsing, he dropped out of crack.
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5: No, but that's a valid reason. 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
5: left the crash because of that.
4: Yeah.
5: I've left the crash. At that crash, Nelly for your my and my ass are butang sharp. Now I left that crash.
4: I was like, Juice Shotanya, like what's going on? Also, we napped for a long time. Mm. Hey? Yeah. Ooh, I got home. I was like, I don't like these napping times at school. No.
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1: In the day's temperatures, Rustenburg 8 to 21 degrees, Potchefstroom 7 to 21, and Johannesburg 8, peaking at 18. Former President Kgalema Motlanthe laments the current state of the ANC, and the city of Tshwane is on a mission to improve its internal financial capacity. Good morning, I am Tshego Fatsoletsie. Former President Kgalema Motlanthe has raised concerns about the current state of the ANC, saying the party's leadership has a responsibility to restore the organization to its former strength and credibility. According to Motlanthe, the party must reconnect with its founding values and address issues that have weakened public trust.
2: Leadership sets a tone for an organization, in the same way as leadership sets a tone for a country. And that applies across the board. And so the ANC is not made up of thieves. The thieves are prominent in the ANC. The thieves are dominant in the ANC.
1: Tshwane Deputy Mayor Eugene Modise says the city's financial turnaround includes a complete overhaul of spending patterns and priorities, which he accuses the previous DA-led administration of getting completely wrong. Modise delivered a fully funded budget, a second consecutive one after years of financial distress. Kgaogelo Magolego reports.
3: Modise says the overhaul includes redirecting funds in order to boost internal capacity.
4: 110 redirected for the notorious water tankers contract. 55 million redirected from household refuse removal, which was reduced in the black townships by the racist regime. 224.4 million redirected from maintenance contract. 104 redirected from watchman services, which was removed in our assets and they became vulnerable and we lost 800 million rands.
3: The city has already started insourcing cleaning, security, as well as water tankering services. Kgaogelo Magolego, Newsnote, Johannesburg.
1: Meanwhile, Modise says the city will honor a wage deal to reinstate scores of employees who were dismissed.
4: The workers of the city, they are increased, which they deserved, which they were deprived for 4 years by a racist regime. We found them frustrated, hurt, and in the process, when they strive for their rights, they were

0: Smith, we are going to bring all of them back, including the 43. We will never allow a little Hitler to run this city anymore. For this reason, provision has been made within this fully funded budget for the implementation, fully 3.5% for salary of the agreement of our workers.
1: And lastly, the Gauteng Department of Health has welcomed the resumption of operations at its Forensic Pathology Service centres in Hillbrow, Pretoria and Diepkloof. This after the workers downed tools on Monday, severely affecting state mortuaries and delays in funeral arrangements. Steve Mabona is the department's spokesperson.
2: Employees have since resumed duty and committed to working continuously to clear the post-mortem backlog that resulted from the protest action. Families who have been affected by the delay may now arrange for the collection of bodies through their appointed undertakers. Facilities will also continue to support collections over the weekend to assist families with burial arrangements.
1: A recap of the top story. Former President Kgalema Motlanthe laments the current state of the ANC. I'll be back with headlines at 6:30.
3: For more, go to newsnote.co.za.
4: All right, let's take a first look at your sports headlines on Breakfast with You on this beautiful Friday morning. Your headlines right now. The junior boxer, simply way too hot for Chile there in the under 20 championship. And of course, looking at your sports headlines as well, Coach Hugo Bruce has named a strong 32-man preliminary squad for the 2026 FIFA World Cup. These and more at 20 past 6.
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5: Good morning. Let's take a look at your roads this Friday morning. When you're driving through Rustenburg, some heavy traffic on the D108 eastbound. We also have some queuing traffic on OR Tambo Drive. And we also have heavy traffic on the Helen Joseph on-ramp onto the N4. Driving through Brits and Mafeking this morning, expect clear roads throughout. Heavy traffic on Main Reef Road coming from the R503 when you're in Klerksdorp. Heavy traffic once more in Potchefstroom on Nelson Mandela Drive, where it is starting to queue just before the Bears Nodier Avenue intersection. If you have missed anything, do let us know on the WhatsApp line 076-260-2815 for UFM traffic in Nauru Singmafor.
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0: akere ga ke sa tsameke yanong, I'm not going to get an opportunity. 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
1: Bosele, happy Friday on breakfast with you, Kimokoni.
0: Nkebe kirile, good morning, Khalibata. Kareke haki buaka, you know, bunte. You know, the beauty of the country, especially what's coming out weekend. Hey, wano kupisa baba angwe banna. Madume, ralamu khalalila butlani, 22nd of May. It's breakfast with you. My name is Pat Cash. I'm with Kane and Black and Ururise Mafura. We're going to ride it through up until 9 o'clock. No reason for you to get to work with a long face. Definitely not. Nope. First, let's look at the weather before we talk about other stuff. Cloudy and cool with scattered showers and thunder showers. But you should expect isolated showers in the west. And it's going to be partly cloudy in the afternoon as well. The maximum temperatures as we have them. Vryburg, 21. Taung, a maximum of 20. Rustenburg this morning, there's a 60% chance of rain. We're expecting temperatures in Rustenburg to go only as high as 20 degrees. Similarly to Potchefstroom as well, 20 degrees with an 80% chance of rain. Mahikeng, maximum of 22 degrees. Lichtenberg, 20. Klerksdorp, 13 overnight, peaking at 21 degrees, your maximum. And Brits today with a 60% chance of rain, maximum temperatures there peaking up until 20 degrees. Yeah. What are you guys planning for the weekend?
1: The weekend?
0: Yeah.
1: I want to take a break because the following weekend I'm in Mahikeng, so I wanna be in my Muff Town fresh. And yeah.
0: Ooh.

0: more programming. Yeah, they're very brave people. Put me, you know, banting more programming.
1: As what? What are you gonna do?
0: Well, I'm gonna be giving a, you know, I'm gonna be one of the speakers, and I got a lot to say about that 80-year-old lady. A lot.
1: But let her read. Was it read to her?
0: What I'll do is, before I go on, I'll ask somebody from the family to help me in that space. Yeah. Right, what's coming up on this edition of Breakfast with You? You know how we do this on Fridays. Sunshine, we've got, you know, that game that we play with headlines. We would love for you to participate. Yeah, Global Truth or Trash, that's coming up. Three headlines, one of them is off. And then, of course, then we'll have a discussion around our parents. Yeah, you look at your family, your firstborn, but you don't remember seeing mom and dad, you know, being intimate, either holding hands or, you know, just being cuddly, cuddly. But it's super. It's about 8 of you.
1: Most of us don't remember
0: them
1: being intimate or seeing them intimate.
0: Yeah.
1: But we've heard them intimate.
0: Oh, yeah. Well, that's my cue to then move on. Shelly Poppy, Keith Sweat, and a whole lot of great music on the way. Only Kingdom.
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0: 19 after 6 o'clock, Sally Poppy, Junior Starch, Lahore. He says something about Balotelli, which reminds me of some of the interesting stories that Jose Mourinho tells about Mario Balotelli. We are waiting with bated breath to see what's going to happen in the next coming days. Maybe Real will announce Mourinho as the returning one. We don't know what's going to happen there. But I think the big focus this weekend, really, it's on the game between Orlando Pirates and Obet College, which is in Mbombela, I believe it is. Yeah, we're all crossing our fingers. Let's bring this league to an end, really. Yeah, it'll be something else if we win it. Whew. Yeah, break the monopoly, Mamelodi Sundowns. Yeah, that's part of what we're anticipating to dominate the weekend. Yeah, let's start the morning with an update of your sports. We'll get into the morning sports TV question afterwards. It's breakfast with you. Good morning.
1: Aona le kgwebo e kwadisitsweng kgotsa nya. 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
2: UFM Sports. Coach Hugo Bruce has named a strong 32-man preliminary squad for the 2026 FIFA World Cup, with Orlando Pirates and Mamelodi Sundowns dominating the selection, and both clubs contributed 9 players each, underlying their impressive seasons domestically and on the continent, while Kaizer Chiefs also earned a rare representation, of course, with 4 players included. Goalkeeper Brendan Peterson's inclusion has added intrigue to the battle for places behind the captain, Ronwen Williams, alongside Sipho Chaine and Ricardo Gos, after an outstanding campaign for Chiefs. And there was also no place, however, for Sundowns defender Keanu Cupido, despite strong performances in the club's CAF Champions League run. Coach Hugo Bruch will announce his final squad for the World Cup on May 27th at the Union Buildings, of course, with South Africa preparing for their first appearance at the global tournament since 2002. Still on the football field, Mamelodi Sundowns stand on the brink of history ahead of Sunday's CAF Champions League final, second leg, after against AS FAR in Rabat. Holding a narrow 1-0 advantage from the first leg, Sundowns need only avoid defeat to secure a second continental crown and end a 10-year wait for another African title. The occasion could also mark a fitting farewell for club legends Dennis Onyango as well as Themba Zwane, both part of the famous 2016 triumph and both potentially nearing the end of their careers. For coach Miguel Cardoso, a victory would not only deliver redemption after previous final heartbreaks, but could also soften the blow for a difficult domestic title race. Here's Themba Zwane.
3: Captain Themba.
4: No, the travel was long, but I think the mood is super okay. I mean, everyone is so excited. You can see the brotherhood. We push one another. We had some fun in the flight, you know. And we're trying to keep the mood to be positive as much as we can.
2: And finally, the Junior Box delivered a ruthless attacking display as they hammered Chile 97-0 in their Under-20 International Series clash in Cape Town. The Junior Box, they crossed for 15 tries at the Rondebosch Boys High School after already leading 52-0 at halftime in a completely dominant performance. Captain Risima Khosa as well as wing Jade Muller both grabbed hat-tricks, while fly half Vusimoyo controlled proceedings superbly as South Africa overwhelmed the visitors with pace, power and precision. And further tries from Peter van der Meer as well as Guy Pratt,

0: Arabi and Quinton Potgieter capped off an emphatic result as the junior box continued their preparation for the Junior World Championship set to take place in Georgia. This is all your sports more headlines after 7 o'clock. Happy Friday. This is Breakfast with you.
1: Let me tell you, when you look at the squad that Hugo Bruce has put out, you look at the teams, you know, where some of the players are sourced. You find a player from Polokwane City. You find, you know, a Bochenpool, Brooklyn Bochenpool from Durban City. Hey, Mawuwe made it. I was just about to complain about Kaizer Chiefs. Okay, so
0: Mawuwe,
1: I take it.
0: Cross and Munyane, as well as Peterson.
1: Well, we're seeing that there's logic in all that is happening. I think the accusations about the coach being personal towards Kaizer Chiefs will come to rest. I think in the next bulletin, when we talk about shocking developments, wait up until you hear who Thomas Tuchel left out in the English squad. He literally left out all the favourites. It's crazy. Even Harry Maguire.
0: Did Marcus make it? Rashford.
1: I am not too sure.
0: It would be shocking.
1: It really would be, considering that he scored the winning goal in the El Clasico. But
0: and the season is ahead with Barca also.
1: Yeah. And he's heading back to United, obviously, because the Spaniards are not interested in buying him out. But you want to talk about shocks? We're going to be shocked a lot when we talk about other nations. Morning right. Sports trivia now.
0: 0762602815. We wrap up the week in style. The ball is round. We're looking at football teams that ceased to exist. Yes.
1: Okay.
0: I'm looking at one in particular. Okay, you are excited, Sunshine. What's that about?
2: No, because I know them.
1: Aha.
0: You know the teams that ceased to exist.
2: Yes.
0: Let's find out if you know
2: one
0: this
2: of
0: one.
2: Them, though.
0: One of them. Mm. Which one is that?
2: The green one.
0: What is it?
2: Bloemfontein Celtic.
0: Oh.
2: Yes.
1: Hold on. Bloemfontein Celtic.
2: They sold the license to another team, but that team the doesn't status. Exist. Oh, it's a status, not a license.
1: Let's carry on.
0: How can you disagree?
1: Well.
0: Technically.
1: Now that you put it that way.
0: Yes.
1: Yeah. Okay.
0: I'm looking for a South African football club that was based in Richards Bay, KwaZulu-Natal. They won the 2016-17 National First Division title. However, instead of being promoted to the PSL, their top flight status was controversially sold for around 55 million rands. Leading the club to, you know, effectively ceasing to exist in 2017. The club that they sold their status to is still in the PSL today.
1: Richards Bay, you
0: Yeah. said. No. The club was based in Richards Bay.
1: Phew.
0: It's not Richards Bay. It was based in Richards Bay.
1: Sunshine Orlewa is.
2: Ajax Cape Town, I think.
1: Yeah. I thought it just Ajax Cape Town.
2: It's like the new one. Hey, wow.
0: Yeah.
2: Nicky Bonfilo is yours.
1: That's the touch, guys.

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2: In stories making headlines, former President Kgalema Motlanthe laments the current state of the ANC, and the city of Tshwane is on a mission to improve its internal financial capacity. Details at 7.
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3: Let's take another look at your roads. Driving through Rustenburg this morning, some heavy traffic on Molopo Drive. This is heading towards the R510, how look we be going. There's also some heavy traffic on Brink Street at the Bethlehem Avenue intersection in Protea Park. Driving through Brits this morning, there's some heavy traffic on Van der Venter Street. This is at the R511 intersection, so please do take caution there. Heavy traffic, how look like stop on Main Reef Road at the Liam Hay Street intersection. When you're driving through Potchefstroom this morning, Ross Street is starting to queue, and driving through Mafikeng, the N18 Haufetokomahohelone is starting to queue. If you have missed anything, do let us know on the WhatsApp line 076-260-2815.
4: All right, nicknamed Amabubesi, the Lions, this team status was sold particularly to AmaZulu.
0: Sorry, what was the nickname again?
4: Amabubesi, the Lions. The status was sold to AmaZulu in 2017. And one of the players that played for this particular team, if you remember very well, would have been Bernard Parker.
0: My word.
3: Bernard Parker.
4: Yes, Bernard Parker. So the team, the owners moved it from Benoni to KZN in the Richards Bay.
0: Which is quite a thing as well.
3: Yeah. Were their colors black and white?
4: You tell me. I feel like that'll just be too much of a giveaway.
3: Huh.
4: Mm. But they colors were not black and white. Okay. They were a brownish with a tint of orange.
0: Yeah, we at Dorland Pirates, we would never allow anybody to mess around with the black and white color. No, we wouldn't.
4: And I mean, there's even a saying that says "Kukuka otandayo." Do what you will with that, but there's a clue really in that what I just said. "Kukuka otandayo." A clue that almost similar to the name of this particular team.
0: I love how you say it.
4: Yeah.
0: Kukuka otandayo.
4: The South African Football Club was based in the Richards Bay. The KwaZulu-Natal won their 2016-17 National First Division title. However, instead of being promoted to the PSL, their top flight status was controversially sold for around 55 million rands to AmaZulu, leading the club, of course, to affectionately cease to exist in 2017. Which club are we looking for?
0: I gave my answer to Ernest Modise.
4: What is your answer?
0: No. It's between me and Ernest. So we've got an agreement that Ernest Modise will reveal my answer.
4: Sunshine?
3: I
4: don't know, Ernest. Good morning. 076-260-2815. We hear from you now.
5: Good morning, team. Karabo today ki Tanda Royal Zulu. Ernest Modise.
0: What did I say to you? I know people.
4: So that's your answer.
0: Yes,
4: all right, Sepo, let's hear from you.
6: Morning, the morning people gang.
0: Yes, sir.
6: Tenahanaro Uwaga Bay United.
0: Bay United.
3: We had a Bay United.
0: Yeah. No, we've had quite a lot of teams.
7: Monzas.
0: Sure.
7: Happy Friday. Itumele ngapele gape. Eba na go tsididi ka montle mo. The team that you are looking for, Thanda Royal Zulu.

0: and then ke nagana team e le gore ke no yane exister ke Richards Bay. Le tlhole monate guys and have a productive day. Ako.
1: Gape le gape.
2: Good morning, Breakfast Team. Ke mo go botsa Matlhabane.
1: Sure.
2: Team e re ke seng status ke Thanda Royal Zulu. Danko.
3: Message here says Thanda Royal Zulu. This one is from Karabo Wale Chelsea.
4: Yo, Karabo, man.
3: Yeah.
4: It's a male.
3: All right, here's another one.
5: Monzas, Shafiri Bafetu.
3: Good morning, Kara.
5: Timi Rebata. Get Thanda Royal Zulu. How na engwe happy? Get Thanda Royal. Tango.
3: Danko, there you go, folks. Thanda Royal Zulu. That's the correct answer for this morning. Sports trivia question on this. Happy Friday!
1: What's that, Talosukore? Like Enes Mudise said. Very important. I sent him my answer. So we promise you this one by Ron Hall. Got to be careful when you say the name of the band. The Motherfunkers. Yeah, there was an end there. Thank you. The Way You Love Me on UFM 25 to 7.

0: it's one of those classics, The Way You Love Me, at 21 minutes to 7 o'clock this Friday. We've got this game that we play every Friday. We call it Global Truth or Trash. Okay, you're hearing it for the first time. After the break, we'll get Sunshine to explain how this whole thing works. Interesting things, weird things that are happening around the world. They tend to make it as far as the headlines are concerned. And some of these headlines, when they present it to you, they seem like a lie. But we'll explain that game, how it works after the break. It's Breakfast with You. 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
3: So we are playing Global Truth or Trash. So how the game works is that I'll give you three headlines, two of which are real and one is completely made up, and your job is to guess which one is fake. Are you ready for the headlines this morning?
0: Yes, we are.
3: All right. Headline number one. In Ghana, people can be buried in custom-designed fantasy coffins shaped like fish, airplanes, sneakers, or even soft drink bottles.
0: Okay.
3: Headline number two. In Rwanda, citizens are required to own at least one bicycle per household, as this is a part of an environmental campaign.
4: Nice.
3: And headline number three. In Madagascar, some families celebrate dancing with bodies of their ancestors during traditional ceremonies called the Famadihana. Yes, Famadihana.
4: I've seen this one.
3: So these are all African themed because we're still in Africa Month.
0: Right. Let's go through the headlines. The Ghana coffin story. Mm-hmm. The country is known for very elaborate send-offs. Remember there was those pallbearers who dance and stuff.
4: Oh, I remember that.
0: Yeah, they're Ghanaian. And I've seen...
4: Dancing with your coffin.
0: Yeah.
4: You know?
0: And the coffin could be designed in the form of a microphone, a car, even a banana, if you like. So, that one I'm going to go with it being true. The second one, Rwanda, citizens required to own at least one bicycle per household. I'm going to go that this is correct as well. Rwanda's always trying to, you know, to be futuristic.
3: Yeah.
0: About energy preservation, alternative energy, and so forth.
3: The amount of traffic there.
0: Yeah, yeah, it's in Kigali, crazy. For an example. Yay. Yeah. So I'm going to go with this one being true, which means that, at least according to me, headline number three about the Famadihana in Madagascar, according to me, that's false.
4: I've seen it.
3: Famadihana?
4: Yeah.
3: Okay.
4: Yeah, it's actually a thing. So what they do is that they wrap the corpse in fresh silk shrouds,
0: okay,
3: mm-hmm.
4: Spray them with perfume and alcohol, and dance with them to live music before reburying them. So they do this
3: every... They're mummifying them.
4: So they do this every 5 to 7 years.
0: My word.
3: Huh.
0: Okay.
4: Very, very interesting. Eh?
0: Look, I'm going to sit this one out. I still go with number three being false, according to me. Yeah.
3: Let's run through them one more time.
0: Right.
3: In Ghana, people can be buried in custom-designed fantasy coffins shaped like fish, airplane, sneakers, or even soft drink bottles. Headline number two. In Rwanda, citizens are required to own at least one bicycle per household as part of an environmental campaign. And headline number three. In Madagascar, some families celebrate by dancing with bodies of their ancestors during a traditional ceremony called Famadihana. Which headline is false from all these three?
0: Righty. It's a game that we play every Friday. It's called Global Truth or Trash. Three headlines that's

0: Sunshine gave you. One of them is completely made up, devoid of fact.
1: Paul Kagame.
0: Yeah.
1: That's the Rwanda president.
0: Yes, that's him.
1: I don't think he's capable of even, you know, allowing something like this to happen. I don't think he's that, what's the word? I'm trying to find it. Yes, progressive.
0: Progressive? Rwanda?
1: No, the president in particular, Paul Kagame.
0: Okay.
1: Am I even saying it right, Kagame?
0: I think they say Kagame, but it could be Kagame.
1: Yes, yeah. I find him to be a very interesting character.
0: Okay.
1: So you
0: don't think that he would allow bicycles?
1: Not him. Maybe somebody else, but not him. Maybe in Switzerland. I even see Ibrahim Traore doing it before him.
0: Okay. That's
1: maybe I'm a bit biased because he's not my favorite guy. I don't want to be lying. Paul Kagame, you say?
0: Yes,
1: Paul Kagame. Not my favorite guy, no.
0: I still want to ask you why, but I can always make out why. But let's check in with your answers.
2: Morning, breakfast team.
0: Good morning.
2: Sure.
0: Headlines
2: 1, 2. Kenneth. I have 3. Then I get my lana le pet cash. I have 3 as
1: Oh, you'll be surprised.
0: Thanks, Mokomuti.
1: I couldn't believe it when I saw it as well. I think it was on TikTok.
0: Wow.
1: Hey, you'll discover things on TikTok, eh?
3: Good morning, team. I think Yantla is definitely true. I don't know about the last one. Mari eki bilela ngore ke maka is the second one. Eri basically, yone ke maka.
1: Rwanda tota.
0: Di trapsukis.
4: Morning breakfast team.
0: Good morning.
4: The false one in those three headlines. The false one is number 2.
1: Rwanda one. Okay. Good morning, breakfast team. It's Jefferson from Klekstop. I hope you guys are having a wonderful Friday morning. Yes, we are. I think the third one is false, he says. Here's another one.
5: Morning.
0: Good morning.
5: The one for Rwanda is wrong. Because, Nanganegar, it doesn't make sense for me. Because we can all own the bicycle, but not use it just for being out of a... illegality of the measure, not being met at the wrong site, but it doesn't sound right for me. I think it's wrong.
0: So for you, headline number 2 is wrong. Okay.
1: Well, to be fair, it says they are required to own at least one. Doesn't say necessarily use it as well. But I'm sticking with it. My really reason for this is just that I don't like the random president. I don't like Paul.
0: I don't mind him. A couple of decisions that he would have taken that I'm not so big on. How we handle the M23 rebels and our involvement in the DRC. Yeah. Babu Felo Kiba.
6: Morning breakfast team. Happy Friday.
0: Hey, Temba.
6: I think option 1 and 2, the true option, the third option is false. I think that festival is not done in Madagascar, but it's done in one of the Asian countries.
1: Malaysia.
6: Enjoy your day, guys.
0: We will.
6: Temba from Western. Bye.
0: Thanks, Temba. I think the Mexican have got a similar thing.
7: Yeah. Is it Cinco de Mayo?
0: I think so. I think so.
7: The Day of the Dead.
0: Yeah. The Mexicans. Well,
1: almost said the Malaysians, but no, it's the Mexicans.
0: Yeah, it's Speedy Gonzalez and them.
8: Good morning, breakfast team. My name is Yana Saku, and the false one is number 2. Because what do you mean that you cannot own 2 bicycles?
7: It doesn't mean that they can't own 2. They just have to own 1.
0: At least 1.
7: Yes.
0: Yeah.
8: It's the Dingalos Molechtenberg.
0: Let's go. 1, 2, 1, 2.
8: Oh, when she shall sue, she saw, who she lay, shall stay, won't sue ya. Oh, yeah.

0: Okay. Right.
1: Do you recognize it?
0: No, actually. I was
2: you
0: just
2: don't.
0: I don't. Where would I know it from?
2: No.
0: Look, I mean, this family, maybe banale a way of getting into heaven. And if we don't sing along, we're not getting in there. So I'm humming.
1: Kutule maloba ka Eddie Blow.
0: Yeah.
1: I lati loko pele mamzo iti king. A conduct that's where required. Leone idumela choir it.
0: Oh, I love this family. Yeah. You guys make it so worth it for us to wake up in the morning. Yeah. So are we going to reveal now?
2: Do you want us to reveal now?
0: Let's run. Actually, no. Yes. Let's reveal after the break. Mm-hmm. Three headlines. Pretty simple. I mean, you reflect on all three. You can see how, you know, how possible it is for them to be true. But then we're telling you that one of them is not. And you have to figure out which one out of the three is not true. And that's difficult. But good luck. We trust you guys. It's breakfast with you. You're welcome even to try your luck by, you know, sending your answer through the YouConnect app. We'll check even folk that also answer on Facebook as well. Let's hear your answers. On the way, we're getting a song by one of the recent recipients of the Order of Ikhamanga. You never thought you'd say this about him. While others are saying, hey, Grammy winner. We have to mention that about him. That's coming up.
2: Because Dad deserves the best Father's Day, treat Dad to a feast fit for a king with a lavish buffet offering South African braai flavors, sizzling grills, and premium carvery selections and indulgent desserts. This is on the 20th of June, 2026 at the Crystal Court. Tickets are available from only 425 Rand, ranging all the way up to 850 Rand, exclusive to hotel residents.
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0: So don't forget to put in, you know, recipient of the order of Fika Manga. When you mention Oskido's name, he's featured. Well, it's a song here. It's called Nri. You have to find a Zulu person to explain what Nri is, you know. It's one of the sound effects. Talk to those people. Wow, you hurt your fingers there. Anyway, before the break, we had a song that was being sung by Mama Muma, I beg your pardon, and the family. And you heard me. But apparently there's an original version of that song that we can play for you. You guys know the story.
1: Yes.
0: Okay, what's the story?
1: What's the story, Sunshine? It was just something on social media.
2: Okay. Yeah, that just caught on. So basically it was replacing some kind of a sad song.
1: Yes.
2: Uh-huh. So it just became like the champion sad song.
0: All right.
2: And then it had lyrics.
0: Here it is.

0: Luana Suárez, Luana, whatever it is that you're saying. Song sing, song shali, yeah, you're not you, yeah. Yeah, I can how say it to Mariah, just to be safe for Luana.
1: Oh, and she, Shao Su, is she Sao Sao?
2: Sao Sao.
1: Who she lay? Shao Su, Sao Sao.

0: OMC.
1: Oh, mama, batu.
2: Good morning, family.
1: Remember,
2: ukuvala uthi ngi is to close completely.
1: We know.
2: Bye.
1: Thank you.
2: Nomthandazo kumofa.
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1: Oh, talk someone.
0: Woman, chi. 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
1: Sau moia, o.
3: Bangyo wa.
4: And the lyrics are really good.
3: Oh, my she. Oh, my she.
0: 相信你是妈呀，好慢，温馨，星星是小老。
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6: Rustenburg and Mahikeng 8 to 20 degrees, Johannesburg 9, peaking at 16. Former President Kgalema Motlanthe laments the current state of the ANC, and the city of Tshwane is on a mission to improve its internal financial capacity. Good morning, I am Tshego Fatsoletsie. Former President Kgalema Motlanthe has raised concerns about the current state of the ANC, saying the party's leadership has a responsibility to restore the organization to its former strength and credibility. According to Motlanthe, the party must reconnect with its founding values and address issues that have weakened public trust.
7: Leadership sets a tone for an organization, in the same way as leadership sets a tone for a country. And that applies across the board. And so the ANC is not made up of thieves. The thieves are prominent in the ANC. The thieves are dominant in the ANC.
6: Tshwane Deputy Mayor Eugene Modise says the city's financial turnaround includes a complete overhaul of spending patterns and priorities, which he accuses the previous DA-led administration of getting completely wrong. Modise delivered a fully funded budget, a second consecutive one after years of financial distress. Kgaogelo Magolego has the story.
8: Modise says the overhaul includes redirecting funds in order to boost internal capacity.
9: 110 redirected for the notorious water tankers contract. 55 million rand redirected from household refuse removal, which was reduced in the black townships by a racist regime. 224.4 million rand redirected from maintenance contract. 104 redirected from watchman services, which was removed in our assets and they became vulnerable, and we lost 800 million rand.
8: The city has already started insourcing cleaning, security, as well as water tankering services. Kgaogelo Magolego, News Note, Johannesburg.
6: Meanwhile, Modise says the city will honor a wage deal to reinstate scores of employees who were dismissed.
9: The workers of the city, they are increased, which they deserved, which they were deprived for 4 years by a racist regime. We found them frustrated, hurt. And in the process, when they strike for their rights, they were dismissed. We are going to bring all of them back, including the 43. We will never allow a little Hitler to run this city anymore. For this reason, provision has been made within this fully funded budget for the implementation, fully 3.5% for salary of the agreement of our workers.
6: And lastly, the Gauteng Department of Health has welcomed the resumption of operations at its forensic pathology service centers in Hillbrow, Pretoria and Diepkloof. This after the workers downed tools on Monday, severely affecting state mortuaries and delays in funeral arrangements. Steve Mabona is the department.

0: department spokesperson.
1: Employees have since resumed duty and committed to working continuously to clear the post-mortem backlog that resulted from the protest action. Families who have been affected by the delay may now arrange for the collection of bodies through their appointed undertakers. Facilities will also continue to support collections over the weekend to assist families with burial arrangements.
0: A recap of the top story. Former President Kgalema Motlanthe laments the current state of the ANC. Headlines are next at 7:30.
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3: A look at your sports headlines. Orlando Pirates head into tomorrow's decisive Betway Premiership clash full of confidence. And Mamelodi Sundowns, they stand on the brink of history ahead of Sunday's CAF Champions League final. These and more at 20 past 7.
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4: Let's take another look at your roads. Driving through Rustenburg this morning, there's some heavy traffic on the R510 off of Veta Oos Eender. There's also some heavy traffic on Bosch Street heading towards Nelson Mandela Drive. And the Rudan intersection on the R104 Leone is moving slowly. When you're driving through Brits this morning, the R511 at the Crocodile Street intersection will delay you a bit there as well. Heavy traffic in Klerksdorp on Joe Slovo Road, Goikopananteng Le Platan Avenue. We're looking at the same level of congestion on Chris Honey Road, Goikopananteng Le Tuvos Street. In Potchefstroom, Tabombeki Drive Leone is moving slowly. There's some heavy traffic on James Moroka Avenue, Goikopananteng Le Nelson Mandela Drive. We're looking at some drop of traffic on Shepherd Street, Tillard Street, Albert Luthuli Drive, as well as Sitlohelo Drive. And we also have some queuing traffic on the R503 Khotsanaga Dropo. If we have missed anything, let us know on the WhatsApp line 076-260-2815 for UFM traffic in Nauron Singmafor.
2: You are not just waking up. 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
2: Breakfast with you, Pet Cash, K-Nam Black, and Sunshine. From 6 to 9, we own the morning.

0: Carried away singing with the Chinese. We didn't reveal which of the three headlines is actually fake.
1: Headline number two is fake.
0: Headline number two is fake. Yes. Which one is headline number two?
1: So headline number two is the one about Rwanda and the bicycles.
0: The other one, earlier, are dead people. So you were right.
2: Yes.
0: So you were correct about that. Yeah, yes. Famadihana. We must read up on them and stuff. Yeah. Right. This game will come back on Friday again. And we'd love for you to participate. It's a fun thing, man. You know, all these headlines, when they first presented to you, they all just sound so true, and you battle with it. And thanks for your voice notes as well, yeah? 10 after 7.
1: Be yourself this Saturday, the 23rd of May, at the Northwest University Open Day on the Mafikeng campus. Walk onto campus and into your future. Learn more about the career that's been waiting for you and be a part of the moments that will become some of your favorite memories. Your future is waiting at the NWU Mafikeng Open Day. It all starts here.
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0: originally by Mark Baker and Kim English, put it in the mix. Warm dew mix of one of those big songs of Rapture. Yeah, it's called Been So Long. It's 20 after 7. This is UFM in tune with your 3-day weekend.
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2: UFM Sports. Let's start here. The Vodacom Bulls may have secured a top 8 finish in the Vodacom URC, but qualification for next season's Investec Champions Cup is still not guaranteed due to complex EPCR permutations. Coach Ivan Roy inside, they finished 7th on the log, which would normally ensure a place in Europe's Premier Club competition. However, qualification now depends on the outcome of the EPCR Challenge Cup and URC playoffs. And if Aster beat Montpellier in the Challenge Cup final, they would claim an automatic Champions Cup spot despite finishing 9th in the URC, potentially reshuffling qualification places. And further complications could arise if Cognac go on to win the URC title, which would also secure automatic Champions Cup qualification and impact the final allocation of European sports. So the situation means that final confirmation of Champions Cup place, it remains uncertain, with outcomes in European finals set to determine whether the Lions retain their expected qualification spot or drop into the Challenge Cup instead. On the football field, Mamelodi Sundowns stand on the brink of history ahead of Sunday's CAF Champions League final second leg against AS FAR in Rabat, holding a narrow 1-0 advantage from the first leg. Sundowns need only to avoid defeat to secure a second continental crown and end a 10-year wait for another African title. The occasion could also mark a fitting farewell for club legends Dennis Onyango as well as Themba Zwane, both part of the famous 2016 triumph and both potentially nearing the end of their careers. And for coach Miguel Cardoso, victory would mean that would not only deliver redemption after previous final heartbreaks, but could also soften the blow for a difficult domestic titles race. Here's Themba Zwane.
3: Captain Themba.
4: Yeah, no, the travel was long, but I think the mood is super okay. I mean, everyone is so excited. You can see the brotherhood. We push one another. We had some fun in the flight, you know. And yeah, we're trying to keep the mood to be positive as much as we can.
2: And finally, Orlando Pirates head into tomorrow's decisive Betway Premiership clash against Orbit at Mbombela Stadium, full of confidence with history at the venue family on the side. Pirates have already enjoyed 2 dominant wins at Mbombela this season, including a 3-0 MTN 8 final victory over Stellenbosch FC and a 6-0 league thrashing of TS Galaxy. And those performances have fueled belief that the stadium could once again be the setting for silverware, with Pirates now just 1 win away from potentially ending a 14-year league title drought. And a victory would see them crowned champions, completing a remarkable domestic campaign that has already delivered the MTN 8 and the Carling Knockout trophies. This is all your sports, more headlines just after 8.
0: Right, on the way, we've got Lection SA. It's a house version of one of these big songs.
5: I want to ask you guys.
0: After 7, sorry, yeah.
5: I want to ask you guys a question. Sure. Have you ever seen your parents showing affection in public? And would you want to do the same with your partner?
0: The weird thing about our parents is that, especially how the firstborn, and I've heard quite a few firstborns, but they've never seen monamogolo le mosadi mogolo ba tswarane ka diatla or papa go kitcheneng a coverile mama or whatever. Mara ha rwa lebela le 7 go gae. You know? you know, so I think what you try to do, if you grew up in that environment where there was no affection, these are different times. You try to show a lot more affection to your partner. Foot massages and sitting on the same couch when you're watching TV, wearing the same blankie, go kitchen in kwe, you know, and we've got 2 kids. But anyway, our parents, yeah, you know, dad would never, you'd never even see him. For some people, you know, this doesn't apply to me. I grew up in a one-parent household. But you never see, some people never see their dads put their arm around mom, you know, or I'm a tsoraka letheka at all. No affection. They love each other, these people. They speak to each other properly.
5: Yeah.
0: You know? And they do everything in unison. Ha papa emella tsonto go ile robalo gore ke nna gore masfiri.

0: no go thari ka mo sorotso ga phakela ba emela ru ba tsama no issues but how right level you understand or not, that's why early 7 go khai.
1: Yeah, I'm 2 years old finding out what that meant.
0: Okay,
1: because I heard that a lot.
0: Okay, arta me roba.
1: I always thought it was about work.
0: No, it was about work. No, your imagination was just too.
1: No. Was it really about work? Because yeah, I've heard it every time.
0: Yeah,
1: but now the way you put it now, clearly it wasn't about work.
0: The following morning, on especially on weekends, you know, because some fathers would, you know, they were working away like migrant labor type of thing. Hardly le. Wana kama sadi moholo on a Saturday morning. Hardly miss. What are you saying? What am pedi? Pedi no. Okay, papa utlil.
1: Let's go be in.
0: So, what do you want to know?
2: I want to know is, have you ever seen your parents being affectionate in public? And do you think PDA is? Does it have to be public?
0: Or? Not in public.
2: Yes.
0: But I believe the kids have to see you being affectionate towards their mother or their father. But no. That older generation, they never really bothered.
2: No.
0: They never bothered. La ha papa ka bua bosigo. Ha tsena mosadi mogolo na mo fa just a look. 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We tsrao. Yeah. 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

0: I was saying that we should rename this the housewife version. 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Umwana ka tuku mama gore she's happy. Hardly two kwanza opela pina ya nese sanyane lo ka vibrato. 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Sware o umwa khalogane. Are you doing it differently?
1: Look at all that every day, Mus.
2: 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Next time, Tlaloganye.
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1: Let's take another look at your roads. Driving through Rustenburg this morning, heavy traffic on Beyersloh Deer Drive. This is at the Fatima Bayat intersection. We also have some heavy congestion on Cox Street heading towards Haystack Street as well. Heavy traffic in Brits on Spoorweg Street. How look at Klerksdorp, Joslovo Road, Koekopanantek, Platan Avenue, Itzamabonya. There's also some heavy congestion on Ian Street from coming from the Chris Hani Road intersection. How look at Potchefstroom, Thabombeki Drive, Itzamabonya. This is coming from Mayor Street. There's also some heavy traffic on Nelson Mandela Drive at the James Moroka intersection as well as the Governing Beggy intersection. How look mafiki and Kotanaga drop via the R503 will delay you. There's also some heavy traffic on Shepa Street, Koekopanantengle, Nelson Mandela Drive, and Albert Luthuli Drive, How look Unit 6 heading towards the Nelson Mandela intersection, Leone Tamaabonya. If we have missed anything, do let us know on the WhatsApp line 076-260-2815.
0: So the question is, have you ever seen your parents show affection in public, and do you do the same with your partner? Well, in public, no. And I will tell you why. Women, you know, they carry the brunt of this affection that you show in public. You could be holding your partner, you know, because you guys are used to, you know, caressing each other. When she walks away from you, and I've seen this a lot of times, you know, when I was a younger man, when I was a security guard, I was working close to construction workers. The unfortunate perception when a woman gets shown affection in public and she walks away, some men treat her like she's aroused and she's open to being heckled. You know, it's not safe for you to do so, you know, especially towards a woman. That's my humble opinion. If we want to hold hands, kiss each other, we'll do it in the car. As soon as we get out there, we're in public, game face, let's go. I believe it's got safety connotations. You know, a woman who is seen being kissed by the partner, when she walks away, she gets treated like, you know, it's like she's inviting everybody to come and get the same. And it's never really a safe thing. So no, in public, I don't do it.
2: That sounds sad.
0: Unfortunately.
1: It's a lived reality, though.
0: Yeah. Yeah. I've been in situations like that where you drop off your partner at the airport. You know, that drop-off zone.
2: Yeah.
0: And then, you know, the parking is not enough. She reaches out to the window to kiss you. Like, I gotta go. My flight's going to be, you know, we're going to be checking in very quickly. I guarantee you when she lands, she's going to give me some story about some guy who saw her, followed her into the airport and was saying stuff to her. You know, like by kissing her, I sort of created an impression that she's open to be kissed by everybody else.
2: Isn't that supposed to be the opposite, though?
0: Look, the first thing is, and again, as guys, we need to just be clear about this. Two people that are being affectionate, none of your business.
2: Yeah, but it also says this is a kept woman. So yeah. How do you end up following them right after that?
0: Well, wa re tsire yang ha ke khona gore ke late your partner ke motho re bari ya teng e kae. Work with me here, you know. So I don't do public display of affection. Not at all. Not at all.
2: I'm going to shock you with this one. Mm. This wasn't necessarily public, but my little sister and I are 2 years apart.
0: Okay.
2: I have a memory, it's very vivid, of me on the bed with my parents.
0: Okay.
2: My little sister was not there at the time.
0: Okay.
2: And like I'm convinced. Yes. And I'm convinced that was when they were manufacturing her.
0: Look, and again, I don't think we're speaking out of turn. There's been instances, you know, as a parent, especially to a little baby or something, where sometimes after you guys have done the little tickle, you're like, okay, are you doing this because that's what babies do, or you're behind has just grown up and you heard and saw things?
2: I was that baby.
0: Yeah. Yeah.
2: You still
1: look scarred.
2: Oh no, I am. Because the one thing I remember about this situation is that my little sister was not there.
0: Yeah.
2: And we're 2 years apart.
0: Yeah.
2: So how old could I have been at the time?
0: Did you ever ask your parents?
2: No, we'll say what.
1: I remember this when I was a baby.
0: Yeah.
1: You know how crazy that sounds.
0: Yeah.
2: They'll probably think that it's made up or something. But I remember it very well because even the room to this day is still the same. This would have been, where was it? I think Niriluko at my grandmother's. But the positioning of the bed is
0: no,
2: what
0: no,
2: I remember
0: enough.
2: As
0: that's
2: well.
0: Enough. Oh, that's
1: right.
0: Enough.
2: Because Azanga di Tokoda Yakwahape ever since.
0: Yeah, let's move on. This is nice and uncomfortable.
5: Morning to my favorite breakfast tea.
0: Good morning. Good morning.
5: This is Makoto in Tlaxo.
0: Hi, Makoto.
5: My dad is turning 71.
0: Yeah.
5: My mom just turned 64.
0: Mm-hmm.
5: And my parents still kiss, but not lamza, sing lamza.
0: Yeah.
5: But they still kiss each other goodbye, kiss each other hello, still hold hands, still mama wangala. If my dad just answers the phone, hello, about hello mang. So he's supposed to say so yeah. We saw chalanting at home all my life. So yes, it's kind of cringy, but I'm used to it.
0: Yeah.
5: When my dad still gives my mom a peck goodbye.
0: Aww.
5: And a peck hello.
2: So sweet.
5: Anyway, enjoy your weekend.
0: Look, I mean, I'm going to enjoy my weekend a lot more if you tell me your dad's name. And please tell him I think he's a legend. He's a proper legend.
2: By the way, bakhulu tsetsa di French aba ditseng.
0: Ke di mang
2: ditseng. Ke batho le di mba.
0: Hey.
1: And Baba snang di mbato sa di boneng. Ba spend na ko etele yang together.
2: As a teenager.
0: First of all, let me check. Are you sure? Are you sure this is the one that you want to?
1: Yes. Are you sure?
2: Maybe not.
1: You're not sure.
0: Maybe we need to cut you short there.
2: But because I'm already halfway there. As a teenager, I didn't necessarily see them, but I used to hear a lot. I don't want to lie. And I should have been sleeping at the time. But you know, curiosity, I'm a teenager as well. I'm also discovering things about my body. And at this particular time, almost every night, I knew Ramina Tokowatom. And I'd honestly just stay up and listen. And
0: wasn't there a situation where you were told to always keep the radio on? I know families that, you know, Dulga Papa, before bedtime.
2: Yes.
0: Kutsuwa radio ko living room.
2: So that would happen because at least from Friday until Saturday, you would be allowed to stay up late.
0: Oh, of course.
2: So if
0: thank
2: that's
0: you.
2: The case, the volume needs to be really high.
0: Hey, yeah.
1: That's why the radios are in the bedroom.
0: Yes.
1: Oh.
2: Hey. She's discovering now.
0: And usually, my tata na simula fela kauta jingilelia. The conk is out of Robin.
6: Monza team, how are you this morning?
0: Good, how are you, Aggie?
6: Pet Cash, now we're not the same WhatsApp group.
0: Yeah.
6: The parents are not the best. I never saw my mom kissing Papa in any other occasion. Nix at Sungbun or Amosurical Tor Nix. Marina. 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A mule student pe an soon.
0: Ehe.
6: Yo, ke thabela di those jola.
0: And Eggy, you're not wrong for wanting stuff like that. You're absolutely not. Look what it's saying. You know, I am a more cute just before that solar baba who beats out and I'm up. Yeah, you're not affectionate.
1: Oh, I've seen that.
0: Yeah.
1: Yeah, I've seen that.
2: Lamiti Masaboko.
0: Masaboko.
2: Yes.
1: It's in Sibuk.
2: No. Hey! Ukana Tata Sibuk.
0: Okay.
1: Oh, Masaboko.
0: No, I can wait.
2: It's a character played by Lillian Dube.
0: Okay.
2: The show is called Mponing.
0: Oh, and I remember the show on Mponeng. Yeah.
1: Spell it Sibuko, Mark
0: Sibuko.
2: Okay. Soon.
0: Melilyn Dubo Bata before Wale now Grace Nonyana man. She will shock you. Some of the stuff that she says will shock you. It's a breakfast with you.

0: Good morning, breakfast team.
1: Hello.
0: You know, unfortunately, my parents were talking about Gil Munyan. But,
1: sorry,
0: you know, I used to stay with my aunt, Kuma Koshung, Gumuzingwa, and Nessing gave a banana heartly frita malume as a go mining at the weekend. Nikon Utal and Nagadi San, or you have told me what happened. Maroba Bonana, Basanagamazo, no. But Bissuane, his fancy kick, Agran Ugila, Namu Kukumotele. Kitchen, you hear those sounds and everything. You know, anyway, enjoy, guys, your weekend. Kimili Moreval.
1: Thank you. We appreciate the call.
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0: Getting into the mood with Calvin Fallo. Everybody want to be in love. Well, we're in love already, yeah? It's breakfast with you, 14 to 8, in tune with you. We're talking about parents. You never saw them hold hands, you know, no signs of affection in public in front of the kids. Yeah, yet you've got a lot of siblings and everybody's okay, you know. How are you doing it? Do you also shy away from a public display of affection?
1: Bonza breakfast team. Hello,
0: Khatatso.
1: Nice to meet you. Not in public, though. I've never seen it in public. Mara, nalmotho kara itira ene ke yena. Are you doing all the time?
0: Yeah.
1: It's when he feels comfortable, if I may say. Wabon. So, Mara, we do it. Enjoy your Friday.
0: Khotatso Zamaya too.
2: She's enjoying hers.
0: Zamaya.
2: Friday is nice.
3: Morning, guys.
0: Good morning.
3: None of my parents made me fall in love with love. My dad was so expressive. He was intentional in loving my mom.
0: That's beautiful.
3: And like he was there, man. Could it be thing? Nabaya. Namunsadi auto. Yo, ibile interneri zigore. Plus nilemoto dalanga taraki. 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
0: bina.
3: Taba wapella di pina taringo.
0: Yo, sondela sana.
3: Guys, yo, growing up witnessing that love. Honestly, I. Now my parents were the bomb. Ach, unfortunately, my dad passed on 2021.
0: Sorry, man.
3: It's all good. This is a gift from Rustenburg.
0: Just listening to you talk about it,
4: yeah.
0: You know, they did their work as far as, you know, showing you love. You can read about it, but you saw it in action. Beautiful.
5: Morning, the morning team.
0: Good morning.
5: You are even talking of affection. Now I've never seen them go to a room together, wake up in the same room or go to bed in the same room. My father's always had his room. And my mother always had a bed in our room. The only time I would see her go to his room would be in the morning to help him bath and get him dressed. And then they will come for breakfast. Rije. So I would hold hands, they would kiss. I've never witnessed those things. The only time I hold her, his hand will probably be when he's helping, when she's helping him get off the chair because he's now old, he's frail, he's in 70s,
0: okay.
5: Late 70s. Still together, peaceful home. I've never seen them hold hands, kiss, even a hug. I've never seen it happen.
0: You seem to have taken a lot of the calmness from the environment at home. You come across as somebody very calm, you know. I could be wrong, yeah. Right.
6: They

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0: Le tshwere kae? 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Ke a mo suna mole le mole. 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Tonka on pontsona, but then ba khol warna ba tswana. Ke acceptile, but now at least I'm doing it right now. Yeah, Kinkuli, I love Alabama, Montclair. Danko.
1: Thanks, Nkuli. Yes, to a great weekend ahead, and thanks for getting in touch with us. Breakfast with you. We're heading towards news at 8 o'clock. Don't forget the other side. We've got Music Roulette.
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3: 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I work for the Human Rights Commission. 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

0: Ladies Amal, New FM, Work For It. Grateful for the song. Also happy that we're not talking to her in the morning. She's got a way of making you forget that you live with somebody. You know what I mean by it. 4 minutes to 8 o'clock, in tune with you.
1: Good morning.
0: Hello.
1: Hope you guys are having a wonderful morning.
0: Oh.
1: Well, I'm one of those, miss.
0: Okay.
1: Both my parents are late, but my dad was such a romantic, guys.
0: Oh, man.
1: My dad and I regular my mom flowers, would buy her clothes, buy her shoes. Like, you know, he was that romantic guy. And I always made sure, Lina had a kreamoto. You know, kreamoto oton spoilang. And a girl, I did good. I did.
0: That's brilliant.
2: But I love
1: it. I agree with the previous lady. But that's why we don't do nonchalant men, because our parents were challenging, guys.
0: Yeah.
1: Bye.
0: Thank you. And good luck with your relationships. You were raised in a beautiful environment.
3: Good morning, breakfast team.
0: Madume.
3: Jazzy Monani.
0: Hello, Jazzy.
3: Guys, wait till you book a hang and we're going to put something. Nothing. You hold it to get my grandparents.
0: Okay.
3: So, but you go by Baratana, guys. You know, there was true love. Every time that the Mahola I am Merco, so my grandmother would be like, eh, I got some I am on Namudima, eh, I got long soon, I'm sad work, I got long soon. Like, it was fun, guys. Can I get enjoy? And I'll be like, yo, it's the way that I'm holler at them said, I so wish Lina, I got a career with on Ratan. The way my grandfather and Aratam said, you are high.
0: Jesse, you know, the same way I get more people in a film with a intro, that wishes to be has already been. Le kaule le hore litle go rata that way o stale teng mo motseleng wetla o tla phone akere
4: eh ba go dumelang a hope lose ya be ka bua ma ne frita go monate
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0: Yeah, go for my to go to work.
5: And then petsa ile ka dilamza hela le nake mo petsa ka dilamza.
0: Era mokgalo.
5: Anytime in.
0: Why? I ate wrong. Do tsa di buantse motho o feletsa a sa ite wrong.
6: Oh, I love you guys.
0: I love you too.
6: Thank you so much. I'm loving everything. I never saw them. 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

0: ke se ga papa rona ba itse gore ele bula ga di nomoro ene so go gaire 5 ke number 3 ke moshimane mosana mosana moshimane mosana so people were thinking gore no papa papa rona na na gana gore a e ke free penalty ke go rile tlare but no, I love holding hands, you know, all the stuff. Yeah, thank you.
1: Oh, thank you. Thank you. And it's nothing wrong with you. Absolutely nothing wrong with you. Here's to wishing that if your folks are still with us, you know, there's a lot more happiness. And yeah, let's celebrate all the good memories as well. The only interaction they see with parents in public, you know, and to have, you know, stories of you guys having seen loving parents is beautiful. Yeah. Music Roulet is on the way. It's 8 o'clock.
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3: Rustenburg up to 12 degrees, Klerksdorp 10, Pretoria 9. 11 accused in the Swartdrechtense multi-billion rand drug bust are back in court today. And the Ditsobotla local municipality is committed to transparency and good governance. Good morning, I am Tsego Fatsoletsie. The bail application of 11 accused linked to a multi-billion rand drug manufacturing lab near Swartdrechtense is expected to resume before the local magistrate's court this morning. The group, which includes foreign nationals and South African citizens, is facing charges related to drug manufacturing and the contravention of the Immigration Act, among others. This report by Koketso Dikobe.
4: The Hawk spokesperson Katlego Mogale says during the operation, police seized large quantities of chemicals, manufacturing equipment, and firearms at the scene.
5: The scene is still active. The members of forensic science laboratories are still collecting evidence as well as counting as to how much these drugs were worth, as well as the equipment that has been used. Also, the investigators are looking into the fact that how did that all the equipment be transferred from wherever they came from, as well as the chemicals, to the farm. Some of these drugs are distributed within the provinces and some are for export.
4: Further developments in the matter are expected to emerge during today's court proceedings. Koketso Dikobe, News Note, Rustenburg.
3: The Ditsobotla local municipality is optimistic that it is on the right track to bring back stability and good governance. This includes filling key senior positions and working with law enforcement authorities to investigate all past corruption allegations. Here's the municipality spokesperson, Pius Batsile.
6: The municipality has recently advertised key positions, including manager of electrical services and two critical roles within the project management unit, with the recruitment processes underway to accelerate and improve service delivery. The municipality remains committed to transparency, good governance, and fiscal discipline as it works towards a more efficient and accountable administration. The intervention team is actively collaborating with law enforcement agencies to thoroughly investigate all instances of maladministration and mismanagement of public funds from the past.
3: To this now, Minister in the Presidency, Khumbudzo Ntshavheni, says the Love Your Street campaign has helped restore cleanliness in several communities across the Dr. Kenneth Kaunda District Municipality. According to the minister, the campaign has encouraged stakeholders to work together in cleaning public spaces. Obakeng Muluswane reports.
7: Ntshavheni has called on more communities to take part in the campaign, adding that it contributes to a healthy environment and a more united community.
8: They've been on it since 2 years ago, and now the streets of Kanana in Matlosana, you will not believe, they are very beautiful. They started by when you clean, they go and dump, and we went back, kept on cleaning. So I said, you know, let's expand this project of Love Your Street to other areas.
7: He adds that government will continue supporting programs aimed at improving the environment and encouraging active citizen participation. Obakeng Muluswane, News Note, Rustenburg.
3: And lastly, Fly Safair is facing a possible administrative penalty of 10% of its annual turnover after the discovery of inconsistencies with several sections of the Consumer Protection Act. The airline has allegedly been overbooking and overselling its flight tickets between November and January 2025. Motlhaping Modisa spoke to the National Consumer Commission spokesperson Phetho Ntaba on UFM News Hour and filed this report.
9: Ntaba says the matter has been referred to the National Consumer Tribunal for a verdict.
10: Two things that we want the tribunal to do. Number one is to declare their conduct prohibited, because anything that is not in line with the Consumer Protection Act, it's prohibited conduct, basically. But the tribunal has to declare that. That's the first point. The second point, because the conduct would have been declared prohibited, therefore we have now prayed for administrative penalty of 10% of their annual turnover. It's provided for under our law as well. So where we are saying it's that penalty as well as the conduct being declared prohibited.
9: NCC maintains that improper practices and the airline's significant revenue that it would not have received if it were not for this practice. Motlhapi Modise, Newsnote, Rustenburg.
3: A recap of our leading story this hour. 11 accused in the Swartregen's multi-billion rand drug bust are back in court today. Final headlines at 8:30.
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11: All right, let's wrap your sports headlines this morning. Orlando Pirates are heading into tomorrow's decisive Betway Premiership clash with Orbit College FC. They're full of confidence and looking to make some history. And the Champions Cup final in Bilbao, of course, will feature a strong South African contingent, despite the absence of South African teams in the competition this season. These and more at 20 past 8.
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12: Let's take another look at your roads. Driving through Rustenburg, heavy traffic on Bosch Street heading towards Nelson Mandela Drive. We also have some congestion on Bowen Street. And please note that there's a car accident on the Helen Joseph Bridge. This is coming from Bayers Nodia Drive, so please do take caution there. When you're driving through Klerksdorp this morning, there's some heavy traffic on Liam Hay Street. This is coming from Main Reef Road. Dr. Yusuf Dadu Avenue, Leona, Khotsamo Riedman Street, Leona, it's a Maya Bonya. How look at Bosch Street? There's some heavy traffic on Nelson Mandela Drive, as well as on the intersection near Ross Street, Koyo Panandeng Lizen Street. Heavy traffic come afigeng where Freiburg Road at Modiri Molema intersection is moving slowly. There's some heavy traffic once more on Nelson Mandela Drive, Mogarhatropo, and Esekame Street, Kofita Mega City is moving slowly. If we have missed anything, do let us know on the WhatsApp line 076-260-2815.
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2: Breakfast with you, Pet Cash, K-Nam Black, and Sunshine. 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

0: tla lemoga gore malapaga le kana kere ba bangwe ko dipartying tsa bona. By the way, the theme is party anthems. Dipina tse pedi tseo, that's the theme e leng gore di compete under yona mo labotlhanong lono. Ba bangwe ba rona, when we have parties, we play Bruno Mars.
1: Yeah.
0: Okay.
2: But you are caviar.
0: Yeah.
1: What?
0: And canapé. Why do you want to do it? Yes. Mm. Ke piano, gola katara, hela senara, homonate.
1: Chako, luke, lefale.
0: Babangwe di namatenya bride catered. Yeah, you know, ya diliziwa.
1: Wana
0: di shwama. So that is the Friday edition of Music Roulette. And for the rest of the hour, we've got something that we call All Request Friday. All those songs that you guys were voting for the rest of the week, we stack them up and we play them again, because essentially this is what you want to listen to, and that's what we mean when we say we're in tune with you.
2: I go through the most weekdays, especially from Monday to Thursday. Mm-hmm. Let's say any of my songs don't win on Music Relay.
0: Yeah?
2: I always think, this song is going to play on Friday.
0: Ah, yeah.
2: This song I didn't pick.
0: But that's a good consolation, you know. It's a good consolation.
2: No, I didn't pick the music. Oh. I didn't pick the song that would have won on that day.
0: Okay.
2: I'm always reminded.
1: Before Friday, you repeat.
2: Yes. Yeah. It's a repeat for me.
0: But think for me, I don't pick any of the songs. So I just enjoy anyway. Yeah. Well, I'm not part of Music Roulette. I never pick any of the songs. But I enjoy them regardless.
1: Think of it as widening your palate. Think of it that way.
2: I need a palate cleanser, if anything.
1: Oh!
0: Eh, bagolo, rona ba re sa tlhaloganye sekgwapila, re tla re palate ke le sokolla.
1: What?

0: coffee. Uh-huh. Had absolutely nothing to do with me.
1: Really?
0: Yeah, definitely not.
2: Spirit of Praise presents the All Stars live at Sun City. We're taking you down memory lane with Dumim Foxtat, Omega Kuno, Gege, Zaza, Winnie Mashaba, and Ayanda Danzi. 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

0: Omaduku with Ringo Madlingozi on this one. Intoyam with Pogatu before that.
1: Fellow Northwest residents, farmers and all farmer organizations in the province, we have a message from the Northwest Department of Agriculture and Rural Development. 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Let's build Northwest Province together.
2: Sports. All right, let's start here looking into the weekend. The Premier League heads into its final weekend, a dramatic one for all, with all matches set for Sunday. And of course, champions Arsenal travel to Crystal Palace, while Manchester City visit Aston Villa in a key top four battle. Liverpool host Brentford, Chelsea face Sunderland, and Tottenham meet Everton, and Newcastle take on Fulham. Manchester United away to Brighton, and West Ham travel to Leeds at the bottom. Burnley host Wolves, while Bournemouth faces Nottingham Forest, and it's a full slate of simultaneous kickoffs there, with European qualification and survival still on the line across the table. And those are your clashes as far as the English Premier League is concerned. There's also a full slate of fixtures in as far as the Betway Premiership is concerned. Looking at particularly wrapping things up this weekend, the Saturday will start off with Durban City at 3 p.m. hosting AmaZulu. Golden Arrows at home up against TS Galaxy. The kickoff for this one is at 3 p.m. as well. Kaizer Chiefs with Chipper United at the FNB Stadium with the kickoff as well, 3 p.m. Magesi, they host Richards Bay at 3 p.m. as well. Magesi at home there with Gallants also at home up against the Stellenbosch FC. And the big one perhaps for this particular weekend, Obed College up against Orlando Pirates. This one is at Mbombela, and the kickoff for this one is also at 3 p.m. With Orlando Pirates there, of course, heading into a decisive Betway Premiership with Orbit there, full of confidence and history on the horizon for them, looking to bring silverware to the newly Orlando Arena there. And the Pirates have already enjoyed two dominant wins at Mbombela Stadium this season, including a 3-0 MTN 8 final victory over Stellenbosch FC and a 6-0 league thrashing of TS Galaxy. And of course, those performances have fueled belief that the stadium could once again be the setting for silverware, with Pirates just now one win away from potentially ending a 14-year league title drought. And of course, the league, a win for them would be see them crowned champions, completing a remarkable domestic campaign that already has delivered the MTN 8 and the Carling Knockout trophies. One more clash to expect this weekend into the Betway Premiership is Sekhukhune United up against the Siwelele, as the Betway Premiership, of course, comes into an end and we wrap up the season. And a big clash to expect as well this weekend is going into the Sunday, the second leg, of course, of the CAF Champions League. Mamelodi Sundowns up against AS Rabat there, with kickoff for this one at 9 p.m. On Sunday. Mamelodi Sundowns hold a slender advantage, 1-0 aggregate scoreline going into the second leg. Here's Temba Zwane ahead of the clash.
3: Captain Tem.
4: No, the travel was long, but I think the mood is super okay. I mean, everyone is so excited. You can see the brotherhood. We push one another. We had some fun in the flight, you know. And we're trying to keep the mood to be positive as much as we can.
2: All right, more sports in the afternoon on the 36 Avenue with Morana Matsena, Galibizo Ken and Black. The Blackjack in Mokoni on Breakfast with you. 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

0: Don't forget the theme for this Friday as far as music relay is concerned, party anthems. This is not one of them, but it ties in pretty well in there. It's All Request Friday on Breakfast With You. All these songs that you guys would have voted for during the week, we're so proud to give them another spin. Zala Tugzin with Mbura and Sir Trail along with Zaba, beg your pardon, and Puse. It's 8:30.
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0: Is making headlines. 11 accused in the Swartruggens multi-billion rand drug bust are back in court today, and the Ditsobotla local municipality is committed to transparency and good governance. The full update is at 9.
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2: Let's take a final look at your road. Starting off, Komafikeng, there's some heavy traffic on Shepherd Street. This is leading towards Station Road. Freiburg Road, Koekopananteng, Limudir Molema Street, Lone is moving slowly. And there is some congestion on First Avenue heading towards Nelson Mandela Drive. When you're in Potchefstroom, there's some heavy traffic on Chris Hani Street, Mogaragatropo. Then we also still are looking at some congestion on Zin Street, Koekopananteng, Ross Street. Driving through Klerksdorp this morning, heavy traffic on Central Avenue. This is coming from Joe Slover Road. And there is some queuing traffic on Dr. Yusuf Dadu Avenue at the Reedman Street intersection. Whereas the R511 Khotsanagatropolone is moving slowly. Letswala Mora Stimbek, where there's some heavy traffic in Safari Dane on Arend Street. There's also some heavy traffic on the R104 Hauleko Kruendal, and Dr. Moroka Drive, Khutamoso at Rechens Road, is heavily congested. Your next report will be from Jomonama on the 326 Avenue for UFM traffic in Nauru Singh Mafor.
3: I hope le sharp ki si patting we jani mot leg stop first time ma I grew up with my grandparents. My mom and dad divorced, so ke go tsikeng that mogolo wa ka leng khono wa ka khosi molete le mamolete ko gana lagte ga maloka. My grandfather was very affectionate. He would kiss my grandmother morning, day, ha chaisa bona. And then with me and the husband, I affectionately can turn around. Anyway, they'll tell you this couple is very crazy. We would kiss everywhere. And they sing, mba guys, leave me, mwah, party inside, spank there. Yes. Leave another, he's going to her mom and dad. Mom and dad. Give it to Baratana. Banabaga, I promise you they'll grow up in love.
4: That's beautiful, Sipati. The guy needs to go and up a D.
5: I love your show, guys. Thank you.
4: The team will never tell you. We talk to ourselves. Monday. Breakfast with you.
6: It's funny you say. Somebody recently said that to me, Ricky. You talk to yourself a lot. Yeah. Was I that loud?
4: Yeah. Maybe loco high, but it's high. Real, but no, he's on the show and knows.
7: Good morning. Good morning. Breakfast team.
4: Hey, Black.
7: Hey, Petkesh.
4: Yes, sir.
7: Na kisses get it. Let's atila mantara ru request. Korera opa dile. Hey, wa wiz mudi mudu moa kotiro.
4: Senka.
7: Yeah, no, I've just take one day leave here Monday.
4: Just in case.
7: But I love Opadi Le, Miron Abbey, Kesata Tiro. Good luck.
2: Man, how will be less negativity?
4: Contingency plan. Black, before Unyamelan Koneki, Kikibone, Mama Faratlaking, Mo President Aluna, Abuas Cross. Man, Black, read to me the Mokoma, so Haki Sutta, well, everybody couldn't that if Obarere no Manra Dumela Horbotana, I can nire a province, ya South Africa.
6: Who's that member of parliament? King Mabe.
2: Mabeo.
6: Arahu, it does a toss. No, Gabota hell, or Arahu, it
4: does a toss. 2 toss about Holoca or give for Relema Cosa Rokana Hubuas Tuan. That was a brilliant move by Botswana's president. It's something that you will never forget. Once you hear him, Abua, you know, Xhosa, it says a lot about how we should be learning each other's languages and, you know,
6: let's get rid of the borders. What are petrol cheap?
4: Marakona did not have a similar Katsona to get rid of the borders. I'll win it. Lesotho.
6: Hantage.
4: Libomna, Kakakwa. Is that my first Ribule Hela di Hakeria. Lena Mibi Yaman.
2: Actually,
6: what a peaceful
2: Namibia,
6: country
2: yeah.
6: That one.
4: Yeah. Namibia,
6: I don't know anything about them. What do you know about them?
2: They speak Setswana.
6: Really?
2: Yeah.
4: Oh, yeah. They even have a broadcaster who broadcasts in Setswana in Namibia.
6: They're so quiet.
4: Oh, beautiful, beautiful.
6: Bashai, man.
4: Yeah.
6: Orban Anshalant.
5: rich history. obviously colonized by the Germans. There's obviously a history of genocide. The Herero people there. And then South Africa, you know, obviously took over at some point. They were a colony of South Africa, Southwest Africa, they were known as. Obviously, they found the independence.

0: independence, and then Namibia, the name that came through. Beautiful country to go visit as well. So, Kia Dumela, Zimbabwe is
1: Arutla.
0: Nekere Botswana. Botswana Leona is an option, but Lesotho and Eswati.
1: Really?
0: Yeah.
2: Yes.
1: Petrol, man. Let not as an option. Arbu le petrol.
0: Gatwe kopano ya maabane. Ke sa itseng re tla botsa news note. Part of the discussion go gore you know, both countries,
1: yeah,
0: Botswana le South Africa, we should do away with the passport. So ga le gore ba
1: tla go o tla
0: tlolela hela ka kwa.
1: Three people I'm looking for in Botswana. Mm-hmm. I wonder what happened to these people. One, Radijo.
0: Radijo.
1: Two, Slizer.
0: Okay.
1: Slizer guy, okay. Even.
2: Actually. We'll
1: and then three,
2: that.
1: Chobol. What means Chobol?
0: Gitsi mabachana kinna.
2: Chobol as Radijo.
1: Kona le Radijo. Kona le Slizer. Slizer now pay like a opole villa performer almost everywhere.
0: Okay.
1: And then kona le Chobol, man. There used to be this lady. What is CDs at Chobol?
0: Black, bakanya fo. Kamu sipulo horai so rebata ho. Re kopanye re compare di notes waker na ke motho le mabatshana ke chaki
3: Jim, good morning.
0: Good morning, sir.
3: Remember Namibia used to be part of South Africa.
0: Yes.
3: Ka the apartheid era. 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
0: a kemitse.
1: How guys?
0: We ran wa opela.
2: What?
1: Well, he used to be. Hey, ubalala di Joda man. 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
0: So we ran the sketch. We ran wa omana.
1: Yes, he used to make sketches.
0: Okay.
1: Yes. Before bukulenya nebo ekentolo bo chama girl. Radijo ran so they could walk. Am I saying it right?
2: Yes.
0: Before Crazy Entertainers.
1: I believe I'm Rahu Babu Sensin.
4: Yaro Naya Rustenburg. 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
1: No, we need to find him.
0: Eh mehe, we're going to look for the gentleman.
1: No, we have to find him and bring him to studio.
0: And how about tsana o go ya we potlera ka.
1: I was gonna ask for somebody to help us find him. Yeah. I don't know if I wanna go to these places to go find him myself.
0: I know for Kotofa, Rekandra.
1: Rekaya. Okay. Yo, ngai tumela thata. That is what a legend that man is.
0: Oh, okay. We'll check him out.
5: Morning breakfast team.
0: Madume.
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0: ore bonentse re leka jalo re amogela gore go na le mokgwanyano ole wa barekeng ke di-network jalo jalo tla re leke o mongwe ga e le gore wa ikitse gore o kile a romela molaetsa kgotsa melaetsa. I want you to know that we appreciate you know, your input, your support, your companionship so much that really this morning show should have been known as you, you know, and we're just on it and we truly appreciate it. It's an opportunity for us to return the love and appreciation. You know, you want to avoid a situation where, you know, like with obituary columns where there's a lot more love there, people don't call each other and tell each other how they feel about each other. So we've been changing this for quite a bit today. We're hoping to find somebody as well, you know, with whom we can express our appreciation, you know, for the support and everything else. Kenem, you ready?
1: Yeah.
0: All right, Sunshine. Yeah.
2: Let's go.
0: Yeah, because now I always get caught out with my voice. I'm not able to disguise it. Yeah, but you know, all what it is really is just us trying to say thank you and that you appreciate it. All right, let's go. Good morning. Ratelika. ga ke itse gore o ntse o kgonne go charge phone ke le ntse re batlana le wena.
3: Papa ke mang?
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0: 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Ga o tswelela fa ya re this is the winner of the jackpot. They are 25 million. So, what are the possums?
3: So, it's one guy, this is in the competition.
0: Kikitsa go company a lot, right? So, kisa it's on her home, body app, the analytics maker. I can't go on how nally app, only banking app, right? So,
3: again, I'm a banking app. My voice, I want to recognize that.
0: Ga ke itseng kgone ke direla hela for lotong fa ya re 25 million Mogomotsi Tlhabane 25 ga ore ga se wena go raya gore re leleditse motho o phoso
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0: 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This is how genuinely we feel.
3: Yeah.
0: And if we could call 5 or 6 of you guys at a time, we would certainly do it. Yeah. Right. Breakfast with you in tune. We're going to chat to Pelo Modiga in a couple of minutes to find out what we can expect from the show this morning.
3: I'm super interested, impressed more than anything with the fact that Retabile is making music now.
0: Retabile?
3: Retabile is Kumalo. The late Winnie Kumalo's daughter.
0: Oh, yeah.
3: Yes. I think.
0: But she's been making music.
3: Has she been mainstream?
4: No.
0: She hasn't been mainstream?
4: No, but she has been making music for well over a very long time now.
0: Okay.
4: But it just hasn't caught on yet.
0: Yeah. Look, I mean, it's issues of airplay, but she's been making music for quite a bit, yeah.
3: Okay, I'm wondering why I haven't caught on to any of her stuff. Because the mom was, my goodness, something else, eh?
0: Yeah. Special, special woman. You know the connection between the mom and Sana.
3: Sanaa Lathan?
0: No, not Sanaa Lathan.
3: Oh.
0: There's the Sanaa. I'll give you the story in a moment. You know where the Sanaa actually went to Market Theatre with Winnie Kumalo. The idea was that she was going to hold a place in the queue for Winnie. Winnie had to rush somewhere.
3: Yes.
0: The record company had called her, and by the time Winnie comes in, Sanaa had already just accepted an opportunity to act. Even though she had never acted before.
3: Yeah.
0: Sanam Kun. You remember her?
3: Wow.
0: Yeah. But we'll come back and chat about that in a moment. Breakfast. What brings you, what brings her to your mind?
3: Retabile.
0: Yeah?
3: I don't even remember, but I remember thinking about it. Like, if there's one person to continue with the legacy of Winnie, because my goodness, she was a dynamite.
0: Yeah.
3: I love the fact that it's you, the daughter.
0: Yeah.
3: Who was with the mom, I imagine even on the deathbed. Remember there was a bit of drama towards her last,
0: last
3: few days.
0: Yeah.
3: And I remember, if there's one of the people I remember that was by her side, is her Retabile. Yeah.
0: The crazy part then, the comparison becomes too much. Bongan Farsi just put out an album, and even today people are still comparing him to Brenda Farsi, which is an unfair comparison.
3: Do they sound alike?
0: No, they don't.
4: Didn't Mchosa have any kids?

0: kids?
1: Yes. Good question.
2: Her daughter, unfortunately, was bullied.
1: We'll talk about that in a moment. 10 to 9.
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0: Be yourself this Saturday, the 23rd of May, at the Northwest University's Open Day on the Mahikeng campus. 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
1: Madume Belomudi Khausia Makare.
6: Yes, good morning.
1: Good morning.
6: Happy Friday to everybody.
1: Hey, and to you too.
6: Listen, today's a Thank You Friday. I was singing that, actually.
2: We have Uptown Funk this morning, so.
6: Is it?
2: Yes.
6: Nice. Okay, so we are getting into the Purple Couch. We're going to be chatting with Pretoria's exciting rising visual artist, Bodwa Kuzwayo. And our conversation today centered around celebrations, right? So marriage celebrations have always been normal in society. There's, you know, celebrations, it's at engagement, the bridal shower, weddings, anniversaries, the baby shower. But then according to a recent article, there is another type of celebration that is growing in popularity. Divorce parties.
2: Yeah.
6: So people are celebrating divorces nowadays. So I want to find out from you guys, is divorce something to grieve, or can it also be a reason to celebrate freedom and a fresh start?
1: I think it depends on people's circumstances. Some people are in such unhappy marriages that, you know, once the decree has been granted, it's almost like you've been granted freedom.
6: Yeah.
1: You know, so you want to celebrate that. You want to remind yourself. I mean, some marriages are so oppressive. You know, so that celebration for them would represent you reclaiming who you are and reclaiming your freedom and your humanity and the love that you couldn't practice.
6: Yeah.
1: I think it depends.
6: So if you got an invitation to a divorce party, you would go?
1: Nah, I wouldn't.
6: Okay.
1: Nah, I wouldn't. You know, celebrate with other people. I'd rather celebrate other stuff.
6: Other stuff.
1: Yeah.
6: Okay.
1: Definitely.
6: Okay.
0: So I would go.
6: Okay.
0: I'd go because it could, yes, it could be like the mourning of a life that you thought you would have, but it's a celebration of the life that you can have and the freedom that you now have.
1: I suppose, yeah.
0: Yeah, I'd go. Uns.
6: Okay, uns, all the way.
1: King Place, divorce,
6: Plain and Black.
1: Would you go?
2: I would celebrate different. That's all I'm going to say.
6: You would celebrate different?
2: Yeah.
1: That is if it were you getting divorced.
2: Yes.
1: Okay.
2: The celebration, my goodness, would be intense probably. I'd probably be in Thailand.
1: Why Thailand?
2: I don't know. The Thailand just makes sense. There's just so many options. Or Vegas.
6: Oh.
2: If I'm going to throw a divorce party,
6: it must just make sense.
0: Why does it have like a bender theme? Sounds like a bender.
2: Listen, if I'm going to throw a divorce party, either I'm going all out or I'm not.
1: There's a place in Thailand, you know, I leave it to you to pronounce it, but it's spelled P-H-U-K-E-T. I'm imagining that's why you'd want to go there.
2: You say poo. I don't know what you were thinking. It was just saying poo.
1: I'll leave it there. Would you throw a party like that now?
6: I don't know.
1: It's very telling.
6: I'm on the fence with this one.
1: It's very telling when somebody throws a divorce party. You know, there's a lot of messaging there. I want that idiot to see me happy. I want that idiot to know that they didn't finish me.
6: Yeah.
1: You know, there's still a lot left in me.
6: And
1: you're also telling us, or you're implying certain things about your marriage that you're not able to, you know, express openly.
6: Yeah.
2: I imagine you must also not be a religious person, because in Christianity, for example, divorce is...
6: it's not a good thing.
2: Yeah.
1: Catholicism.
2: So how do you then celebrate it?
1: Only the Catholics don't believe in divorce.
2: No, even in Christianity.
1: Really?
2: I tell you, I wouldn't talk about and get divorced.
1: Wow.
6: Well,
1: which book?
6: No, there are certain conditions that grant divorce.
2: Really?
6: Infidelity, if there's infidelity, if there's abuse, then you are allowed to divorce.
1: ke kopa skara bua ka di

0: Palong kar ke tale botsa ka the oldest bible le le le hacker ra go le bogapile.
1: Alrighty.
0: Thank you. Re kono se tsalana no la gompieno ra go potsana maikarabelo a rona don't call me brother. We're following a heartbreaking case of a 25-year-old Enhle Manzi from Cape Town. Enhle was allegedly stabbed to death in the early hours of Monday, the 30th of March in Parole Valley, and according to reports she had visited her ex-boyfriend at his residence. When the argument broke out, it is alleged that during the incident, she was attacked and fatally stabbed. This is where we need law enforcement to do the work, and those with clues should provide those to police so that we rid ourselves of this sort of behavior, especially, attacking women and children. Thank you for listening, and thanks for caring. Before we close shop, the mystery song, I think that's the one that won.
2: Yeah.
0: Yeah. Mm. Right. Guys, like Orlando Paris.
3: Doesn't that board case Island? Why didn't I win?
0: I was going to choose it. Yeah.
1: Thank you so much for spending your morning with us this past week. We'll do it again on Monday. Let the sun shine on you. Okay, thanks. Bye.
3: That's right. We'll do it again. Kamantaka, Kane and Black, UFM Sports. Have a fantastic sporting weekend. Orlando Pirates. Hi, Arena. I'm sorry.
4: Nepagapaka, Luinile. The Pirates. Clap a support of a fundish. Clap a sepipeli. One meza who has said key.
0: A di rukolo tsotlhe di itswe ro di gasa kom ko le mpopo kwa re boa le title le yona.

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1: Rustenburg and Potchefstroom at 12 degrees 11 in Pretoria. Top stories this hour: 11 accused in the Swartregen's multi-billion rand drug bust are back in court today. And the Ditsobotla local municipality is committed to transparency and good governance. Good morning, I am Tsego Fatsoletsie. The bail application of 11 accused linked to a multi-billion rand drug manufacturing lab near Swartregens is expected to resume before the local magistrate's court this morning. The group, which includes foreign nationals and South African citizens, is facing charges related to drug manufacturing and the contravention of the Immigration Act, among others. This report by Koketso Dikobe.
2: The Hawk spokesperson Katlego Mogale says during the operation, police seized large quantities of chemicals, manufacturing equipment and firearms at the scene.
3: The scene is still active. The members of forensic science laboratories are still collecting evidence as well as counting as to how much these drugs were worth, as well as the equipment that has been used. Also, the investigators are looking into the fact that how did that all the equipment be transferred from wherever they came from, as well as the chemicals to the farm. Some of these drugs are distributed within the provinces and some are for export.
2: Further developments in the matter are expected to emerge during today's court proceedings. Koketso Dikobe, Newsnote, Rustenburg.
1: The Ditsobotla local municipality is optimistic that it is on the right track to bring back stability and good governance. This includes filling key senior positions and working with law enforcement authorities to investigate all past corruption allegations. Here's the municipality's spokesperson, Pius Batsile.
4: The municipality has recently advertised key positions, including manager of electrical services and two critical roles within the project management unit, with the recruitment processes underway to accelerate and improve service delivery. The municipality remains committed to transparency, good governance and fiscal discipline as it works towards a more efficient and accountable administration. The intervention team is actively collaborating with law enforcement agencies to thoroughly investigate all instances of maladministration and mismanagement of public funds from the past.
1: To this now, Minister in the Presidency, Kumbuzo Ntshabeni, says the Love Your Street campaign has helped restore cleanliness in several communities across the Dr. Kenneth Kaunda District Municipality. According to the minister, the campaign has encouraged stakeholders to work together in cleaning public spaces. Obakeng Muluswane has the story.
5: Ntshaveni has called on more communities to take part in the campaign, adding that it contributes to a healthy environment and a more united community.
6: They've been on it since 2 years ago, and now the streets of Kanana in Matlosana, you will not believe, they are very beautiful. They started by when you clean, they go and dump, and we went back, kept on cleaning. So I said, you know, let's expand this project of Love Your Street to other areas.
5: He adds that government will continue supporting programs aimed at improving the environment and encouraging active citizen participation. Obakeng Muluswane, Newsnote, Rustenburg.
1: Fly Safair is facing a possible administrative penalty of 10% of its annual turnover after the discovery of inconsistencies with several sections of the Consumer Protection Act. The airline has allegedly been overbooking and overselling its flight tickets between November and January 2025. Mutlaping Medusa spoke to the National Consumer Commission spokesperson, Pedro Ntaba, on UFM News Hour and compiled this report.
7: Ntaba says the matter has been referred to the National Consumer Tribunal for a verdict.
8: Two things that we want the tribunal to do. Number one is to declare their conduct prohibited, because anything that is not in line with the Consumer Protection Act, it's prohibited conduct, basically. But the tribunal has to declare that. That's the first point. The second point, because the conduct would have been declared prohibited, therefore we have now prayed for administrative penalty of 10% of their annual turnover. It's provided for under our law as well. So where we are saying it's that penalty as well as the conduct being declared prohibited.
7: NCC maintains that improper practices and the airline's significant revenue that it would not have received if it were not for this practice. Motlhapi Modise, Newsnote, Rustenburg.
1: Recapping the top story, 11 accused in the Swartruggens multi-billion rand drug bust are back in court today. I'll have more news at 10.
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Nikonzele, that is music by Jazz World, together with Tatohatsi and Tuku Tela, taking us to about 9 minutes after 9 o'clock, and that is how we start off the show. Good morning, welcome to you before noon. My name is Pelo Modiga. The breakfast team is coming back on Monday, okay? They will serve you great laughs and great conversations. So, we have to wait until Monday, okay? I definitely love that show. All right, so on this side of 9 o'clock, I am so excited. Can I just tell you how excited I am about our guest today on the Purple Couch? The Purple Couch, what I love about it is that it's all about honoring and celebrating our creators. So we're going to be having a chat with Botwa Khuzwayo, who is a rising visual artist. We're going to be chatting with him about his creations and so forth and so forth. And we're also talking about divorce parties, because that seems to be quite a popular celebration that people are embracing nowadays. So that's the conversation we're having in the second hour of the show, tracing the tune in the last hour with that theme song from a show. And of course, we're starting it off with your dilemma. So let's get straight into

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1: Ricky Russ. There's something special right here.

0: I don't think there's a song that Tata Hatsi is a part of that I'm not enjoying. What a talented vocalist. DJ Maphorisa coming in with Abantwana Bakho. He's not alone on this one. He's collaborated with the likes of X-Duffy, Kabzara Small, Tata Hatsi, as well as Young Stana. Also plays your music from Rick Ross with Avery Storm and Nelly with Here I Am. It's 18 minutes after 9 o'clock. Well, here we are. Here we are. Yet another day where we get to advise Anonymous. So I want us to jump straight into it, okay? So Anonza is an executive from Rustenburg, and Anonza says that I met a man at a shopping complex. He was well-dressed, he was charming, and I gave him a chance. We started seeing each other, mostly at my place, but he never invited me to his home. Eventually, I followed him one day, and I was shocked to discover that he lives in an informal settlement in a shack. I don't mean to judge, but what confuses me is that he drives an expensive car, wears designer clothing, and always has cash, yet his living conditions don't match his lifestyle at all. Now I feel completely unsettled. I ask myself if all of these other luxuries even truly belong to him. Bilu, am I paranoid or should I truly be alert of him? Can I say that he maybe mismanages his money, or maybe I'm being lured into something that will hurt me in the end? That is Anonza's dilemma. Make sure that you advise Anonza on the WhatsApp line at 076-260-2815. The post is up on the social pages. Let's advise Anonymous this morning.
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3: Buco. It's a new flashback. 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
4: I know I dropped out, but like, you know, I attended a little bit.
5: Mutwan Mola Hatsing, he dropped out of crack.
4: No, but the first one I had valid reasons. I don't want to lie.
6: No, that's a valid reason.
4: Let's
6: not leave the crash because of that.
4: Yeah.
6: I left the crash. At that crash, Nelly for your my, and my ass are butang sharp. Now I left that crash.
4: I was like, Juice, yeah, sure, yeah. Like, what's going on? Also, yeah. We napped for a long time. Mm. Yeah. Yeah. Yeah. I got home. I was like, I don't like these napping times at school. No.
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0: Listen, take me back to the time when we used to interpret, lyrics however way we wanted to interpret them, and we were still okay, okay? Yeah, when she says, because I live my life to the limit, and I love it. Yeah, I don't know if that is even correct, but I remember our own version of it. Yeah, to the limit, I guess. Yeah, hey. Take me back, okay? Don't judge me. I'm just a girl trying to figure it out. Jennifer Lopez with Ja Rule, I'm Real, also played Jusapta with Kuzolonga. That one is featuring Talita as well as Bongani Sex. Love that song. And we also played you Aaliyah with Back and Forth, Buhle with Mama. That one is featuring Josiah Disciples. 22 minutes to go before we get to 10 o'clock. So this is an answer's dilemma, okay? If you've got some advice for Noni, please send it my way, 076-260-2815. Anonymous is an executive from Rustenburg who, you know, started dating a man that she met at a shopping complex. And he appeared, you know, to be well-dressed. He was charming. And he appeared to also be financially comfortable. So Noni umufile chance based on that, right? And they began a relationship. So they spent most of their time at Anonymous's home. So Anonymous became very suspicious when he, you know, consistently avoided showing her his living situation. So after following him one day, she then discovered that he lives in a shack in an informal settlement. So this then left her very confused because despite his living conditions, this man drives a very expensive car. He wears designer clothing and always seems to have cash on hand. So she is now questioning whether his lifestyle is genuine or if something about his financial situation is being concealed here. So, you know, he's wondering if, you know, he might not be transparent fully about his finances. So she is very unsure, you know, whether she is being paranoid or if they are like real warning signs that she should actually be paying attention to. So Noni, what does Anonymous do in this instance? Anonymous, I believe like your concerns are very valid and very understandable, you know, because we don't judge a book by its cover. You know, some people have different priorities and you'll find horo or prioritizer all the the status items like the cars and the clothing over housing stability. Maybe that's just how he goes about life. Whether that makes him boyfriend material or not, or husband material or not, well.
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0: And that is La Vida. Mikasa? Yeah, clearly Mikasa is not Sukasa in this instance, eh? Yeah, it's not Sukasa. Because Alonzo is spending most of the time le motwagage ko gagae and not go the boyfriend's, you know, house. And she recently made a discovery that he now lives in an informal settlement in a shack. And this is a man who, you know, wears designer clothing and drives expensive cars. So Anonza is confused. I don't believe that being cautious, Anonza, is you being paranoid. I do believe that being cautious is some level of emotional intelligence. You don't have to accuse him of anything. But you also don't need to ignore what your instincts are also picking up, because they're picking up something here. And I also do believe that healthy relationships are not built on mystery, you know, and you not having to find this out and find that out, you know, paragraph by paragraph. You know, I do believe that healthy relationships should be built on clarity, should be built on consistency, you know, and trust over time. So do have a conversation with him about what you have observed so far. Ask very direct and also very respectful questions about his finances and his lifestyle, if that bothers you to that extent. But yeah, I would say do not ignore your intuition about this man, you know, because we've heard of instances where people are being conned somehow, somewhere. So we appreciate the fact that you are cautious. So embrace that and then use that to your advantage by having either a conversation with him about what's happening or even you doing your own private investigations somewhere, okay, to find out exactly what is happening here. It could be that he's just horrible with money, you know, or he could be building a nice house somewhere else and this is just a temporary shelter. You never know. You never know.
1: Hey, beautiful morning.
0: Hey.
1: Madume to you, Pelo.
0: Madume.
1: Madume. Madume. UFM. It's a palisiame. If not, Mudimu Gyo, Pula Ma Afrik.
0: We receive.
1: As for Anonymous. Man, I mean, that's what you get. Why would you follow the guy? I agree, he hasn't invited you over, nor had you even had the decency of going to him. Now, by the way, where do you stay? I'm sorry. The grammar guy is a little bit of a little bit of a little bit of those things where a grille, stain, a mahala, a little bit of a little bit of a little bit of a little bit of a little bit of a little bit of a little bit of a little bit of a little 420, I grab no cover to Guagalina, cannabis. Hey, you're like Ranga Isola, or yeah, man, it happens, you know.
0: Well, since I was a
1: good beloved, maybe the problem is, well, one aha, now we are mother, then now that's another thing. But he didn't lie to you. Yeah, anyway, have yourselves a lovely weekend. It took a million moody mugyo. Can a Terrence did, aka Mr. Malabaha, the guy in the boat driver from Rest of McClure Park, stand up. Okay.
0: Okay, so I guess what you're saying is that curiosity killed the cat in this instance, eh? You were too curious, and that is why things are the way that they are. Hey, there's a lot of assumptions when it comes to this dilemma, though, hey? We're trying to figure it out with you, Anonza. What could be the reason, you know, he is just not matching things up, you know? But I do know people who sometimes they prioritize, you know, cars and clothing over housing.
2: Hello, hello, hello.
0: Hello.
2: Hello. Hey, Anonza, re tshela mo nakong e thata, re tshela mo nakong e no gore batho ba dire dilo tse di tshosang. What if that guy ki ba di cash heist? What if o dira something dodgy, se no gore maybe bile a ka o bua se ka go feletsa se go tsentse mo kotsing le wena? Or what if let's know the two side if it tells in the Udifital Laka or Nezela, Yahor, maybe Utebe are in Nakanyahor, Okopan, Aleba to Babang, then Ababa Rob, Honalaban, Nababa Honor, Baba Sadika, and the Gadi Chele.
0: Yeah.
2: So I owe to the Nicaret Flag, Geret Flag, Elai Lohore, Mohun, Hotisia, Hotel Horate, every Kibu Hatlap, give for your own safety. 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
0: That's how wa be laela. There's something that's speaking to her.
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2: 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UFM.

say, right? I know they say that everything happens for a reason, but does it really? Does it really, really? Like, really, really? Azana with For a Reason, 5 minutes to go before we get to 10 o'clock. I feel like the key issue here with the nonsense dilemma is not this man's address per se, but the lack of transparency here. Okay, if this man was maybe honest about, listen, this is where I'm at, this is what I'm doing, then Anonza would have made an executive decision, seeing that she is already an executive, right? She would have then made an executive decision to say, I will stay here, you know, because I am building with this man.

0: or, you know, I will stay here because I love this man despite, you know, his living conditions, or whatever, whatever the reasons are. But she would then make an executive decision based on the information that she gets from this man. So this man kept this thing away from her. But curiosity killed the cat, Anonza. But I feel like at some point you were going to find out exactly what this man is up to. Talk to me.
1: Hi, Pilawara.
0: Hello,
1: girl,
0: hi.
1: I love what you're doing right there, 100%. Anoza, why would you follow a guy to his place or some moza wena? Give him a chance to explain himself. And if he lies, then you know who you lied. And at the right time, when you lied about yourself, and it's obvious you don't trust each other. So, I don't know. Talk to him.
0: Uh-huh. Talk to him.
2: Hi,
0: okay.
2: Hello.
0: Hi, babes.
2: And hi to all the listeners. We're doing again. Now that you know who I am, I'm going to young. What's some confront? Because what if it's dangerous? When I chose to find your girl stash somewhere for rainy days, because I get her to lifestyle push and get more coughing. Hey, yeah, no, but that's a good one. I live at Mola Fatimids.
0: So, you guys are thinking that he is doing something criminal?
3: Morning, morning, Pilo.
0: Morning.
3: Yeah, today, Anonza, Kopahomora Akir. Anonza is not in love with this person. Anonza mentioned all the things that she likes about this person, and to my interest, all those things that I heard, they are materialistic. So Anonza is very judgmental. Anonza hana right there who judge motho o based off of the way apelang ka teng. He has money. He drives an expensive car. He wears designer clothes. And I'm sure I'm sure almost whatever things are about that. What more does she want? Fine, yes, granted, but badula kuha Anonza most of the time. But end of the day, Anonza hana right there ho judge. Yeah, Anonza hana right there ho judge, and clearly she is focused on things that really are not for her to be concerned about. If she really loves this man, then she will prompt him to be transparently any. Also, she will have sincere motives, you know. She will be intentional about this relationship and not materialistic. And she said she gave this guy a chance based off of the fact that he has this, he has that, he has that. Like, I feel like Anonza is just being typical at this point, but it's fine.
0: Okay. But why must somebody be prompted to be transparent in a relationship? Isn't that something that should happen organically? When you're in a relationship with somebody, should you not automatically just be honest with this person about everything and anything so that you get into that relationship for the right reasons?
4: Good morning, good morning, good morning, Pelo.
0: Good morning.
4: I can take advice, Anonza Fugaje Kone.
0: Yeah.
4: Pelo, the guy who traveled is expensive. Expensive watch, expensive clothes, etc. etc. But lives in a shack.
0: Yes.
4: Go infamously maintained. But I got less here. That guy is married. So that guy with Lemratimbeke auto over here. So he's not willing to build in Lemratimbeke. Han Lemratimbeke. Found to the marriage of. Fair. So that's a bit expensive.
0: Okay.
4: Moto ni zugo. Na ni kungu ente. Far from Lemratimbeke. Kero bila le. But we gawa idiba. I know. And I can like it's relevant.
0: Yeah.
4: Thank you, Pilo. My advice to Anonza.
0: Interesting. Palisa Stoner from Stilfontein. Our house is temporary, but drip is forever, my dear. Wow. Time for the news now.
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6: The temperature, more Rustenburg, 13, Klerksdorp 14, Johannesburg 15. 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
1: I'm sure all of you here as journalists and also South African citizens, you know very well that the speaker, after the judgment was delivered, has actually complied with that judgment. And I don't think, therefore, there is anything that should make anybody to worry about Parliament's responsibility in discharging its role.
0: ANC e dumela gore lenane la ditshitshinyo tsa bontlhopeng ba maemo a bomeyara le tla beya lekoko mo seemong se se siameng sa go tlhopha motho o maleba. 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
2: For us, if you are a citizen of this country, you are ready to serve the people of South Africa, you are capable, you will be considered for a merit position by the ANC. We are doing the same even with councillors. You want to serve the people of South Africa, and the people want you to serve them, and you've got capabilities, you will serve. The ANC has always been doing that. We have selected councillors through community public participation, and we are continuing to do that. Even the mayoral candidates, which will be interviewed, shortlisted by the officials, we are doing the same.
0: Mo go tsedingwe tlhogo ya lefapha la thuto mo Northwest Lengane Bogatsu o gwetlhile mafapha di province a thuto go dirisana mmogo go na le go gaisana. 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O buile jana kwa National Infrastructure Workshop kwa Sun City gaufi le Rustenburg.
3: The standardization across the province, it's that. I'm emphasizing this point, colleagues, because my thinking is that the peer review that they must have, the best practice for Western Cape or best practice for Limpopo, it can be one that can be adopted. Not only one province dominating with how things should be done. And I sometimes see this thinking that it seems that you are competing rather than complementing each other. It's two distinct things. If you compliment each other, it means that you'll be starting to learn from each other.
0: Kwa bokhutlong motshameko wa Betway Premiership magareng ga Obed College le Orlando Pirates o letilwe ka tlhoafalo. 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
4: You cannot play the way you used to play because you don't have players that can adapt to that system. Because players that are used to the system are injured. Watch us after 3 games because those players will be back. Because this is what we are doing. We want to go back to our own philosophy, the way we use it.
0: Fa re konosetsa ka ntlhakgolo, Palamente e tshwaela ka lenane la go tlhopha komiti e tlileng go sekaseka morero wa phalaphala. 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

0: It's Spiky Friday on UFM in tune with you. This is You Before Noon. Good morning. My name is Pilo Mudiha. That is Give On with Jezebel. It's 8 minutes after 10 o'clock. I love it.
1: Pilo, you know, you've made this my favorite 3 hours of the day. Like, yo, the topics and the music. I'm fine. Okay. DJ Boss!
0: Listen, that is why we do what we do. We do it for you. All right. So thank you so much for tuning in and for choosing us this Friday morning. We're going to be having a conversation in a few minutes on the Purple Couch with one of Pretoria's exciting rising visual artists, Botwa Kuzwayo, who's a creative whose work blends Afro-realism, you know, has very deeply layered storytelling to his creations. And we're going to be talking to him about this fictional world that he has created called Azania. So I'm looking forward to that. Make sure that you stick around 89.8 to 103.9. You can also just, you know, send through any kind of question or any kind of message, actually, on 076-260-2815. Don't forget to also download that Purple app. Okay, it's called the UConnect app. Go ahead and download it, all right, on Google Play and App Stores as well. It's readily available for you to download so that you can easily interact with us and we can interact with you as well. You can catch up as well on some of the greatest moments, you know, on your favorite shows. Okay, let's do that. And we're also talking about divorce parties. You are celebrating divorce nowadays.
2: Fellow Northwest residents, farmers, and all farm organizations in the province, we have a message from the Northwest Department of Agriculture and Rural Development. We know the current foot and mouth disease outbreak has brought many uncertainties, but we want to assure you that you're not alone in this fight. Our teams are on the ground, our veterinarians and animal health technicians are working tirelessly, and together we're making progress. Our vaccination campaigns are reaching more livestock, monitoring

Elements of Life with You Came Into My Life, the Ralph Gum raw artistic version of this song. It's 14 minutes after 10 o'clock. This is the time where we get to chat, okay? So here's something that I have noticed, you know, over a period of years. When we get into our early 20s, most people, you know, start to date, they start to explore, they start to figure out what it is that they like in relationships, what they don't like in relationships, who they are in relationships. And then something interesting happens, especially in the late 20s. The energy starts to shift a little bit. Suddenly, it's no longer just about dating. It's about having those serious conversations, right? People start looking for what they call life partners. Compatibility starts to matter a whole lot more. Stability, you know, starts to matter a whole lot more. And for a lot of people, this is when marriage starts becoming the next step. And by the 30s, like the early 30s, a lot of people are now getting married. You know, they're starting to build homes. They're starting to, you know, start even families as well, having a child or two, you know, trying basically to do this life thing the right way. And then something happens very quietly in the background. Hey, jump easy, but it's there, right? In the late 30s and also maybe in the 40s as well, you start noticing another trend that starts to happen, and that's the divorce. Divorces begin to surface more frequently. Relationships that looked very stable from the outside start coming apart. Years of unresolved, I guess, issues, you know, start surfacing. There's people who are saying, listen, there's a lot of misalignment between me and my partner.

0: and therefore, you know, we are divorcing. There's a lot of emotional disconnect that starts to show up in a lot of relationships. And recently, I found myself sitting with that reality in a very personal way. I received an invitation to a divorce party. Yeah. I didn't know how to respond. I received an invitation to a divorce party. So I paused a little bit because I was just trying to process the whole concept. I wasn't confident enough at that moment to reply with an RSVP or to say, sorry, I don't think I'm going to make it, you know, and just send that WhatsApp and be like, hey, maybe this is not my cup of tea because I just don't get it. Maybe I just don't get the concept as yet, right? Yeah, I wasn't sure how I felt about it. Honestly, that's why I didn't respond immediately. So, because I was asking myself, am I celebrating the end of something I once witnessed as a beautiful union? Or am I now acknowledging someone who is now stepping out of something that no longer serves them? And that's where, you know, today's conversation becomes very interesting, because traditionally, divorce has been seen as something that is a loss. You know, people should be grieving, not celebrating, while they're divorcing. It was also perceived as somewhat of you now failing at something, right? But I'm also noticing that more and more people are actually beginning to redefine this whole concept of divorce, that when you say that you're going through a divorce, it's not always an ending, right? But it's, you know, but can sometimes be a necessary turning point in somebody's life. It could be some sort of a release. It could be some sort of a reset, even a form of freedom for a lot of people, especially if you feel like your marriage felt like a prison. So, you know, it brings us back, of course, to the conversation that is on the table today. Let's circle back to it. Is divorce something to grieve, or can it also be a moment of celebration for, you know, survival, a moment of celebration for healing as well, and, you know, a fresh start into a different version of life? What do you think? Talk to me on 076-260-2815. Is divorce something to grieve over, or should we be allowed to celebrate, you know, I guess the ending of something that was not worth taking into a next chapter of our lives, and then we celebrate that part? Because I'm trying to rationalize it. I'm trying to make sense of it. Okay, what are we celebrating here? We are celebrating a rebirth. Okay, we're celebrating the fact that you as an individual are finding a different, you know, way of life, away from what you had created back in the day. Because some people might struggle to celebrate this because they might see it as, you know, the breaking of a family. You know, kids now having to grow up in a broken family. So it could be very difficult, you know, for people to celebrate this one. So talk to me on 076-260-2815. I'm still sitting, by the way, on that divorce party invitation. I'm still sitting on it. I'm still trying to decide whether it is worth me attending or not. I'm still trying to figure it out. But I want to know your opinion. Is divorce something that is usually, you know, seen as something that we should be grieving? Or can it also be a reason to celebrate freedom and a fresh start? What do you think? Talk to me. 076-260-2815. We're also on the YouConnect app. You can interact with me on that platform. You can also interact with me on the social pages. I do believe that the post is up, so you can definitely interact with me on that platform. Okay?
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1: It's a you flashback. 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

0: Filases,
1: Sí.
0: oh, and she shall so wish so so,
2: So,
0: who she lay, shall
2: so,
0: see
2: so,
0: so, yeah, boy, yeah.

0: 是嫂嫂，
1: 我老了，
0: 我温馨。
1: Okay, right.
2: Do you recognize it?
1: No, actually, I was just saying.
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0: It is Portia Monique with Grace. It's the Jazz Deep Pistoli rework. And we also played your music from Professor with Lento. That one is featuring Speedy, Beyonce with Break My Soul, Leon Thomas with Matt, making an appearance, of course, on the playlist. 22 minutes to go before we get to 11 o'clock. So people are now hosting full-on celebrations after ending their marriages. Yeah, and you're not, you know, they're not going small. They are going big. I'm talking cake here, you know, champagne, matching outfits, DJs, themed decor, you know, glamorous dinners and social media content as well. This is all for marking the end of a relationship and, you know, and the beginning of what many, I guess, call the fresh start, right? And interestingly enough, there's an article that explains that this trend is especially growing amongst women between the ages of 25 and 34. Yeah. So we're finding that people, especially women, are choosing to mark the end of their marriages, not only with, you know, reflecting on what could have gone wrong and reflecting on themselves, but they're also choosing to end their marriages with celebration, you know, with a lot of music there, with their friends, as they're stepping into a new chapter in their lives. And social media, especially TikTok, has also played a very huge role in normalizing this trend. There's, I think, millions of views under hashtags, Zahotwana Libo, hashtag divorce party, or hashtag divorce talk as well. Divorce talk apparently is where people share speeches and outfits and cakes and celebration moments after they have celebrated, I mean, after they have separated from their partners. So that's where everything is happening. So TikTok is also playing a role in people now celebrating the end of their marriages. What do you think? Is, you know, divorce something that we should be grieving, or can it also be a reason to celebrate freedom and a fresh start?
1: Morning, Pilu.
0: Morning.
1: Sometimes it can be a blessing in disguise. You never know. You must have a lovely day, Pilu. Bye.
0: Alrighty.
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2: Oh, Lady Zamar has such a sweet voice. 19 minutes to go before we get to the top of the hour. It's time for our purple couch. Let's sit down and enjoy the conversation with some tea or coffee, whatever your preference is. Today we're stepping onto, or into rather, you know, a world where art is becoming storytelling, right? We're going to be chatting with our guest for today is Pretoria's exciting, rising visual artist, Botwa Kuzwayo, who is a creative whose work, you know, blends Afro-surrealism, portraiture as well, you know, symbolism, and also a deeply layered storytelling in most of his creatives, especially that fictional world that he has created called Azania. So through his paintings, murals and visual narratives, Botwa explores themes like masculinity and femininity and spirituality, identity, vulnerability, and so forth and so forth. So we're going to be chatting with him this morning. Hey, Botwa, how are you doing?
3: Hi, Bello. I'm doing fantastic. How are you?
2: I am good. I am so happy. I've been excited to have this conversation with you. Since I found out that I'm going to be chatting with you, I wanted to start with Azania, right? Because it feels like more than just a theme in your work. It almost feels like it's its own universe. What inspired you to create this world? And what does Azania represent for you personally? And maybe you can even tell us what it actually is.
3: Oh, yeah, absolutely. So Azania, just as a quick snippet, it's kind of like what I like to call the unconscious Wakanda, if you will, right? So
2: okay.
3: Azania is actually a place of self-expression, specifically the internal place of self-expression, where we get to kind of explore the complexities of the human soul. Because, you know, we're not all black and white,
2: yeah.
3: Especially when it comes to the way we speak, the way we feel, the way we act, and the
2: absolutely.
3: Way we move in the world.
2: Yeah.
3: So Azania to me is like its own world that represents, you know, those inner sanctums, those like inner workings of our soul.
2: Mm-hmm.
3: And it explores each and every single one of those threads through the figures that are within it. So one that represents the masculinity in somebody, the femininity in someone,
2: mm-hmm.
3: the stubbornness as well, because we can be
2: yeah.
3: stubborn sometimes.
2: Yeah.
3: And other aspects, you know, within
2: yeah.
3: the complexities of it all. So that is essentially what Azania is and what it was, you know.
2: And all of this is artwork. All of this.
3: Yes.
2: It's
3: yes.
2: art. It's visual artwork.
3: It's visual artwork in many
2: yeah.
3: different ways and in many different forms.
2: Yeah. And your work, you know, has such a very distinct visual language as well. You know, there's Afro-surrealism, there's symbolism as well, there's portraiture and spirituality, all layered together. For someone who's, you know, seeing your art for the first time, how would you describe your artistic style?
3: I would say it's essentially more than what it seems like on the surface, right?
2: Mm-hmm.
3: I would like to describe my style as a fusion of identity and knowledge, especially, within, you know, our continent, especially within our country,
2: yeah.
3: Especially with my generation. So just as a foreboding, it's a thing of like, we are currently in a space where we are surrounded by a lot of modern Western customs in a way.
2: Mm-hmm.
3: And we do tend to kind of like undersaturate where we come from or our roots. So for me, if I were to describe my artwork, I would just say, think of it as, think of it as kind of like Wakanda's distant cousin,
2: yeah.
3: if you will.
2: yeah.
3: But only for the, but like, you know, for the modern generation and for the older generation to be able to find unity between the two
2: uh-huh.
3: and to be able to understand one another through means of visual art and representation.
2: Mm.
3: That is basically what my work kind of resides through.
2: Okay. And in your solo exhibition, Kutoka, Azania, I hope I pronounced it correctly. You know, every character and image feels emotionally loaded, right? Almost
3: yeah.
2: like they're carrying hidden conversations. Was there maybe a particular piece that challenged you the most emotionally and maybe even creatively?
3: Oh, yes. There is definitely one.
2: Yeah.
3: So the piece is titled The Fates. It's

0: an A0 painting that was on a Mycenaean board. It took about, well, for starters, the duration, it took about at least 2 days to create in total.
1: Okay.
0: But those 2 days felt like 2 weeks.
1: Yeah.
0: I had to explore a lot within myself in terms of my spirituality as well as, you know, my internal conflict. I identify as gender non-binary, so I do have days whereby I face androgyny or express myself in a form of androgyny. And the face is connected to that sense of androgyny, whereby they are a representation of the confidence in which I aim or strive to showcase in the way that I am.
1: Okay.
0: And kind of translating them on a visual piece was very, very, very straining and, you know, very difficult to take out without, you know, having to redo over and over and over again. But yeah, it was definitely the fate.
1: Yeah, probably worth it as well. You've also taken your art outside traditional gallery spaces and into communities, you know, through murals in places like Wateridgeville. You know, how important is accessibility in your work?
0: Oh, very, very, very important. Especially coming as a young kid in the beginning, who's a creative coming from the Kasi, who never really got introduced to a lot of those art spaces or places where I could basically express myself artistically. I found it super, super, super important to make it as accessible as possible, especially for young creatives who either come from a situation I myself was in similarly or, you know, still want to explore themselves creatively but may not have the means to do so. I find myself to kind of hold a message as well as kind of like a purpose and a mission to make it a lot more easier so that they don't need to go through all of the hoops that I went through in terms of where I am today.
1: Yeah, absolutely. So when people walk away from your work, what's that one feeling or maybe a question or maybe even an experience, you know, that you hope that stays with them long after they've left the room?
0: I would say the number one question that I would love my audience to always ask themselves every time they see my work is, what is next? What is within me?
1: Yeah.
0: You know, is there more to myself through this? Is there more to anything else around my life through this? You know?
1: Yeah. Okay.
0: So riddle themselves even more.
1: All right. I love that. Looking at your journey as well, what advice would you also give like emerging artists who are trying to build an identity and career in South Africa today?
0: Well, it does sound generic, but I like my biggest advice is to keep it moving, right? Consistency is key. Always start somewhere. Take out a sketchbook, take out a pen, a pencil, paint, whatever the case may be, and just create and continue to create over and over and over again. And soon enough, you'll be able to reach a point whereby your expression is as noticeable to South Africa or in the country as you would like it to be.
1: Yeah.
0: So, yeah.
1: I agree. We need to just keep moving, keep at it. Thank you so much, Botwa, for joining us this morning. Have a beautiful day, and I wish you nothing but the best when it comes to your artwork.
0: Thank you so much. I appreciate it. And thank you for having me.
1: Thank you for taking the time to chat with us, right? That is Botwa Kuzwayo, an incredible visual artist, you know, in Pretoria. How do you like that? All right, so we're talking divorce still. Yeah. Talk to me on 076-260-2815. Is a divorce something to grieve over, or, you know, it can also be a reason for us to just celebrate the freedom that comes with divorce and maybe even perceive, you know, divorce as somewhat of a fresh start? What do you think? Talk to me. 076-260-2815. So be yourself this Saturday, the 23rd of May at the Northwest University Open Day on the Mahikeng campus. Walk onto the campus and into your future. Learn more about the career that's been waiting for you and be part of the moments that will become some of your favorite memories. Your future is waiting at NWU Mahikeng Open Day. It all starts here.
2: My name is Nelson Kesa, and I'm a human rights defender. 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The future is listening. Young boys are watching. Young girls are hoping. Use your light to show what true manhood looks like, not in domination, but in accountability and compassion. Don't call me brother if you are only present for the applause, but absent when it matters the most.
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0: What a classic song on a Funky Friday. That's Nasty Nev being a little bit nasty, not too much, just a little bit nasty, talking about Take Me All Night, featuring David Sheffy. Well, we're not talking about taking anybody anywhere. As a matter of fact, we're cutting ties. And as we are cutting ties, we're also celebrating as well. So do we see divorce only as an ending to be grieved and to be mourned? Or can it also be a beginning worth acknowledging? You know, a beginning that is worth celebrating as well. What do you think? Talk to me. 076-260-2815. Are we celebrating or are we grieving?
1: Look, there's no freedom from divorce. No. Because at the end of the day, ghost trading, I want to know. Ghost trading, give me a call.
0: Give me a call.
1: So you find that it's most women who are celebrating divorce.

0: at the later stage, go on about jumbo or I want to get floppy. And now they will start wanting people to date them with their certain standards. And people will be like, nah, bro, nah, I don't want someone like this. So I hate divorce with my whole heart because it's dividing families. Kids, our holy sapo. What else? We in the world where things are bad. So when you find a woman that is still celebrating divorce, then you must know where the fatilabukutlo. Because modimo na tlisitse batho ba bo mme gore batle go sireletsa gore batle go thusa gore gore ba phele botshelo sentle. But in these days we are finding things opposite. Anyway,
1: so talking about the kids as well, I do also believe that the kids deserve to grow up in a healthy environment as well. If the family was not finding themselves creating a healthy environment, then I don't think that that should be an environment that kids should be in, you know. So divorce is not a good thing, but if people were not, you know, nice towards each other, then maybe it could be something to consider, especially when we are talking about kids. I think kids would rather have happy parents than parents who are just married for the sake of being married.
2: Morning, Pelo. Morning. Eh, Pelo, tseo bjanong ke ding tseo yanong Pelo. Pelo ke ding tseo hle bathong. What?
1: Yeah.
2: Oh, ana eo, I wouldn't do it. Ebile I wouldn't risk my money, chowing my money. Ke re ke ira divorce party. 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Ke ntsona tseo pelo, thank you, enjoy your day pelo baretsi tabashiwe are chao chaoeng, thank you ke ke tlotse ka American.
1: I get you, because that's why I'm still sitting on that invitation. You know, but maybe we're just celebrating a new life. Maybe we should look at it from a different angle. I guess.
3: Hey, divorce party.
1: Yeah.
3: Can I you throw a party when you are on the good end, or rather on the receiving end? I think you wouldn't throw a divorce party when, for instance, you were the lady with more the upper hand and the finances were on you, the houses, the cars, and now you're the one who has to split with the husband. I don't think you would do a divorce party. The okay. People who did that were people who really had a reason to celebrate. They're like, okay, I'm leaving with all this.
1: I'm getting 50%.
3: Oh, call my girls. Let's celebrate.
1: So you're saying they're celebrating and they're like, listen, I'm leaving with 50% at least, you know, not 50 cent, but 50%. Hey, man. Some people are in toxic relationships. Let's also acknowledge that. And leaving that is worth celebrating. It's 11 o'clock. It is time for the news.
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6: I'm sure all of you here as journalists and also South African citizens, you know very well that the speaker, after the judgment was delivered, has actually complied with that judgment. And I don't

0: something, therefore, there is anything that should make anybody to worry about Parliament's responsibility in discharging its role.
1: ANC e dumela gore lenane la ditshitshinyo tsa bontlhopeng ba maemo a bomeyara le tla beya lekoko mo seemong se se siameng sa go tlhopha motho o maleba. 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
2: For us, if you are a citizen of this country, you are ready to serve the people of South Africa, you are capable, you will be considered for a merit position by the ANC. We are doing the same even with councillors. You want to serve the people of South Africa, and the people want you to serve them, and you've got capabilities, you will serve. The ANC has always been doing that. We have selected councillors through community public participation, and we are continuing to do that. Even the mayoral candidates, which will be interviewed, shortlisted by the officials, we are doing the same.
1: Mo go tsedingwe tlhogo ya lefapha la thuto mo Northwest Lengane Bogatsu o gwetlhile mafapha a diprofense a thuto. 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O buile jana kwa National Infrastructure Workshop kwa Sun City gaufi le Rustenburg.
3: The standardization across the province. It's that. I'm emphasizing this point, colleagues, because my thinking is that the peer review that they must have, the best practice for Western Cape or best practice for Limpopo, it can be one that can be adopted. Not only one province dominating with how things should be done. And I sometimes see this thinking that it seems that you are competing rather than complementing each other. It's two distinct things. If you compliment each other, it means that you will be starting to learn from each other.
1: Kwa bokhutlong mo tshameko wa Betway Premiership magareng ga Obed College le Orlando Pirates o letilwe ka tlhoafalo. 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
4: You cannot play the way you used to play because you don't have players that can adapt to that system. Because players that are used to the system are injured. Watch us after 3 games because those players will be back. Because this is what we are doing. We want to go back to our own philosophy, the way we use it.
1: Fa re konosetsa ka kgang e itlhomileng kwa pele, Palamente e tshwaela ka lenane la go tlhoma komiti e tlileng go sekaseka morero wa phala-phala. 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

0: And that is MT together with Nanette. Wake Up is the name of the song. 7 minutes after 11 o'clock it is. And that is how we get into the third hour of the show. This is You Before Noon on UFM in tune with you. My name is Stelo Modega. This is the hour where you and I are going to be tracing the tune on a Friday. It's slightly different. We play you a theme song from a show, a cartoon, a movie even, a series, a soapy. And then you come in, you give me the name of the show. Okay, that's happening in a few minutes. So get ready, 076-260-2815. That's the WhatsApp line, okay? And also, I'm not done with you because I want you to tell me how you view this whole divorce party situation. You know, divorce, is it something that we should be grieving or is it something that we should be celebrating and seeing it as a fresh start? Where do you stand? Talk to me, 076-260-2815.
1: Good morning.
0: You
1: know, divorce, for some years it's a triumph, celebration. For others, it's just their mourning. They've lost someone along the way. I'm talking like this because it's something isn't I'm going through a divorce right now. And for my side, I feel it was a relief because like I was not coping, I was not living well. But the partner I know feel like he has lost. It's a give and take, man. Thank you for the great show.
0: Yeah, I get you. You can't really say that you have won, you know, when you're getting into a or getting into the process of divorce. You can't really, really say that. But I can understand the relief that comes with, you know, divorce, especially if there was abuse there, especially if there was a, you know, certain level of infidelity that was just very, very painful. You know, so I can understand why it is that people would celebrate. But whether I'm coming or not, I don't know if I'm going to that divorce party.
2: Good morning Bilo. I don't think that anybody married to divorce, so sometimes say marriage can be the ketane, some people they celebrate, but really from that it can only be maybe how the marriage was toxic. So if at some point to celebrate, because I think it's a big huge step. So some people celebrate themselves for it. They managed.
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0: It's a Friday. We're allowed to fly away, hey? We're allowed. We're allowed. Kinphonic with Mpo, Fly Away is the name of the song. It's 16 after 11 o'clock. We're about to trace the tune. On a Friday, we do it slightly different. We focus on a theme song from a show, from a movie, from a cartoon, from a series, from a soap. It could be anything. Any of the things that I've just mentioned there. So that's what we focus on today. All I want from you is the name of the show, okay? Thank you very much. Let's get ready to trace the tune.
1: Can you trace this tune?

Okay. This is basically a controversial South African teen drama that aired on SABC 1 in the late 1990s and the early 2000s. The series was focused on the lives of students and teachers and gangsters in a township high school. It became famous for its raw portrayal of crime and drugs and violence and youth culture in post-apartheid South Africa. There were like several actors there from the show. Later, those actors later on became major names in South African television and music. The drama itself was created as part of an educational initiative that is aimed at addressing real social issues that are affecting young people. What do you think it is? Talk to me on 076-260-2815. Very controversial South African teen drama that aired in the late 1990s and the early 2000s, focusing on township high school. There were gangsters there, there were teachers there, and the dynamics of teacher-student lives, and there was a lot of crime there. Okay, there were a lot of drugs there, a lot of violence there, and the actors also did very well for themselves, so they featured in other productions as well. Yeah.

0: I don't know, hey? I don't know about that sound. All right, so 076-260-2815. We are tracing the tune. Can you figure out the name of the show? Send it my way. The WhatsApp line is open. The U Connect app, the Purple app, is also open as well. So let me know what you think it is. What could it be? What could it be? Controversial. Controversial. That's the biggest clue. Controversial. Students, teachers, gangsters. Hey, educational as well? Huh? It was aimed at addressing real social issues that are affecting young people.
1: Crime and drugs.
2: Hi, Pilu.
0: Hi.
2: Izo, izo, the return. Izo, izo. Mr. Gray, Mr. Gray,
0: Mokostan. Yeah. Nana, kena hanyo, no, it's...
3: Morning again, Pilu.
0: Morning.
3: I think, I guess I got fella, I don't know.
0: Okay, go
3: ahead.
0: I
3: guess, I'm guessing.
0: Go ahead.
3: I think, izo. I think he's a easel. Okay, guess Yaga for today.
0: Okay.
3: Thank you. This is Charity from Africa.
0: Thank you, Charity.
4: Hi, Pilo.
0: Hello.
4: I trust you well. I think Ubuaka he's a easel. I think he's a easel, yeah.
0: Yeah, I mean, controversial. Huh? Student, gangsters, teachers. It has to be.
5: Aona le kgwebo e kwa disitsweng kgotsa nya ikgolaganye le ba lefapha la matlotlo la Northwest Province mme o bone thuso ka go ikwadisa le go tlaleletsa tshedimosetso ya kgwebo ya gago mo Central Supplier Database CSD le mo Northwest Business Enterprise Database. 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
6: 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Nando's. Oh, what a place.
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0: It is Doja Cat talking about it's a crime to be gorgeous. Never. But if it is a crime, who will I be arresting today? Could be you. Anyway, because somebody has to, you know, pay the price for you being so gorgeous. 076-260-2815. You and I are going to be tracing the tune. I also played you Envy with Summer 95. Simi as well with Sanel musician Ubala. Also played you FK Mash with Get Down. That one is featuring Something Soweto. 23 minutes to go before we get to 12 o'clock. Yes. We are still tracing the tune, the Friday edition. It's all about the theme song.
1: Can you trace this tune?

0: That sounds more like it, eh? That's the correct sound. 076-260-2815. We are tracing the tune. We're talking about a very controversial South African teen drama that aired in the late 90s and the early 2000s. It was focused on the lives of students and teachers and gangsters alike. And it was focused, of course, on township high schools. Yeah. It became very famous for its very raw portrayal of crime and drugs and violence and youth culture as well. In South Africa, and several artists from the show became quite popular. So what show am I referring to this morning? Talk to me.
1: Morning, Ospelo. Good morning. Izo.
0: It has to be.
2: Morning, Pelo.
0: Good morning.
2: That's Izo.
0: Okay.
3: Hello, Pelo.
0: Hello.
3: Bobo. Bo, the return, Baba.
0: Yeah.
3: Thank you.
0: All right, so thank you for your guess. Bada Trace the tune yakajoko ki yizo. I wasn't allowed to watch it until it was aired again. I was actually not allowed to watch Sarafina growing up. But with yizo, I watched a few of the episodes. And then I, you know, decided I'm not going to watch it anymore. I'm the one who said, hey, I'm too innocent for this, eh?
4: Morning, Auspelo. Kenakana Horki, yizo.
0: I think so too.
4: Thank you, London Lierach.
0: Thank you, London Lierach. 076-260-2815. I'll get into the final batch of your guesses because we're tracing the tune on a Friday, this Funky Friday. Let's go.
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0: So be yourself for this Saturday, the 23rd of May at the Northwest University Open Day on the Mahikeng campus. 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

0: It is Miss Ling featured on a song that is led by Chris Lopez with Addicted. If there's one thing that I'm addicted to and I'm not afraid to say it out loud, it has to be music. Oh, I'm addicted to music. I remember telling my cousin that I don't know how I would be able to breathe without music. I'm so grateful that there's such a, you know, a concept, such an idea called music. And she's like, listen, girl, you would be able to breathe perfectly fine. Okay, stop being dramatic. Yeah, it's okay. It's okay. Some people get it. Some people don't, you know. It is what it is. All right, 15 minutes to go before we get to 12 o'clock. Still tracing the tune with you. I want that name of the show.
1: Can you trace this tune?
0: I've got a message here from DK, and she says, morning, beautiful pillow. Firstly, I thought it was Gazlam, and then the way that you explained it. Now I'm thinking of Yeezo, Yeezo. Okay, all right.
2: Morning, morning, pillow.
0: Good morning.
2: Speed to Chester, Chester, Chester.
0: Hey.
2: Speed to Hazel.
0: Hey.
2: No bobo.
0: Hey.
2: Speed to Kanye. Test no bobo.
0: Hi,
2: Yeezo, Yeezo. I born a pillow, Yeezo, Yeezo. Born a solicitor from Babom Brazidango.
0: Yes, thank you.
3: Yeezo, Yeezo, the return, Baba. Yeezo, Yeezo, straight.
0: Whatever.
3: Continue. Thank you.
0: Yeah,

This is the reason why I think it might be Yizo Yizo, is because it was aired on SABC 1 in the late 1990s and the early 2000s. And the story was indeed, you know, centered around township high school life. It was indeed centered around, you know, students and teachers and gangs and drugs and violence as well. That's why some of us retebenile rena self, because we wanted to maintain our innocence. And then it did become, you know, highly controversial because of its raw and realistic portrayal of youth culture in post-apartheid South Africa. So it fits that mold. And many cast members later became major stars in TV and music and entertainment. We're talking about the likes of Boroni Nyakale, right? He did very well. He portrayed Papa Action, right? And then we started to know him as Bokosmo, right? On that very, very popular soapy. And then there was the likes of Bomishek Mavuso as well. He played Javas, you know, ko Yizo Yizo. But, you know, he started working ko Isidingo, the heist as well. Durban Jane as well. So they've been doing well. Sandy Wakoroch as well, you know, who also played the twins. Yeah, Zinzi and Zoleka. Yeah, she played also. I think she was on Isidingo as well. So, yeah, basically people have been doing well. There was also Israel. How can I forget Israel? There was also Israel. Israel, GP Ma Orange. Yeah, but he also, you know, went on to do a lot of things for himself as well. Lorraine as well. Yes, Lorraine Mantua, that's the role that she played. Go Izo Izo, but then she went on to work. Go Bo Isibaya, remember her on that one. I also remember her on Smoke and Mirrors as well. So people have been doing well. Yeah, so that's why we think it has to be Izo Izo. Is it really? Let's see. I think it's in now. Yes, it is. And it is indeed. This one. Season 1.

0: Okay. So that is the sound from season one. I think the one that you and I are accustomed to is that one. But anyway, you know what? We have done well. Most of you, all of you actually said it has to be Izo Izo. And that means, oh, once again, 100%. Oh, what have we done to deserve this? What have we done to deserve yet another 100%? Monday, Tuesday, 100%. Had a little bit of a dip, got 95%. But who's counting? Yesterday, 100%. Today, again, another one. Oh, it's nice to win. It's very nice. Thank you.
1: Babe, my family is coming this weekend.
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0: That is Mahu with Sammy K, MSA, with Namangeke. No, where has the time gone? Oh my goodness, I can't believe it. It's almost time for me to say goodbye.
1: Hala, hala, hala, hala, hala. How are y'all doing?
0: Good morning.
1: It's always nice to hear a beautiful voice in the morning. It's your boy T1 listening to the show from Mufftown.
0: Hey, T1.
1: The show that you need is Yeezo Yeezo.
0: Yeah.
1: I mean, that show was gangsta to the core. So. Like, imagine you in high school and then stuff like that be happening to you.
0: That's why they
1: Man, gone are those days, eh? Yeah, the show is Yeezo Yeezo.
0: Yeah.
1: Keep it real.
0: 100. Yeah. Listen, and that's why we got that 100, okay? We got that 100% because you guys kept it real and seen through all the correct guesses, okay? But that's why a lot of people were banned from watching it. Marshall, hello, darling. No, Nabahutusa, because wow, wow, the scenes, wow. So listen, it was for your own good, okay? You deserve to be banned from that thing.
2: Well,
0: now you can watch it at your own risk as an adult. You know what I mean?
2: Yeah.
0: We were talking about divorce parties, by the way. Should we have these divorce parties or, you know, should we be grieving while we're going through divorce? Because a lot of people are starting to celebrate, you know, their separation from their significant others.
2: Rata hona le dipelo tsa di bokate unnecessary. Why are celebrate like gore o tlhalane? Like I don't understand that.
0: Michelle, you're so unpredictable.
2: Like no guys, why are celebrate? No, go through

0: the grieving and then go find someone new. Fela yalo. Wow, celebrator. Re celebrator le nyalo fela. Gore go fedile. It's a failure. O feitse. So celebrator.
1: Michelle. Oh my, you're so unfair. I thought you were going to, you know, go for that one and be like, yeah, let's celebrate getting divorced because, you know, I thought you were going to say that. My goodness.
0: Next show, me never.
1: Love is beautiful. Love
0: is beautiful, guys.
1: I am a Shimano. I am a Tsava. Problem or Virahalang on the midday boost.
0: Oh, man. The countdown challenge is coming up. Do send through the words, the countdown challenge on the Uconnect app right about now. There's a mystery box and there's prizes in there. So do send through the words, the countdown challenge right about now. And the big battle is on between Kia and I. Kia is bringing her brand new song. I'm bringing my song. You send a voice note. Which song should stay on the playlist? Tune in between 12 and 3.
1: Alrighty, so last week, Kia actually... No, you won last week, didn't you?
0: Yes!
1: You won! Oh, congraman!
0: Ke 480 ka tlawa bone ke a bo.
1: Wa na melanyana ya re tla utlwa ka tsheko re hirahala.
0: Oh, mara, crossing fingers.
1: Good luck, good luck, good luck. Kia, do the most, girl. But anyway. Bye. Oh my goodness, before I go, our conversation in the second hour, this is what you had to say about divorce parties.
2: Morning, Belo.
1: Hi, good morning.
2: How well it's a pomo leader of a hero got two lots of Hanyan and Moroho.
1: Do you mean that?
2: No, it will be low. I hagi encourage. Just imagine if a la will enjoy or dance a hurry or how handle someone. Hey, when okay, do me a mar, there is something to tell and it'll be consequences mobile babbling innocent like Bana, but Hilo Navatlo, it's horrible bond about
1: yeah,
2: and everything stuff. It puts a fella, if ever horror had to win, we do me the Kamamoso spendile chelete yongo bo etse re ira something else ka yone gore at least ge e re ga ile gore ga te go phatlaletswe everything e 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
1: Tsepo is totally against this whole divorce party thing. Does not get it at all. Yeah, but I get what you're saying. I'm also worried about, you know, after some consumption of, you know, the liquid courage, after some consumption of that, and then we're not, because you know how it is, the emotions fly all over the place, and then suddenly people are crying as well. We're not necessarily really consoling. We're not really the psychologist as well. You know what I mean? I actually agree with what Tsego Vatsalitsia said. She said, rather invest in healing than a divorce party. That is something to think about. Because there's a lot of healing that needs to happen there. Right? Yeah. Invest in psychologists and stuff. Okay, our time together is up, okay? We meet up on Sunday, 10 a.m. to 2 p.m. for the Purple Soul Train. Keep it safe and keep it cutesy.
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4: The temperature, Khajana, Rustenburg 17, Klerksdorp 18, Johannesburg 14. 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
5: Nengomvela says it is important for municipalities to attend the forum engagement as they depend on procurement systems that acquire goods and services needed by communities.
6: If you don't strengthen supply chain, service delivery will be compromised. Procurement is very much regulated. In a sense that there should be a procedure and processes that must be followed. Otherwise, it's transgression and therefore it may result in irregular appointment of consultants, contractors and service providers. So this problem is huge because it does not only affect service delivery, it also affects accountability and integrity.
5: Treasury says the forum also serves as a platform to

0: strengthen the capacity of municipalities to ensure that they implement financial management reforms according to the law. Koketso Dikobe, Newsnode, Rustenburg.
1: Tona ya nakwana ya mapodisi Professor Feroz Kachalia o solofetse gore bola dipalopalo tsa bosenyi tsa kotara ya boraro gompieno. Se setla ya ka lefapha le itemogela dikgwetlho le diphetogo mo boeteleding pele jwa lone. Pego ka kgaogelo magolego.
2: The acting minister is expected to use the announcement to try and win back public trust following shocking revelations that have come out in the various inquiries probing alleged infiltration of the criminal justice system, including arrests of high-ranking police officers. He is also expected to address ongoing tensions in parts of the country over immigration, which have raised fears of possible violence. Khawelo Magolego, Newsnote, Johannesburg.
1: Mogo tsedingwe tona ya lefapha la phemelo NG Motshekga o bontshitse tsholofelo mo bokgoning ba maloko a SANDF segolo ya ka dintwa ditsweletse go ralala lefatshe. 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Motshekga o buile jana.
3: Initially we thought it's protection against Botswana, Lesotho and our safety over the skies around the coastline. Suddenly we are drawn into a fight that is far away from us because people are going to use our coastline. Mm-hmm. So it really does show that there's no peace at all. Mm-hmm. We are at war with ourselves, but there's a war in the world. With the closing of Hewells, there's going to be a need to use our coastline, so which means we must be strong and ready to be able to even deal with external fights which go past. At a minimum, we are confident that as a country, we can really safeguard our borders, we can safeguard our people.
1: Kwa bokhutlong motlatsa monna setilo wa mokgatlho wa baithuti kwa University of Johannesburg, Thandeka Sibeko. 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
4: Like literally inform the students, have workshops, have activations at school, because you have to show yourself you are here for the students, you are here for the people, and you want people to genuinely make a change. Basically inspire students, inform students of these things, because making sure that the people in management, they're doing what they're supposed to be doing, and you making sure that you are heard when you are not happy with something that is being done.
1: Fa re konosetsa ka ntlha kgolo, lefapha la matlotlo mo Northwest le tlhalosa ka mano a go samagana le ditshenyegelo tsa matlole kwa dimasepaleng. 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
6: This winter, o thiba le mati ko tlase gore phefo e se ka tsena. I hope we are clear. Landa makataloko, wena wa nyela betha di phusa ka bo fatsa fridge. Mero kwa hao, onda on the ground.
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9: Yebo! 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
10: Kimela.
8: Hello.
10: What's up, ladies?
8: Hello.
10: Stupid.
8: Hi.
10: How you doing?
8: I'm alright, thanks to you.
10: The weekend is here finally. Yo, it was a drag to this Friday. Oh my gosh.
8: You think?
10: I'm tired. Like, I'm literally
8: you
10: tired.
8: You are always tired, hey?
10: No, this
8: are
10: time
8: you on
10: around.
8: Menopause or something?
10: No, I'm far away from that way. Nah, very far. Okay, when I lay about naked penopause.
8: Oh, lady gay.
10: Yeah, so got.
8: Get your pause.
10: Get your pause. What's that face?
8: What are the very symptoms?
10: Oh my gosh. I get your pause. Hey, like, hey, yeah.
8: The first sign is that you're always tired.
10: Ah, get out of here.
8: Number two, ofella ko yantla.
10: Well, Bora, look, it's a big weekend for pirates.
8: Whatever.
10: I like that. I like that energy. Marta going up against Yako Rustenburg, eh?
8: I know.
10: No, Gili Obiti. Gili Obiti. That's what I'm going to say.
11: Where Obit College? I'm about.

0: makayithathi.
1: How much do they need to score?
0: One.
1: Just one.
0: Just one. They just need to win. So I need a draw. Good afternoon, boosters.

0: It is Inqumalo together with Lock Drum King, and the name of the song is Ngizakuthanda Ngisanzekurata. And as per usual, you know, between 12 and 3, we love music. Music is the heartbeat of this show, especially on the Friday. Hey, King Wena. Yes. Wana no taka taka nse link ya.
1: Oh,
0: with
1: no,
0: passion.
1: Intwarela mug.
0: Oh, bora. Yes. Look, music has always, you know, brought people together, and that's what Buy a Musical Instrument Day celebrates. And it is celebrated today. The joy of music, the sound, the creativity, the expression. You don't have to be a pro to feel it. You know, ki music, man. Why you great mo pelong yaka ko epela le wena. And I want it to, like, it describe a relationship yaka ko. It's the same as your relationship. Inale heartbeat.
1: Oh.
0: Mm.
1: Fancy.
0: Inale heartbeat. Yeah, zoha. Yeah. Fokola.
1: And how relationship yaka fela kora kora. The heartbeat has stopped beating.
0: Yes, exactly. One swar. Para gore be setse ai. Mm. Ehe. Murole, king molora moloreng.
1: Molora morole.
0: Eh, isule. Molora. Ashes to ashes.
1: Seren setswang?
0: Molora moloreng.
1: Oh.
0: Hey. So, what is the heartbeat of your thing, your relationship? If your relationship had a soundtrack, what instrument would it lead it?
1: The saxophone on, what's that movie? I forgot the name of the movie. But if you hear the saxophone, you know things are going bad.
0: Is it bad?
1: Yesterday it was bad. Today we are fine. Yeah, my phone is high. Send a text. Take your one. It's a central. I'm following. That's in your scheme of ignition. Read me, relax.
0: Yeah.
1: And then he called back.
0: Yeah, well.
1: Whew. At least it's not what I thought. La wana wa shiman, la renda meija. Haro jala le batu baba mbaba mpisha. Sese gufedi ile garon. Now I need to rework myself.
0: Oh my gosh, damn.

0: 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If your relationship had a soundtrack, what instrument would lead that relationship?
1: That Andile song. I'm going to you.
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2: 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Reports are flooding in as flames have been reported at President Boulevard. Eyewitnesses say the blaze is coming from Nandi Braai.
3: That's right. I'm standing right in the middle of the heat at Nandi Braai. The fire is perfectly brying vors, chicken, short ribs and beef flavors. Barbecue, mild and hot served with bap, dombola and even dim.
2: Nandi Braai will be opening and lighting up flames near your area soon. 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

excuse me, it's been brought to my attention that there's a young lady, sorry, lady, excuse me, Uthi, yay, it was brought to my attention that you ain't shit.

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0: hard and you gotta be patient. It is Boy T together with Nasty C. What's that? Right here on UFM. Look, today is a musical instrument day. And when you look at your relationship, Leon and Tefela Yan, in a little music instrumental, man, in a heartbeat of its own. Some are bold like drums, some just flow effortlessly like Yakia. Hmm? Hey, young, what are you doing? Kiss saxophone, Nagar.
1: Yeah.
0: Marno kwa tile ma, man. Ele movie. Mine is
1: It's a piano, man.
0: Yeah, it is a piano. Oh. It's it can be calm, but it's emotionally overdose.
1: We haven't heard your piano.
0: Yeah, no, I can accept the guitar. Oh. Yay! Hey! Khosofets.
1: So what's going on relationship, Kali?
0: Emotional. Emotional. And why is the piano evoke lots of emotions?
1: It depends on which part of the world you are. If you're in South Africa, piano means let's go.
0: Ah, let's go have fun. Okay.
2: good afternoon, Boosters. Michelle Legge.
1: Yeah.
2: This artist, Celine Dion, mopining ele to love you more. Yeah, hona le kataranya na elebi wa momolaleng ke violin. Yeah. O go utlala that instrument de la ke mo ke le motemo. Ke thapelo pero ni malha sa Rustenburg le tag. Thank you.
0: Arigatara violin.
1: Is that a violin?
0: Hey. Ke la gre we ba momo.
1: Momulale,
0: yeah, I won't go away. Ekrom,
1: you slant your head.
0: Hey,
1: no.
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7: 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So when we asked about the Nando's Peri Peri half chicken and a single side for only 125, he said,
8: I'm sad. I finished it.
7: Ah, Nico's ungawar. Because this chicken season has more episodes. Nando's. Oh, what a place.

0: Dubula, Dubula, Dubula. It is Kabelo with the Dubula, Dubula right here on UFM. Is your song ready, Kia?
1: Yes, it is.
0: Are you sure?
1: I think so.
0: Yeah.
1: This is
0: it. How many points? 4, ne? And you are leading with 8. Yeah. All right. That's Bob of Love. That's coming up in the next hour. Right about now, you're sending through your voice notes on the UConnect app, 076-260-2815. If your relationship had a soundtrack, what instrument would lead it? Because today is Buy a Musical Instrument Day. Ugila nalo na instrument? For real,
1: a
0: for real.
1: A flute, yes.
0: A flute?
1: Yeah.
0: Kwa kuputo lanteng.
1: Yes. I didn't know how to play it, though.
0: How about you listen? What like I own again? We like him.
1: I
0: can see. Evan, come on. Tomorrow, I'm going to campus. I'm going to put like I own.
1: What if I go my again?
0: It could be.
1: It could be. Tamani.
2: Afternoon, Kian Marshall. The music instrument representing relationship is a cello. Why is your whole glad that sound of a cello? Why is your husimala? O tlo go nna le danger. Go tlo simola go nna ge far like. Suspense. That tense feeling. Yeah. Ke one lor lately represent the relationship back.
1: Same man.
0: Go tense mozi.
1: Yeah.
0: O ga far like. Go tsa halang.
1: Tsa siama.
0: Ka mogelo go tla siama re tla re mata. 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
3: Dumela di boosters ya ga e ka nna harepa a ke tse ba e bitsang ka sekgowa e e tshamekang ke Andreas Vollenbeek. Let's go.
1: Oh, this Andrea. Oh, go bosa tima pina ene. What instrument is this?
0: Harepa, harepa, harepa!
1: Oh, a harp. What are you laughing?
0: Kati harip.
1: Harip pa kuwa is a hop.
0: Eh, yeah.
1: Yeah, no one's here.
0: We're not here.
1: Yeah, what?
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0: Be yourself this Saturday, the 23rd of May, at the Northwest University Open Day on the Mahikeng campus. 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
1: Love the song.
0: Kevin Fellow with Everybody Wanna Be in Love. I love it. I'm obsessed with it. Do you know Torres Lenoir releases a Halikia?
1: They've released. This thing comes from an EP of four.
0: No, Hona Leng Wahab.
1: From Junior.
0: Yeah.
1: Alone this time.
0: It's like Hugisa on a Hatil. Hey, we are eating.
2: Dimela Kia, Dimela Michelle. Hey, I'm a fit. Ebeletsa mega Calvin Falo. Everyone gonna be in love on a Friday. Mother Tilgit. Kaira Mota, Dodge Hair number 50. 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
0: danko. In the next hour we're going head to head. Ke and I, Kia is leading 8 moo.
1: So even if you win today, like
0: I
1: have a sip of something
0: to go pay. Hey, o na le confidence nyana ya 2 bopo nyana fela
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4: The temperature Khajana Rustenburg Le Mahikeng 19, Potchefstroom 18, Johannesburg 16 degrees. 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
5: Nengomvela says it is important for municipalities to attend the forum engagement as they depend on procurement systems that acquire goods and services needed by communities.
6: If you don't strengthen supply chain, service delivery will be compromised. Procurement is very much regulated in the sense that there should be a procedure and processes that must be followed. Otherwise, it's transgression and therefore it may result in irregular appointments of consultants, contractors and service providers. So this problem is huge because it does not only affect service delivery, it also affects accountability and integrity.
5: Treasury says the forum also serves as a platform to strengthen the capacity of municipalities to ensure that they implement financial management reforms according to the law. Koketso Dikobe, News Note, Rustenburg.
4: Tona ya nakwana ya mapodisa Professor Feroz Kachalia o solofetswe go rebola dipalopalo tsa bosenyi tsa kotara ya bone gompieno. Se se tla jaaka lefapha le itemogela dikgwetlho le diphetogo mo boeteledipeleng jwa lone. Kgaogelo Magolego wa bega.
7: The acting minister is expected to use the announcement

0: try and win back public trust following shocking revelations that have come out in the various inquiries probing alleged infiltration of the criminal justice system, including arrests of high-ranking police officers. He is also expected to address ongoing tensions in parts of the country over immigration, which have raised fears of possible violence. Hawelo Magolego, Newsnote, Johannesburg.
1: Tona ya lefapha la phemelo NG Motsekga o bontshitse tsholofelo mo bokgoneng jwa maloko a SANDF segolo jaaka dintwa di tsweletse go ralala lefatshe. A re ba gapelesegile go gagamatsa matsholo a tshireletso kwa melelwaneng ya naga. Motsekga o tshwaetse jaana.
2: Initially, we thought it's protection against Botswana, Lesotho, and our safety over the skies, around the coastline. Suddenly, we are drawn into a fight that is far away from us because people are going to use our coastline. Mm-hmm. So it really does show that there's no peace at all. Mm-hmm. We are at war with ourselves, but there's a war in the world. With the closing of Hewells, there's going to be a need to use our coastline, so which means we must be strong and ready to be able to even deal with external fights which go past. At a minimum, we are confident that as a country, we can really safeguard our borders, we can safeguard our people.
1: Motlatsamonnasitilo wa mokgatlho wa baithuti kwa University of Johannesburg, Thandeka Sibeko, o gwetlhile komišene e ikemetseng ya ditlhopho IEC go gagamatsa matsholo a yone a tshedimosetso ya ditlhopho. 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
3: Like literally inform the students, have workshops, have activations at school, because you have to show yourself you are here for the students, you are here for the people, and you want people to genuinely make a change. Basically inspire students, inform students of these things, because making sure that the people in management, they're doing what they're supposed to be doing, and you making sure that you are heard when you are not happy with something that is being done.
1: Tla janong re di konosetse ka ntlha kgolo. 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
7: This is Ngenele. 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

0: It's in the way we move. It's in the rhythm of our speech and the soul of our sound. 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
0: From the dust of the Northwest to the shores of the Nile, we are one people, one rhythm, and one sound. Celebrating Africa Month with the best music and the stories that define us. 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
1: Yo, Kian Marshall, yo, link to the telesites. 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

0: Oh man, what a legendary throwback. DJ's Brew together with Zahara Lingoma right here on UFM. Euphonic is on the way. I will squeeze in a little bit of artwork sounds. Also, Rihanna is on the way. Stay tuned right here to UFM. And right about now, Kia, are you right, Z?
1: Bop or flop.
0: Hala, la.
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0: Yebo! You decide. Boosters, you send a voice note. Don't be a silent listener. And please do not text us. Please do not send a text. We don't know how to read here. Mm-hmm. We're illiterate. Voice note. So please make sure when you vote you send through a voice note, and also, as I said, don't be a silent listener. Listen to radio and us speaking alone is not nice. We need to talk. We are talking to you, right?
1: Yes.
0: Yes, my friend. Yes. All right. Are you ready? I'm a bit scared because I really need to win.
1: Why?
0: No, you are 8. I have to go to 5 at least. You know? So that I balance the scale.
1: It's not gonna be balanced.
0: Ah, okay, yeah. Yo, you hate me. All right, here's the first song.

0: Yeah, that one is Sam Deep together with Toto Hatsi, Zuma and Marvin with Izospana. Whoa, we're in different categories today. General.
1: How are you feeling?
0: Damn, I'm feeling good. I'm feeling good.
1: Same here.
0: I am feeling good. I heard your song. I was like, oh, okay. All right. And how did you feel about mine?
1: It's okay.
0: Yeah. Even yours. I was like,
1: If I comment properly, then they'll know what's so.
0: Yeah, let me if I comment. Hey, let's get a word. We are talking about a jam piece. Send through your voice notes on the UConnect app boosters. Which one is going to be the one Esalang on the playlist? Is it the first one, the DJ Tira, or is it going to be the second one, Sam Deep?
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0: That's the second song. It's Sam Deep, Ezo Spanner. So you're saying through your voice note, which one should stay on the playlist? Is either going to be the first song or the second song? Don't send a text, please. We can't read, as Kia said. So do send through a voice note on the Uconnect app right about now. I'll play Shaggy. After that, we get into your voice notes.
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0: It wasn't me. Marara, what are you found me in the bathroom floor doing it? 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Yarr. 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
0: All right, let's get into your votes. Either it was going to be DJ Tira with Ngwala Ngawe, or it was going to be Sam Deep with Izospana. 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
0: Hello.
4: Hi, Michelle and Kia. Kiki Totega Momarigana Sultani. Neki Kupela Ewea Tato Hat. Yeah, we too. Yes, thank you guys. Enjoy your day. Ciao, ciao.
0: Thank you, my baby.
5: Ola, ola, ola, my feet. I naked a man, lay number two.
0: Hey,
5: Tamal number two. Get see big court. I do to okay. You log in on Friday. Oh, busy. Oh, now, okay, guys, go for what? Bahoot,
0: what's up? What's up?
6: I'll tell you about it. Hey, you will realize why he cut you soon.
5: On Friday, oh, busy. Oh, now, okay, guys, go for what? Bahoot, now, look, what's up? How about a little medium? Ala hola. Hola King.
0: Para hola, hola mantaga. Please, but what you hola mantaga? And also, Kia, congratulations, my love.
6: Thank you. You see, last week we win. Get anything?

0: I congratulated him with peace. I did not add any song.
1: Hey, Waras, I thought I'm feeding you.
0: Ah, 9-4. You'll all be these pirates.
1: I wait.

0: It is the brand new one to the playlist brought to you by Kiera Tlhagane, Sam Deep, Tato Hati, and Zuma and Marvin. Izospana! Congratulations.
1: Thank you.
0: Oh, because of it.
1: I was quarterfiled even before you played the song. I knew I was going to take it.
0: Yeah.
1: Even if you took it, I'm high up there in terms of score.
0: The year is still long, Kiera. But congratulations, my love. Congratulations. I love the song. The song is nice. Good selection. Make it doubt. That make it one.
1: You doubt everything. Ugh, whatever.
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3: 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Our vaccination campaigns are reaching more livestock, monitoring systems are stronger, and rapid response teams are ensuring no one is left behind. 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
2: wheel la la ke ya hala la happy people hands up out to the left
0: wenana
2: out to the right everybody say ke ya
0: ai
2: She's a winner.
0: Batong.
2: Oh, she's a winner.
0: Wait, Nana.
2: Hey, you go, girl.
1: I'm going.
2: We took our cup this week.
0: I suga.
2: Cheers.
0: We're thinking. Yes. Anyway,
1: thank you so much for that song. It sounded amazing.
0: Wait, Nana. Maravilla started in ABC.
1: When I win.
0: I said congratulations.
1: No,
0: again,
1: no, no,
0: what
1: I'm just showing
0: happen.
1: You that.
0: Hey,
1: just listen to what I'm saying. You have a listening problem. When I
0: coming
1: win.
0: Coming up in the next
1: there
0: hour,
1: are people that
0: we are going to get into something big. No,
1: whatever, man.
0: Congratulations, 9, innit?
1: Yes, it's
0: nine.
1: Gonna be 10 next week.
0: No,
1: if you continue at the rate that you're going,
0: never.
1: We will see.
0: Yeah, overlap for 9 until you go for it. Coming up in the next hour, we're going to get into something big. We are returning something, Kia.
1: Yeah, we're returning the mystery box.
0: Kia, stop it. 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On UFM. The temperature Khajana Rustenburg Mahikeng Lake Lakestop 19 Pretoria 17 degrees. 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
3: The executive mayor assures residents that restoring stable and reliable electricity supply remains a top priority. The municipality is committed to accelerating infrastructure upgrades and strengthening the resilience of the electricity network. Residents are urged to play an active role in protecting municipal infrastructure by reporting any suspicious activities, theft or vandalism to law enforcement authorities. Protecting critical infrastructure is a shared responsibility and essential for ensuring uninterrupted service delivery.
0: Musa Khotla wa Parliamente Thoko Didiza o sireleditse kemo ya maAfrika Borwa a tsweletseng go ipelaetsa kgatlhanong le baditšhaba ba ba seng monageng tota ba ba leng monageng go se ka fa molaong. 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
4: The Agenda 2063 of the Africa we want, all of us must look and say, how far have we gone in ensuring that we have the Africa that we want? Obviously, issues of migration are not just the issue of South Africa, are the issues for us as a continent to look at how we deal with those issues in a manner that is humane, but also in a manner that appreciates challenges that receiving countries actually have, influx of illegal migration, because it's important for us also to note that the issues that have been raised by the public has been around illegal migration, not orderly migration.
0: Khabagare mo presidente wa maloba wa naga Thabo Mbeki o ikwetse gore ma Afrika Borwa a rutiwe ka history ya kontinente go tila ditlhaselo le dikgotlang magareng ga ma Afrika. Ditshwaelo tsa Gambeki di tla jaaka go tshwaiwa Africa Month.
5: What are we doing to say to the South Africans, the positions you are taking on this and that are wrong? Here is the truth. You are busy chasing after ghosts and you are leaving this devil. It's a task of the foundation, it's a task of UNISA to do that. It's a task of the AU development, this development agency, NEPAD, to pick up the sensitivity on the continent and failing to understand an organic connection between these Africans on the continent and these Africans here. Because they were together in the same struggle. You can't suddenly turn against them.
0: Motsamiki wa Kaizer Chiefs Aiden McCarthy a re setlhopa se ikelela go gapa dintlha di le tharo mo motshamekong kgatlhanong le Chippa United. 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
6: Going into this weekend's game, it's just like any other game, I'd say. Although there's nothing to really play for, but we're going for 3 points. It's not a secret, it's not a joke, whatever. We won the 3 points and we want to end the season off with 57 points. We know that Chippa and every other team in the league can be dangerous in their own ways. We've done our analysis here and there. But as it was mentioned earlier, there's a new coach at Chippa for this game coming up. So we don't know what to expect, but I say we are ready to deal with whatever comes our way.
0: Tlana janong re dikonosetse ka ntlha kgolo. 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Dikalo tsa ura eno, re etsa tsedingwe mo ureng e latelang.
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0: actually be on point. Jagatore, if it's for the first time you're listening to this show, you're losing your virginity with the best man, UFM. Tango!
1: Wabana hena kwe fitamu. Hena kwe fitamu. That very show gore is calorie a high. You can tell by the way gore as when this midday boost il on, I was running to escalator choice. I'm telling you.

0: So we hardly do this on a Friday, but you know what? Let's get into Hotline Bling. I know when that Hotline Bling. Today on the line, we are joined by the one and only Prof. Bismarck Kyoeka, Principal and Vice Chancellor of the NWU, to talk about the highly anticipated Mahikeng Open Day tomorrow. Good afternoon, Mr. Kyoeka.
1: Hello.
0: How are you?
1: I'm very well, thanks. And you?
0: I am good. Look, excitement galore across the Northwest Province as tomorrow Mahikeng is welcoming prospective students and their families for NWU's Open Day. From your perspective, Professor, what should learners really be paying attention to when they walk through the campus and experience a glimpse of the university life for the very first time?
1: Well, we are equally excited, actually, to receive these prospective students on

0: Saturday on our campus in Mahikeng. As you know, we already had the Van der Bijl Park campus last week, and the other week, Potchefstroom campus. What I can tell you as someone who also studied at the Mahikeng campus, walking into the campus, the gates of campus, immediately it tells you that you have now entered a different world. You are in an environment that will allow you to discover your real self, because studying with us gives you an edge in, you know, making new friends, discovering new hobbies, discovering your leadership skills, discovering even your talents in sports or music. We have it all. So it is really you as a prospective student stepping into a world or environment that allows you to discover the real you.
1: Indeed. Look, with, you know, applications to the NWU opening soon, families are making like big decisions about where to study and who to trust their children's future with, you know. What would you say to parents listening right now and learners who are still weighing up whether should I go to the Northwest University or should and why should it be at the top of each and everyone's list right now?
0: They need not look any further. Because at the Northwest University, we are a highly regarded institution that is constantly ranked amongst the top seven of the country. We are an institution that is ranked in Africa, 11th in Africa. We are the whole African continent. We are an institution that boasts, you know, NRF-rated researchers, and we are the sixth in all the 26 universities, top six, that has got a highly concentrated number of NRF researchers. We are an institution that gives you quality for less. You know, have you seen that? Getting quality degree for less than the price of what are called, well, other universities that even rank below us, but that charges you much more. We are an institution also that is so positioned to allow your son or daughter to in fact integrate into a multicultural environment, because as you know, the Northwest University resulted from a merger of two very distinct universities, the Potchefstroom University and the former University of Bophuthatswana. Bringing that together gives you a very rich cultural diversity. So you walk into, you send your daughter or son in an environment there where you will equip them not only with a high quality degree, but with other social skills such as, you know, multiculturalism, which is something that you need to be able to market yourself after you graduate all over the world. We are a university that boosts very, very high employability numbers for our students. So if you get a qualification from us, your chances of getting employed when you finish are much higher, comparatively speaking. And lastly, we are a university that is taking entrepreneurship very, very seriously, to the extent that, in fact, there at the Mahikeng campus, we have a newly launched entrepreneurship hub. So if you have your son or daughter who has been exhibiting some entrepreneurial skills back at home at the Northwest University, they will find a platform through which they can explore their entrepreneurial skills. Lastly, but not least, we are a very secure and safe campus. Nowadays, you have GBV and femicide all over the place, but at the Northwest University, we take a zero tolerance position as far as GBV and femicide is concerned. So student security is at the upper most in our list of priorities.
1: I love that very much. Look, Mr. Kyoreka, I know you are a very busy man and tomorrow is going to be a spectacular. All the best with tomorrow and thank you very much for taking our call.
0: Thank you. Take care.
1: Thank you very much. That is Professor Bismarck Kyoreka, Principal and Vice Chancellor of the NWU. And the one and only Kiara Tahani will be coming live tomorrow. Go to the old school hangout between 10 a.m. and 2 p.m. What's any picture? Lemon, omuntle, omuntle man. Tomorrow between 10 a.m. and 2 p.m. Your future is awaiting you at an NWU Mahikeng Open Day. It all starts here.

0: 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It's the Midday Boost with Michelle on UFM. It's a U flashback, taking you back to that U moment.
1: Because Anonza is spending most of the time and not for the boyfriend's house. And she recently made a discovery that he now lives in an informal settlement in a shack. And this is a man who, you know, wears designer clothing and drives expensive cars. So Anonza is confused.
2: Yeah. 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

0: It is Justin 99 with the Gil Wavy right here on UFM. So okay, yeah, we are doing it again.
1: What are we doing?
0: I'm excited. I'm excited.

0: Wow, the pity take away. So, we haven't done this. Well, I was not here. I don't know.
1: I was also not here.
0: Oh,
1: so
0: God,
1: you can't
0: now.
1: Say,
0: oh.
1: Like, I was here waiting for you to come back.
0: All right. So, we've decided, we've been brainstorming, and we're like, we need to come up with things that are bigger. Bigger than what we've done before, Gia.
1: Yeah.
0: Because we love you, Boosters. And the thing is, it's very easy for us to love you because you always listen to us. So we need to return the favor in a way. But the favor also, Modi Mamo, eta le wena wetsa dilonyana tedi malwanyana.
1: Yeah, you scratch my back.
0: Kipina yago ele.
1: You understand that that man was not just saying.
0: But we tsameka gape pina ele yago ele. I scratch your back, you scratch my back. Ah!
2: My back, I scratch your back.
0: Yes!
2: Very simple.
0: Hey,
2: hey. Hey, hey. I don't care who you are. I don't care what you say. Until you scratch my back, I scratch your back. Scratch my back. Hey.
0: Ah.
2: I don't care what you say.
1: I can see.
0: Oh, okay. Nakana watita. Without further ado, we brought back the Big Boost! Yes?
1: Now, I was saying, some people joined only this year and they haven't been with us. So, please explain what the Big Boost
0: the
1: is.
0: The Big Boost is us going outside and we're taking you with us. It can be anything.
1: Yeah, and not going outside, Dria.
0: Hey, no, Harry, hey, it's in sale. And this year, please have a passport. That's all I'm saying.
1: Oh, we're doing outside the country.
0: I will talk to people. No. Don't worry, I'll talk to people. But yeah, do make sure you're ready, and also you have the Uconnect app, please, guys, please.
1: Not WhatsApp.
0: Please have the Uconnect app. It's very important that you have the Uconnect app because that's how you're going to enter. How's it now, Yone? Ah.
1: Wasala.
0: Okay, what are you, Mashallah? Give me a kiss, Nancy. Okay, have a monotone young. What's it?
1: Yeah. I don't think anyone would react like that, but yes.
0: No,
1: we
0: they
1: get
0: do.
1: Your
0: voice note. Also, no. Ah,
1: Why not?
0: It's a boost as well. Why not?
3: You already know what time it is.
1: The
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1: Oh,
0: yeah. Hectic! So, yeah, earlier on, I said there's a Junior Torres song that I heard. I don't know if you've heard it, but Kia, we're going to have December or your summer or. I give you a idea, no matter it's good.

0: That
1: yeah,
0: genre is
1: I'm
0: called
1: ready.
0: Broken beat.
1: I am ready.
0: It's shot ladies ama.
1: Yeah, it's shot. It's shot a voice in yana. Lwena ka la tlhela ya go ngwana mkhone.
0: It's sing na ladies ama.
1: Akere
0: re ladies ama ka junior.
1: Yes. Lwena akere le
0: wa ntwa. No idea. I have no interest in singing.
1: Yeah. Kari, I'm sending blessings away. Uri busa back.
0: That's a blessing I don't know.
1: Anyways. Sweetness, hello.
2: I'm here. Hi.
0: Finally. Every day. Yes, sweetness.
2: How you guys doing? Look, I love that clip. I the Mamelodi boys are up, okay? Batile, batile, bona. It's our time to shine. Listen, what is your best accent?
1: Oh, Mamelodi.
2: Proudly, I'm from Mamelodi. That's all. That's all I need to say. Listen, what is your best accent impersonation if you can do any?
1: Oh my gosh, no, I can't.
2: Nothing at all.
1: I can't. Zero.
2: Not Maybe even Nigeria. UK.
1: No, oh my brother,
2: Come on now.
1: Chineke.
2: You see
1: this one, oh.
2: Yeah, 5 out of 10, not bad. Kia,
0: I wish I was good with impersonations, but I'm terrible.
1: Is that another UK one?
0: No, I can't do it. The closest I can do is something from, I think it's code switching.
2: Let's hear.
0: When I'm in Haman's Kraal,
2: yeah.
0: And then if I'm in Mafikeng, kibua sentle,
2: that's
0: the most I can do.
2: My kind of girl. And then honali bass, yeah. Zulu sa tse nane.
0: No, haki jole muzulu ma, get that right. I would never.
2: Oh my goodness. Kolo soto. Hey, I'm manye, you know, that's fine. You'll figure it out.
0: No, I'm not even listening.
2: All that I vote till 6.
0: Thank you.
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0: Yakashi Akeyas are now musician together with Msaki.
1: Obumi
0: Abu Manga. Hey, what melt? Kaposa melt that hat. What had you? Please.
1: No.
0: Please.
1: Okay, Asambe Boots.
0: Asambe Boots. Oh. You're away now. You can sing that again. Plans for the weekend?
1: I'm going to Mafikeng tomorrow morning.
0: Tomorrow.
1: I'm driving there for the open day.
0: Oh, how na chauffeur? Una le chauffeur, what about driver?
1: No, I don't want to be driven.
0: Oh, yo.
1: Asima le ba ha o ba rare drive. How fitla? O batla go drive wena. O a tsena na re mosimane tena.
0: Good afternoon.
1: Bye-bye. And good evening.
0: And good night. From this out to you, Mwah! Bashiman! Bye-bye.
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2: The temperature Khajana Rustenburg le Potchefstroom 19, Mahikeng 20, Johannesburg 16 degrees. 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
3: The executive mayor assures residents that restoring stable and reliable electricity supply remains a top priority. The municipality is committed to accelerating infrastructure upgrades and strengthening the resilience of the electricity network. Residents are urged to play an active role in protecting municipal infrastructure by reporting any suspicious activities, theft or vandalism to law enforcement authorities. Protecting critical infrastructure is a shared responsibility and essential for ensuring uninterrupted service delivery.
2: Musa Khotla wa Palamente Thoko Didiza o sireleditse kemo ya maAforika Borwa a tsweletseng go ipelaetsa kgatlhanong le baditšhaba ba ba seng mo molaong mo nageng. 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
4: The Agenda 2063 of the Africa we want, all of us must look and say, how far have we gone in ensuring that we have the Africa that we want? Obviously, issues of migration are not just the issue of South Africa, are the issues for us as a continent to look at how we deal with those issues in a manner that is humane, but also in a manner that appreciates challenges that receiving countries actually have influx of illegal migration, because it's important for us also to note that the issues that have been raised by the public has been around illegal migration, not orderly migration.
2: Khabagare mo presidente wa maloba wa naga Thabo Mbeki o ikuetse gore maAforika Borwa a rutiwe ka histori ya kontinente. Go tila ditlhaselo le dikgotlha magareng ga maAforika, ditshwaelo tsa ga Mbeki di tla jaaka go tshwaiwa Africa Month.
5: What are we doing to say to the South Africans, the positions you are taking on this and that are wrong? Here is the truth. You are busy chasing after ghosts and you are leaving this devil. It's a task of the foundation. It's a task of UNISA to do that. It's a task of the AU development, this development agency, NEPAD, to pick up the sensitivity on the continent and failing to understand an organic connection between these Africans on the continent and these Africans here. Because we're together in the same struggle. You can't suddenly turn against them.

0: Leano la puso la go samagana le go duela sekoloto sa naga ga se go baya Aforika Borwa mo tlase ga kgatelelo, se ke go ya ka tona ya matlotlo Enoch Godongwana fa a na a tsibogela dingongorego tsa gore baagi ba iphitlhela ba imetswe ke seemo sa tlhwatlhwa e kwa godimo ya dilwana. 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
1: There are colleagues who are criticizing us from focusing on debt. You can only reduce debt by dealing with the reduce the debt service cost by dealing with the debt. And by doing so, you save resources we are going to spend on our developmental goals. That's what's happening. Part of the problem when you look at the structure of the South African economy. I'm raising this thing because when we talk about oligopoles and some of these people were saying that our economy is still like that, I'm missing the point. We must read how this economy is changing so that we should be able to respond to those changes.
0: Tla jaanong re di konosetse ka ntlha kgolo. Masepala wa selegae wa Rustenburg wa re o tsweleditse maiteko a go samagana le dikgwetlho tsa thebolo ya motlakase. Dikalo tsa ura eno tse di latelang ke ditlhogo halofo moraga ura eno.
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3: And with your sports headlines, Hugo Broos says selects in the final South African national football team squad for the 2026 FIFA World Cup has been one of the toughest tasks. And Pep Guardiola has confirmed he will leave Manchester City. These and more at 20 past 3.
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4: Good afternoon. Let's quickly take a look in terms of your traffic, what's happening on the roads. We're going to be starting in Mufftown, where there's traffic in the CBD on Nelson Mandela Drive. This is as you approach Main Street, so also please be careful if you are driving in that side of town. Also around Mega City, this is on at Dr. James Moroka Drive. There are some delays that you can anticipate before Modiri Molema. So also please be careful if you are in that side of town. Then we move towards Potch, where there are some delays, specifically on Dr. James Moroka Drive. This is past Sol Plaikie. There's also some delays on Walter Sisulu Lane towards Retief Road. So also please exercise caution if you are driving there. We move towards Rustenburg, where the bulk of the traffic has already started this afternoon. There's bumper-to-bumper traffic, heavy delays towards Waterfall Mall. This is on the R24 South in the Waterfall East area. Also on the N4, this is as you head towards the Helen Joseph Bridge. There's some moderate traffic that you can expect there that will leave you queuing there for about 4 minutes. There's also picking up traffic on Haystack. This is towards Life Peckleray and past JST. There are some delays that you can anticipate there as well. On Swartregens Road, both ways, as you get into Tlhabane, there are some delays. Also on Monareng, there are some delays that you will see if you are traveling there. We're going to be leaving it in Pretoria, where the traffic has also started this afternoon. There are delays on the R55 Bremer Street as you pass the Daspoort Tunnel. So also please be careful if you're there. Then there's heavy delays on the N14 North. This is past the Fountain Circle as you approach Freedom Park. Please just be careful if you are driving in that side of town. If you come across anything else, 0762602815. Keep your eyes on the road, ears on UFM.
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0: Punyuka Bampete. 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Hore. 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Kiss on your vest. Hope you enjoyed it. That's how we kick it off on a Friday. Good afternoon. Welcome officially to the 3 to 6 Avenue.
1: It's in the way we move. 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
0: Now let's get straight into it. Hugo Broos says selecting the final South African national football team squad for the 2026 FIFA World Cup has been one of the toughest tasks of his coaching career. The Bafana coach named the 32-man preliminary squad for this week, but only 26 players will make the final cut when the official squad is announced next Wednesday alongside President Cyril Ramaphosa at the Union Buildings. Broos admitted some players will be disappointed, but says difficult decisions are part of football as South Africa prepares for its biggest World Cup moment in years. And somewhere in the country right now, a few players are probably checking their phones every 5 minutes, hoping Coach Hugo doesn't forget their names. And taking it a bit abroad, Mikel Arteta says watching Arsenal fans celebrate their first Premier League title in 22 years was an emotional moment for the club. Speaking ahead of Sunday's final game against Crystal Palace, Arteta praised the supporters after wild celebrations erupted around the Emirates Stadium earlier this week. And after waiting 22 years, Arsenal fans are probably smiling at strangers in the streets right now.
4: The success of winning the league, now tomorrow and Saturday we're going to prepare really well because we need to now lift again our habits and the standards that we normally do things to be in the best possible way to compete. On Sunday we'll have a little window there again to celebrate, to lift the trophy in the manner that deserve it, to connect with the people that that we have constantly around us. But then we have 6 days that we need to write a new history in this football club.
0: And now it's your breaking news. Some would say it's sad and others would just don't care. Pep Guardiola has confirmed he will leave Manchester City, bringing an end to one of the greatest eras in English football. Since joining City in 2026, Guardiola has won 6 Premier League titles, the Champions League and 20 trophies overall. Pep says nothing is eternal and believes now is the right time to move on. And after nearly a decade of winning everything, Manchester City fans are learning a painful lesson. Right? Even football geniuses can say goodbye. Now as we sing it away, let's just kiss and say goodbye. That's your 3:30 Sports. I'm Rana Matena Kia Batena on your UFM Sports.

0: Stars, Prayer inside a Quantum. Wow, interesting. Alongside Tony Dabbs. It's UFM in tune with you. We're here. Time for us to get into what we do best. You know how we start the show, right? It's time for Salt or Pepper. I've got a clip before we even get into it. Yeah. I've got a clip for you guys. So imagine you go out for lunch or whatever, dinner with your friends, your boys, your girls. And then this is what happens at the end of the date.
1: Maureen got the extra water.
2: Maureen added.
3: Maureen is paying half as we're splitting the other half because she ate some things.
2: How many did they get?
3: You had four drinks plus the food. You even had dessert. I just tested.
1: Let me guys, me my bill here is only one piece.
2: Supplying.
3: You got the starter.
4: And I go about that picture about Ricky Betty.
5: I just
0: tasted it. Now it's time for the content. Everything is red. Yeah, now you must pay.
5: I didn't drink that.
0: I just tasted. You had dessert. I just tasted. Because so you must pay for it. So listen, that's exactly what I want us to get into. You know, it's a very interesting thing. It's not the first time we come across videos like this one.
5: Yeah.
0: I saw one actually of another guy online going at it after, you know, another guy complained that he was forced to contribute towards bottles he didn't even drink. Aww. We've touched briefly on something similar, but it was under a different context. It was under the context of you inviting people to your birthday celebration, right? Now, according to this guy, chilling, drinking his ciders and beers the whole night, while the rest of the crew were popping premium bottles like they were at a music video shoot. But when the bill came, suddenly, everybody wanted to split the bill equally. And then, of course, that was a big problem for him, given that, nothing, anything. So that's

0: exactly what I want us to focus on for today's salt or pepper. If you only drank beers or ciders, or if you had food that is probably the cheapest food, right? Maybe you just order a starter because ukilojile, so how about kahore obe snacks, right? Do you believe in splitting the bill equally? Or do you believe that everybody must pay for whatever it is that they order? Team Salt this afternoon says everyone must pay for what they order. Team Pepper says let's split the bill equally. Are you going with Team Salt or Pepper? Top of mind, Jones?
1: That's a tough one.
0: Okay, Morena?
2: It's a salt, salt, salt. I'm salt.
0: So everyone must pay for what they order.
1: Yeah.
0: Jomo, salt or pepper? I shouldn't have even asked.
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5: Good afternoon. Let's quickly take a look in terms of your latest in traffic. We're going to be starting in Botch, where nothing really is happening this afternoon. Just some slight delays from Boskop. This is on the R501. There are some delays as you approach Boskop there. So please just be careful if you are driving there. There's also some delays on the R53. That's where as you enter Botch. There are some delays that you will experience there as well. Then we move towards Mufftown, where there's slight delays if you are on Dr. Albert Luthuli Road. This is towards Bray Street. So please be careful if you are there as well. In the CBD, on the N18, as you approach Main Street and Shepard, there are some delays from Modiri Mulema. So also please be careful of that traffic in that side of town. Then we move towards Rustenburg, where there's also traffic on all fronts of the city. If you're on Kloof Road, Civic Center, there's traffic. In the CBD, President Thabo Mbeki, Nelson Mandela, also around the taxi rank, Benedine, the R510, there are some delays that you can anticipate. Also, there's heavy traffic on the D108. This is at the back of Rustenburg East, where you join with the R510 as you approach Ramotshana Prison. There are some delays there as well. On Swartregens Road, as you go towards Tlhabane as well as Lefaragatla, there are some delays as you approach Dr. Morocco Drive. On the N4 towards the Helen Joseph Bridge, there's some heavy traffic. Also, some roadworks that are taking place at the Dr. Morocco Drive off-ramp. So you also will just see some queuing traffic in that side of town. There's also some queuing traffic on the main road on the R104. This is from the Kroondal side towards the Hex River. So please just be careful if you're driving there as well. And we move towards Pretoria, where traffic is also picked up this afternoon. If you are using Paul Kruger Street towards Capital Park, there are some delays that you will anticipate. In fact, at Blood Street and Paul Kruger, it's bumper-to-bumper traffic in the CBD there. So you'd want to just exercise caution if you are driving there as well. Then we move towards parts of Centurion. There are some delays if you are on the R55 towards the N14 towards the Thatchfield there. The roadworks are creating some traffic there as well. We're going to be leaving it in Johannesburg, where traffic is picked up specifically on the N1 South as you pass Witkoppen Main Road, Winnie Mandela Drive, going over to Malibongwe. So just be careful if you are driving there as well. 0762602815 is where you can give us an update if you came across any traffic. Keep your eyes on the road, ears on UFM.

0: It is GVO, La Vida, Babalo M, and Mikasa on the sun as well. 22 away from 4 o'clock. Are you going with Team Salt or Pepper? Hey, do you believe in splitting the bill equally when you go out with your people, or does everybody pay for what they ordered? Whether it's for the drinks, whether it's for you name it, you know, sundowners, a meal, whatever. Do you believe in splitting the bill? Team Salt says, listen, yeah, everybody must pay for whatever it is that they ate, whatever they drank, whatever they ordered. Team Pepper on the other end says, listen, are splitting, patela ya hao, or are splitting equally amongst all of us.
1: Yeah.
0: But with that, one of the terms and conditions, I think.
2: If
0: you split equally,
2: yeah.
0: Please don't be excessive. Don't order something 5,000 rands when we are ordering
2: when
0: stuff.
2: When do you
0: that
2: say we split the bill before we eat or Haritzaneka venue or after Pelara?
0: No, Papa, the bill comes after everything.
2: Okay, I'm Haritzaneka. I'm going to order and guys, I'm going to take a because I get to lady out and I get to just something that is young fridge.
0: No, that's fine. Then it means we're totally budget the 8 cover on something, listen thing. No, we have to be frugal. Okay. Life is tough.
2: Hey.
0: We work hard. I want to order chalet, and that's why kids are my lijomo. That's for today.
1: But also, I would say, yes,
0: yeah,
1: everyone has paid for whatever, but don't be that guy where now you know your friends will buy bottles when they're with you,
0: okay,
1: and they will gladly pay for the bottle. Marawena, when it's your turn, you're one of those people that will back down. Rather say, let's go half-half, you know?
0: Yeah.
1: Because you know the lifestyle that your friends have.
0: Yeah.
1: But also, I think I want to speak to those people that don't order things you know you don't order normally, guys.
0: Okay.
1: Like, order to
2: what is the use of going out to go namo fatse, nice place, nice, the ambience, and then a menu kelantako, chama walk?
0: There's nothing wrong with that. Just don't do it at the expense of other people.
1: Do you have the mind?
0: Come with the budget.
1: Guys,
0: come prepared.
1: Do you have the mind?
0: I don't mind. I really don't mind splitting the bill equally amongst us. If our orders are within the same range. If we're now extravagant, you know, carry

0: Zarina, we're gonna have an issue.
1: As extravagant, I'm just experiencing.
0: No,
2: fellow Northwest residents, farmers, and all farmer organizations in the province, we have a message from the Northwest Department of Agriculture and Rural Development. We know the current foot and mouth disease outbreak has brought many uncertainties, but we want to assure you that you're not alone in this fight. Our teams are on the ground, our veterinarians and animal health technicians are working tirelessly, and together we're making progress. Our vaccination campaigns are reaching more livestock, monitoring systems are stronger, and rapid response teams are ensuring no one is left behind. We urge all farmers and communities to remain vigilant. If you notice anything unusual in your animals, don't wait. 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Remember, stick to the movement rules, follow the guidelines, and let's stop the spread while safeguarding our agricultural sector. Together, we will rise above this outbreak. Let's build Northwest Province together.
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0: So we've got a couple of voice notes that have come through. Where do you stand on this one? 076-260-815. Is it Team Salt? Everyone must pay for what they order. Why must I finance your lifestyle, Mara Jomo? Why? Yeah? Jones, why must I? Why must I have to finance your lifestyle?
1: You're my friend. I get what it's going to do tonight. You're going out. Let's meet. We meet in Nali Jomo. Jomo, Talim Majomo. Sweetness. We are friends. We're together. The ambience is nice. Drinks are flowing. Then what do you eat or what do you drink?
0: No, then it means we must all contribute towards the bill. You know, if you buy a bottle, you're not going to drink it alone.
4: Yes.
0: The thing is, everyone
4: is going to want to
0: all contribute. Then we should all contribute if that's the case. But if you alone are going to order that bottle, only one, please cover your bottle. You can even pay for it separately.
4: Okay.
0: And we'll cover, we'll donate towards
4: everything
0: else.
4: I think I disagree with you on one thing.
1: So you're not going to drink with me?
4: That's my question.
0: That's what I'm saying. If I'm not going to drink your bottle,
4: yeah.
0: But so if I'm going to drink, I'll
4: you
0: gladly
4: must contribute.
0: I don't mind contributing.
4: Guys, let's not say this.
0: So this is the perfect conversation for today. Before Abatoli Noga. It's time we put emphasis on the Knox men. It's Amapilo Alina. Yeah, no.
4: Nane is the mo.
0: No stay.
1: Good
5: afternoon to 26 Avenue.
1: Okay,
5: man.
1: Yeah.
5: I'm Team Salt. Sarah,
0: yeah.
5: Boss.
1: Yes.
5: You pay for what you have ordered.
1: Alala.
5: Ibialo. Anyake rula. Officially, I'm sitting listening to the midnight.
0: So look, I'm going
5: to be a reception.
0: So also, hotly, really plus one.
1: Yeah.
0: No. Contribute more.
1: Okay.
0: Contribute more. If we're splitting the bill equally, be kind enough to say, I'll cover the tip at least.
4: Our guys, the plus one give my only.
0: Di plus one ke ma oli. Jomo
1: wa itsore ma oli a cha plus a patele ba nyo.
0: No way.
6: Ke ke tsotse ka mo maringana.
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6: Wow. 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If you know gore wena o order Hennessy.
0: Too expensive.
6: If you know gore wena o nyaka dijo tsentse. If you know gore wena o batla expensive things.
0: Yeah.
6: Please etale chelete.
0: Exactly.
6: For simple itlotlamo.
1: Kantele
6: ya. Here wena o patala tselong gore
1: o DJ.
6: Ke o di odile. Reskatlolwa.
0: Exactly.
6: Like Team Salt vandag.
0: Yeah.
6: Team Salt. Waja.
1: Wa patela.
6: Wa tsantsa letso ka mogara. If you go deeper. If you eat deeper,
0: go deeper
6: and drink deeper
0: in the pockets.
6: Just go deeper in your pockets.
1: Go
0: exactly.
1: Deeper, Mother of God. Go deeper.
0: Go deeper.
6: Thank you guys. Enjoy.
0: Thank you so much, my doll. 100% agreed.
1: No man, na gongwe na le gore holo motho o galla dijo tse dingwa re itse when the Lord anchebile modimo a re ngwana ka tsatsile ke la gago a tsala tsa ke go fileng tsona di ta go phatsimela
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7: Good afternoon 326 crew sweetness June Solele bo
0: yes
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1: hello my god
7: her tsama ba bo tle re lotja re itse ro splita bill.
1: Yeah.
7: So ntere order dilo tse di reasonable.
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0: Jones, you changed your mind. By the way, sorry, Jomo. Jones, you said everyone must pay for what they order.
2: Yeah.
0: Well, got to live with.
2: I also just wanted to say to the people that, like, if you know, like, if you are afforded an opportunity, sweetness aropatela, don't show your true colors, guys. Satellite, you just have an abaco high, and now you wanna order the whole restaurant because sweetness is paying. No, guys.
0: Don't think.
2: No.
0: Yeah, I'll pay, ne?
3: Yeah.
0: But don't think it's gonna happen again.
2: Yeah, kori. That's
0: the last time.
2: Are you paying today?
0: Whatever, okwa lezi, munyako, it'll never happen again.
3: I don't pay kisamal.
0: Yeah. Just know that it's the last time you ever go out on a date with me. 14 minutes away from 4 o'clock. Keep those comments coming through. We love to hear from you. Who is paying the bill? Team Salt says, listen, let everyone pay for what they order. Hey, we are not here to finance other people's lives. Team Pepper says, come on, man. We are friends. We should look out for each other. Chomere na hey ha lezi crab. We are here for that. We're here for each other. So do keep those coming.

0: 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More of your voice notes coming up.
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1: Be yourself this Saturday, the 23rd of May, at the Northwest University Open Day at the Mahikeng campus. 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It all starts here.
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0: there. This one saddled the Pepe remix alongside and Zod Jr. Murder is here as well. 4 minutes to go till 4 o'clock. Oba Kengulusiwan is already on standby with your latest news. Let's just get to the rest of those voice notes. Welcome if you've just joined in. We are smack in the middle of salt or pepper. Are you going with team salt? Or are you going with Team Pepper?
1: Dumelang, dumelang.
2: Dumelang.
1: So the omelomong akavare biliyai. Aho joka ro komo udon dragoni. Chicken talamento juwa to.
0: Talamento.
1: And our expenses. Omelomong atipa tele batong.
0: Yeah.
3: Chicken talamento.
0: Fair and square.
4: Good afternoon, 326 Cruise.
0: Did I play it? Yes. I did play it, right? Let's move on. Pardon me for that.
1: Hey, Tita Majingo. So today, I think everybody must pay for what they ordered. Because come on, if I ordered cafe latte and then someone order something else, I mean, ke mo patela for in because ke se o se ya kompeng ya gagwe. He batho nagana. I mean, o ka ya go se long, you go out and then you expect somebody to pay for you while e le wena o jang o nwa. No, I'm team salt today. Dunko, this is
0: Chocha
1: from
0: Mafike. Thank you so much.
2: Thank you, Cha.
0: Here's a message here on WhatsApp.
2: Okay. Patala formala akaho. Ukraine na ibile ke saji too much. Wena u kabela Jones kana uran na teba.
0: Kabela ke muto wa jantat.
2: Yeah, ujang yaga dragon. Yaga usinza war. Wena ujang yaga dragon.
0: Yeah, yeah.
2: Okay, next sharp house.
4: Afternoon. Bennett Maringa kumma kumu
0: Benzo.
2: Aula.
4: Awa. Naina ke salt.
0: Yeah.
4: Omolo omong a patele sa se jileng. Nga su thusu ho patela motho o wena o jileng.
2: Nga ke mele fela ka drink.
4: So, patela motho a hao, le nna ke patele ko drink ya ka.
0: Yeah.
4: A rena mathata mo. Ke a leboga ba go.
0: Re shapo, the show goes on.
5: Ah, ba fetu nna fa nda ke grof salt. Grof salt. I'm not salt, I'm not pepper, ke grof salt. Bona, if you guys are going to discuss Correlo split up, believe me, it's not your lifestyle. Tswang da. Young KFC, lebe shablet na style, el reggae di drinko pop. Se le tsao re le tonya ka di coconut le di whiskey. Tswang da. Tswang da.
0: Yeah.
5: It's embarrassing, generally, to even be the guy who comes up and says, Jens Bonang, ro split up, believe me, that's just embarrassing. Tswang da. It's not your lifestyle. Nang khai. KSV.
2: Now I want to say Yalona.
5: I go.
0: Thank you, Boo.
2: I got a Kenzelona, Ebekebona, Hotabo Osibale, Baba Tisandi Loka, Gadi Starlight, or the Kerasa Light.
0: Yeah.
2: I mean, like a Kama.
0: Bang, because chances are they are coming for you.
2: No,
0: and I'm a Tama. Oh my goodness. 0762601815. It's so interesting because I think a huge part of this conversation is really a game of egos and pride, right? Especially from the men's side. Because I don't think there's anything embarrassing about agreeing that we're splitting the bill as women.
2: Yeah.
0: Unless there are ladies who disagree. But if you're no man, who split the bill, who got us?
2: I think men mostly they don't split the bill that much. Tabe hona lo wana ra chance I'll cover the bill. Ile ma chance baba utlwana. Mara basadi ke bo smakaleng unwileng.
0: Do you see why? Do you see why women have male besties?
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7: The temperature khajana Rustenburg Mahikeng Letlekstop 19 degrees. Pretoria 17 degrees. 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
1: Their colleagues are criticizing us from focusing on debt. You can only reduce debt by dealing with the reduce the debt service cost by dealing with the debt. And by doing so, you save resources we are going to spend on our developmental goals. That's what's happening. Part of the problem when you look at the structure of the South African economy. I'm raising this thing because when we talk about oligopoles and some of these people were saying that our economy is still like that, I'm missing the point. We must read how this economy is changing so that we should be able to respond to those changes.
0: Mahikeng Digital Innovation Hub e dumela gore koketsego ya ditheo tse di maleba ke kgatelopele mo maitekong a go tsweletsa bašwa tiriso ya Artificial Intelligence AI go ralala Northwest. E thankgolotse Kids Robotic and Artificial Intelligence Exhibition semmuso gompieno kwa Mahikeng ka maitlhomo a go rotloetsa bana go itepatepanya le AI. Tshegofatso Letsie wa bega.
2: Morena Santu from the Hub reiterates the significance of familiarizing youth with the use of technological resources from an early age.
3: It'll be the one that will enable the kids to be able to have the confidence of building, maybe taking their ideas coming to life at a faster, accurate, a short time. Rather than back in the days, you might find there were lack of resources and some of the ideas took a lot of time. Now we are in a 4IR era.
2: He's confident that this will expose more young people to AI opportunities and increase innovation across the province. Tshegofatso Letsie, News Note, Rustenburg.
0: Mayor wa City of Joburg, Dada Morero, are malapa kana lekgolo somele mararo a fudusiwa go tswa kwa Vlehof Hostel go ya kwa mafelong a nakwana a bonno. 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Pego ka Silva Sibiya.
4: Morero says the affected families will be moved to temporary residential units while permanent housing arrangements are being finalized.
5: We are moving South African families, about 130, that will be moved to the other side where we already have temporary accommodation.
4: The dilapidated hostel structures are going to be demolished.
5: And on Monday, the operation to demolish the whole site will then begin with a future plan to build proper flats or mixed housing here.
4: Authorities say the multi-agency operation is aimed at restoring order, tackling criminal activity, and addressing long-standing housing concerns. Silva Sibiya, News Note, Vlehof.
0: Ntla ya go sa nne teng ga borre mo matshelong a bana ba bone ba basimane e na le seabe se segolo mo kgodisong ya bone. 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
6: And expectations regarding masculinity and toughness make boys less likely to seek help, worsening mental health challenges, depression, and suicide rates. Many boys lack positive male role models at home, and that's why we are happy that we have social partners. And this is an especially clear reality for us in South Africa.
0: Puso e samagane le go duela sekoloto sa naga. Dikalo tsa ura eno, re tsa tsedingwe mo ureng e latelang.
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8: And watch your sports headlines. A final day drama. Pirates chase glory. Survival battles heat up in the Betway Premiership. Kevin Evans joins us to break it all down. All of these at 4:20.
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0: traffic.
1: Well, good afternoon. Let's quickly take a look at your latest in terms of traffic. We're going to be starting in Mufftown, where traffic has been reported specifically on the N18 from the Sekame street side. You will see some delays there as you use that specific road. So please exercise caution further up the road as you approach Kane Road on Nelson Mandela Drive. You will see some delays there as well that will keep you waiting for about 2 minutes. That's the latest of traffic in Mufftown. Also on Dr. Albert Luthuli Road, past University Road and Dr. James Morocco, there are some delays that you can anticipate there. On the R53, just past Teflay in Botch, there are some delays that you can anticipate. Also, some delays on Mayor Street towards Thabo Mbeki Way. If you see anything else, please just also let us know there. Then we move towards Rustenburg, where traffic has picked up this afternoon. President Thabo Mbeki towards the east of Rustenburg. This is past the Yaro Nahab there. There is some delays that you can anticipate. Also, there's some queuing traffic, some slight delays as you approach Oxford Road as well as Dr. Morocco Drive. This is on Swartregens Road. On the N4 towards the Helen Joseph Bridge, it is queuing traffic. 11 minutes is the driving time there. So you'd want to perhaps find an alternative. The R24 is a bit clear if you are going into town. If you are leaving, going towards Waterfall Mall, you will see some delays there as well that will keep you waiting there for approximately 10 minutes there. So we then move towards Pretoria, where there are some slight delays. If you are heading towards the north of Pretoria, the R80 East, there's some delays at the R55 Bremer Street as you're on ramp there. There are some delays that you can anticipate there. Eskiam Patlele Drive, this is past past Marawastad, past the PPC. As you get into Funeroff, there is two stationary vehicles there that are creating more traffic this afternoon. If you are heading towards Arcadia as well as Sunnyside, there are some delays that you can anticipate on South Bansburg as well as on Helen Joseph as you approach Steve Biko Road and Hamilton Street. 0762602815. Give us an update of traffic. Keep your eyes on the road, ears on UFM.

car people. I'd like to take this time to express how truly happy I am to drive a Suzuki. I mean, there's the Espresso and the Swift for the girlies, the Solario if you feel a bit buff, a Desire and Ignis for the quirky, a Jimny for the swag and the Fronx, a Tiga and Grand Vitara for the family. So, however you feel, there's definitely a Suzuki to match your personality. Visit Suzuki Mahigeng on 41 James Watt.

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1: We interrupt your regular programming with breaking news out of Rustenburg. Reports are flooding in as flames have been reported at President Boulevard. Eyewitnesses say the blaze is coming from Nandi Braai.
2: That's right. I'm standing right in the middle of the heat at Nandi Braai. The fire is perfectly braaiing bors, chicken, short ribs and beef flavors. Barbecue, mild and hot, served with pap, dombola and even dean.
1: Nandi Braai will be opening and lighting up flames near your area soon. Nandi Braai. Taste so much more.
3: Africa isn't just a place on a map. It's a state of mind. It's the wisdom of our elders met by the fire of our youth. 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

0: Deep in the Bottom, alongside Monique Bingham. It's a Two Bunnies and Caleb remix. If you've just joined in, welcome to the second hour of the show, the 3 to 6 Avenue. Let's wrap it up with the rest of your comments for today's Salt or Pepper. We're talking about splitting bills. Have you told us where you stand?
1: I said it's a tough one because with me, it's all about the people that are around you. You know, the people that you're there with, you know. Some people are bona for hour more. I need to take care of the bill in time.
0: Why are you out to them? They sound like they're not your friends or anything.
1: No, they're your
0: like
1: friends.
0: That.
1: But they're your friends. But not to say we pocket watching. I can tell, okay, you're my friend, but
0: I know how you spend.
1: I know how you spend.
0: Yeah.
1: You know what I mean?
0: Yeah.
1: Exactly. And then others, they would be like, especially how come nobody chief. Yeah, it's fine.
0: Yeah,
1: you know,
2: yeah.
1: That's how I move.
0: Okay,
1: so it's not about splitting the bill half half or omonglomong rega sese
2: or patela sese regi. You're my conduct guy. Like
0: You meet each other halfway somehow.
1: Yeah.
0: Okay.
2: Sometimes you, take over the bill.
1: The entire bill. Because I mean, why kilo ko strating is nazar?
0: That's my boy. Happy type,
1: like when you're even when
0: very
1: I'm sad.
0: Happy.
2: That's
0: even,
2: my boy.
0: Even when you're sad.
1: Yeah.
0: No, and you're an emotional spender. Hey?
3: Hi, Sanbonani.
0: Sagbona.
2: Hi, Johnny.
3: Naki team salt.
2: Oh.
3: And I get salt a crop.
2: It's
3: true. So, how do you pay for what you consume. So we pick up to our order a deal of 32 rang and then we must pay for it. No, I spanning and jal. Pay for what you consume. Simple. It's nice the bill high by individual. Thank you. Enjoy your weekend.
2: Thank you, Johnny.
0: Thank you. Have a good one as well, hey?
4: Afternoon.
2: Afternoon.
4: Na vandag kitamana le tswai ke salt.
0: Yeah.
4: Bon, so se jile o se patala ka lerato.
0: Sure.
4: Ga gona le dilo tse dintse o sa di itse because batho ba rata go le order ga dilo tse ba sa di itse go di itse. O tlile tshomi ya fe moraere in e. So ka rano wa bona re le sephapanyana re le mokwanyana re. Ke tlo go ja ka bona. No. Na a ke tsene fona ga ke le tswai sentle hela. 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Thank you. Happy Friday.
0: Thank you. Sounds fair.
2: Yeah. Okay. Afternoon, team. Now I'm Team Pepper. If una le bokgoni ba gore patella. Patella. Talk, man. Okay. Ke driver ko tikhane. Ba dumedisa ka go tipsi ka go.
0: You should have said if ke na le bokgoni ke tla patela. Ba no wa yo bolela ka
2: matlo a. Ah, le bokgoni. Mr. Busaka. Mr. Busaka, thank you so much. 0762602815. Are good.

0: Aaron Sweetness Motsepe le the team ke teng go channel 842 ke re big no a big no ke bona sort of big no and Albert Busaka go jobe 10 extension 24 ba dumedise go madlere ba re ba utlwele UFM.
1: So basically he's saying he's not paying for anyone, right?
0: No, he's saying a big no go ra rapatele o peke pepa the afternoon team everyone must pay for his or his own meals. I get a samba order at the bev, so Rona, Barasan and Seperira, and Kyo Omonia, Yomonia, Azipatele, please, my daughter.
1: Exactly.
0: You feel Palusek, I thought Tekwanako would mind, but you made it so about UFM.
1: But that's fair. You cannot expect a person that does not drink alcohol to split the bill inhaling alcoholic beverages. That's not fair.
0: I'm a meaty.
1: Oh, don't a cold drink, meaty, and a 20 randa, 40 randa.
0: Maybe you're not a Zago, but Patel, feel a good leg more than in good standing. What's wrong?
1: The thing with him is he's always drinking.
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8: Now let's get straight into it. So tomorrow is a big day, a final day of the Betway Premiership season, with the title race, the relegation battle, and the player of the season debate all still alive. Now with Orlando Pirates, you know, they need a win against Orbit College to keep their title hopes alive. And on the other end, you've got Orbit, who needs literally, you know, either a draw or a win to make sure, you know, they, you know, survive relegation zone. And also, you know, we've got players like Osonapolis, Relebohile Mofokeng, and Lucas Ribeiro Costa, which, you know, they've lit up the entire season. Now, joining us now to break it all down is sports commentator Kevin Evans. Kevin, Orlando Pirates have been there before, you know, been here actually before, winning league titles on, you know, the final day in 2011 and 2012. Do you think this current squad has the mentality and experience, you know, to handle the pressure against an Orbit College fighting for, you know, survival?
9: Absolutely. Good evening to you. Good evening to your listeners as well, Moreno. Yes, they had a dress rehearsal against Durban City. And tomorrow's the real day.
8: Yeah.
9: So I don't think there'll be a problem. Having said that as well, I think it'll be a different game because Durban City had nothing really to play for.
8: Mm.
9: They were safe in the top eight, except if they lose by more than two goals in their final match and Stellenbosch FC win by more than two goals, then they could end up out of the top eight. But whatever game plan they decided to come up with on the day, it worked for them. I can't imagine Orbit College having the same game plan because they're fighting relegation. So I expect Orbit College to come out and play football. And if they're going to come out and play football, I think Orlando Pirates will have the upper hand because they'll find the spaces. There won't be a roadblock, buses parked, etc., etc.
8: And now, Kaizer Chiefs have already secured their top three finish. You know, they'll be within the CAF even. So now players like Reef Rossler believe there's, you know, been real progress this season. So would you say Amakosi are finally moving in the right direction after a few difficult years?
9: No, completely. I think they finally got it together. For the players that they've chosen to stick with and some of the juniors that are coming through the ranks there, it's starting to... They start

0: manager plays a unit and not as individuals trying to impress a coach. You know, young players often want to come across and say, oh, look at me, look at me, you know. And in that case, it doesn't become a team effort. And I think Kaiser Chiefs are coming together very nicely. Yeah, top three. Yeah. Top three for me this season. Certainly top three, maybe even better next season.
1: Yeah, and now it's a big one. We've seen players like also Nepalis, Relebohile Mofokeng, Lucas Ribeiro Costa dominate the monthly awards this season. Who would be your Betway Premiership Player of the Year? And which club makes your team of the season?
0: Well, certainly, for me, it would be also Nepalis.
1: Yeah.
0: Not only for his goal scoring, but for his creativity and his assist as well. For me, the team of the season, we're obviously talking about domestic football and not the continental, because if you're talking domestic and continental, I'd have to go with Sundowns. If you're only talking about domestic, I'd have to go with Pirates. Because based on the hypothesis that we've discussed about them winning the league and having won two cup competitions already as well.
1: Yeah. And now looking across the league as a whole, from the title race to the relegation battle, what has been the biggest storyline or lesson from this Betway Premiership season?
0: Oh, I don't know. Maybe the gap between top and bottom.
1: Yeah.
0: The ongoing struggles of Chippa United. You know, they can't be relegated directly, but you know, they could end up in the playoffs if other results go their way. That's never a good story, but it's a consistent story, unfortunately. Chippa United, and as I said, the gap between top and bottom.
1: Yeah.
0: You know, I think it's like that in every league in the world. You know, you get the top four, top five, and then the rest. But I think it's particularly big in the context of South Africa, you know?
1: Yeah, and before we end it, back to Auburn College, right? Would you say they were ready for the season? Or maybe they should have stayed a bit more, you know, seasons within the Motsepe
0: League? Well, you know, give them all the credit in the world to how they performed as far as, you know, going through the playoffs and beating Cape Town City and Catholic Stars during the playoffs. It's a very difficult situation.
1: Yeah.
0: You know, they're a college and they have a football team.
1: Yeah.
0: And, they don't have a full-time coach. And there's a whole lot of things that need to be rectified if it's going to be a situation that they take advantage of in years to come. Because, if they survive.
1: Yeah.
0: You know, because I think realistically, the teams that could be relegated, Magesi obviously, Orbit is in the playoff position at the moment. And wouldn't it be ironic, in a complete switch around, that Cape Town City then gets promoted through the playoff system? I'm just hypothetically putting Auburn College in the playoffs. Through the playoff system that they got relegated from, Cape Town City get promoted, and Auburn College, you got promoted through the playoff system, got relegated through that. I mean, these are all to play for. I mean, the first game's on Tuesday already.
1: Yeah, it's a tough one. Now that's your 4:30 Sports. I'm Morena Matena Kiabatena on your UFM Sports.

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3: Good afternoon. Let's quickly take a look in terms of your latest in traffic. We're going to be starting in Mufftown, where traffic has picked up still on Dr. Albert Lithuli Road. This is past Bray Road and going right to University Drive, as well as Dr. James Moroka Avenue. So also just please exercise caution if you're there in the CBD on the N18. This is from Modiri Molema going over to Shepherd Street. There are some delays that you will anticipate there as well. Then we go towards Potch, where there is some traffic that's been reported. Louis LaCranche, as you approach Chief Albert Lithuli Road at that intersection there, you will see that there are some delays that you can anticipate. Also some delays on Mayor Street towards Thabo Mbeki Way. Those are the only delays that you will experience. Then we move towards Rustenburg. Well, there is some queuing traffic as you approach Weesfontein. That's when you go onto the Costa Road. There is some delays that you can expect. Heavy traffic on the N4 there. This is before the D2738. So just please be careful if you are driving in that side of town. Then going to Rustenburg CBD, there are some delays that you can anticipate if you are on the N4 towards the Helen Joseph Bridge. That is coming from the Waterfall Mall. There are delays that you can anticipate. It is free to go towards the mall itself, but Howick Street as well as Waterberg Avenue seems to be having quite a number of vehicles that are queuing there as well. Even here on Beersnodier as well as Brink Street, there are some delays that you can also find. Delays of about 2 minutes or so. Then you also queue for about 5 minutes when you're on Kloof Road towards Waterfall East. This is past the Greystone Mall. So also please be careful if you are driving towards that side of town. And we move towards Pretoria, where traffic is picked up. Specifically, if you are leaving the CBD on Eskiam Patele Drive towards Stad Artillery's Road, past the Daspoort Waterways Plant, there are some delays that you can anticipate there as well. If you're heading towards Hermanstad on R55 towards the Daspoort Tunnel, there are some delays that you will also find in that side of town as well. Traffic is also backed up if you are heading towards the Muckleneck side. This is on Lanewood Road, the M6. There are delays that you will see there as well. The N1, there is delays on the N1 South. This is as you approach the Flying Saucer Interchange. There are some delays that are starting specifically from the Rigel Avenue. So you will see a huge queue of cars there because it also is a Friday. So most cars are moving throughout that specific area. Moving closer to Johannesburg, there are some delays on the N1 South. This is at the New Road exit, Olifantsfontein Road. There's also delays there as well. We'll leave it in the Sandton and Fourway side, where there are delays when you approach Main Road. Winnie Mandela Drive is backed up on the N1. Also, an accident that's been reported on Sloan Avenue on Winnie Mandela Drive is creating traffic in that whole intersection. 0762602815 is the number to use for traffic updates. Keep your eyes on the road, ears on UFM.

0: manyonyoba e monate ra opela ra jaiva na re fela, you know, sometimes the happy na ile monate ho jaivela o sa ignore the lyrics. 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
0: Baring.
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0: What a song, man. Hope you enjoyed it. It's UFM Inshoot with you. We're talking impersonations. You are obviously fantastic when it comes to that. That's exactly what you do. Like today's conversation, it's

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1: Candy,
0: you, this one is for you, specifically for you. So we'll talk about that in just a few minutes. It's UFM In Tune With You. 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
0: It's 19 minutes away from 5 o'clock. Don't forget, on the other side of your 5 o'clock news, we have a mix. We call it the Tswala Laptop Mix. So basically, unale 19 minutes to close that laptop. The weekend is officially activated. Yeah, thank you for choosing us. So you know it's Africa Month. Yeah. And one thing Africa will always do is give English a remix, you know, because there isn't just one English accent when it comes to, you know, to us. There are flavors of English everywhere you go. Yeah. You know, and around South Africa alone, you can hear from just the English that they they speak, the accent that they have, right? English Cape Town, English Durban English, Cape Town English, Pretoria English, Pretoria. There's a Pretoria English. Pretoria English?
1: Pretoria English.
4: Yes, there is a Pretoria English. There's a Pretoria English.
0: Pretoria, which one is that one?
1: Yeah, fine, Jama.
0: Maybe he's gonna give us a run.
4: I don't know.
0: English again. What is Kasi English? Like, is it when you don't want to really speak English?
4: Yeah, when you are,
0: but you speak it like the way I'm trying to speak it now.
1: That's
0: like
1: Kasi English.
0: You see what I mean?
1: Yeah,
0: you see what I mean.
1: Let's go and go to the shop. Let's go do something. Shopping. We're doing shopping. Show me.
0: But it's not my friend. You give me change.
1: No, it's my friend English.
0: It's like our own pigeon. Yeah,
4: that's the one I used to speak in primary because I went to an Indian sort of like in an Indian environment. So at school, I used to talk like this. I used to have a madam at school.
0: You used to have
4: Madam Ramji was my teacher in grade one.
0: So you had I had to
4: Indian speak like
0: accent.
4: This. Yeah, like, that's Madam, can I please have bread and water, please?
0: Bread and water.
4: And for the longest time, I used to talk like this. Like when I was younger.
1: Blame me.
4: Yeah, because
0: that.
4: Because,
0: yes.
4: Because Rajesh was my friend as well as Nuranisa.
0: That's nice. Kaklejo. Okay, and then of course former model C English. So what's actually crazy is that people from across the world can tell when you are from South Africa.
4: True.
0: They can hear it. And it's interesting. I love watching these videos. Americans, you know, maybe reviewing whatever that is South African, whether it's languages. Even on TikTok, you find a lot of people by post that video. Like how South Africans just they code switch, right? They can go from one language to another in just one sentence, and it's interesting. But also, there are certain words that make us who we are, that are authentically us. You know, that we have our own way of speaking. So, I'm curious to hear from you guys, right? When it comes to accent impersonation, how good are you? What is the one accent that you can actually impersonate that can convince people that, maybe, just maybe, if they were to be on a call with you, they might think you're from somewhere else and not here?
4: Sweetness, you? Which one?
0: No, wait, I'll cover that.
1: Are you talking about an outside English, not accent, not the accent Yamola being like, you're not saying for accent maybe Yako?
4: No, it could
1: yako
4: be.
1: Accent
0: Okay.
1: Yeah.
0: Okay. Well, no, I love what you're asking, because you're asking if we are sticking only to English.
1: Yeah.
0: You can even do it for other local languages. You're welcome to jump in the conversation. Right. So, yako di jobo tane? Yeah.

0: kai
1: bo ganyetsa kwa gontso ya go khayo e ba re ebu e kha
0: he kha
1: e so mo ntwari yalo e buti e kya go rata.
0: That sounds like North Cape.
2: And it sounds so personal. Go rata, like what is happening?
1: E wa go rata moso ba tla go ra gore re jano.
0: Sounds like Northern Cape, Northern Cape accent.
1: Northern Cape out to Kimberley.
0: Very close.
1: They talk as if Garba Opela Martina thing half.
0: It sounds like Khaled's trying to speak Afrikaans. Trying to speak Setswana.
1: Yeah, that's Northern Cape.
0: Afrikaans colored flavor to it, right?
1: Yeah.
0: 076-260-2815. Let's hear from you. What accent can you impersonate? Jomo?
2: 0707. It's 076-278. It's my language. I mean, sometimes I do really come from Britain.
1: That's Brit.
2: Yeah.
0: Are you sure? It sounds like old white Afrikaans man trying to speak English.
1: They don't talk like that. They will tell you deliberately that I'm speaking English.
2: Not
0: listen
2: really.
0: Listen properly. Try it again.
2: Listen. Are you alright?
0: Are you alright, mate? I was talking to my mom. My mom and I would want to come and my mom.
1: Give me a glass of water.
0: Yeah, my accent usually changes according to what I'm watching.
1: Oh, wow.
0: So when Bridgerton is on,
1: then you're a Brit.
0: I'm joking.
2: Can you try an American one?
1: Which one would you?
0: I cannot. You know what? I'll have to really like think about it.
1: Get into
0: maybe
1: the
0: I'll
1: character.
0: I'll record a voice note. I don't think I can do it. Money,
1: I love Vincent. I'll talk about everything you will say and now. You go talk everything out there all day, but I beg I tell you now. You are fame. You are fame 89.8. You listen to me and tune with you 3 to 6.
0: By the way, I wanted to say that. Benny Sony is coming.
2: I love you, Benny Sony.
0: Benny Sony is coming in the last hour of the show.
1: From Nigeria. Thank you, man.
0: So let's see. Put your best foot forward. Let's hear 076-260-815. Bad things are happening in Africa.
1: Bad things are happening.
0: People are dying.
2: Bad.
0: People are dying.
2: Really bad.
0: Bad things are happening in Africa. People are dying.
1: Oh, Miss Trump.
0: People are dying.
1: Hello, Miss Trump.
0: People are dying. Is that how he sounds?
1: Yeah, that's
0: it.
1: I don't know.
0: I'm so bad
1: people
0: at it.
1: People are dying in South Africa. Bad things are happening there.
0: There we go. Oh. You see, you are killing it. 076-260-815. Give us your best accent impersonation.
1: Yeah.
0: We want to hear from you.

0: Okay, Boca Dance brings us to 10 minutes away from 5 o'clock.
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4: 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In silence, abuse thrives. In action, it ends. Banna, if you see violence, say something. 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

0: It's Bobby Cooper. Banyana ke bafana, bafana ke banyana. Well, the title is Banyana ke bafana. Focalistic is on this one. So is Chico and a couple of other people as well. The 3 to 6 7, you're taking you through till 6 in about 5 minutes. In fact, less than that. We'll get your latest news. For now, we want to hear your best accent impersonation. Are you good with accent impersonations? I think everybody can do their Nigerian accent very well. South Africans can do the Nigerian accent without even thinking twice.
1: Yeah, my brother, it's like, we live together, we are one thing, eh? We're together like one pot, one sasa, one fufu, we eat our couscous, we eat everything, Niger.
0: Yeah, no drama, no drama at all. Yeah, so let's hear your best impersonation. Let's hear.
2: Hey, boy, guys, I'm just thinking my laughs. Thank you for having this wonderful music. But ubenza ne afasi babantu bona uzolimana.
0: We manyonyoba.
2: What is it, Nero? Can I be Friday? I'm patiently waiting for the tswala laptop mix.
0: It's coming.
2: What is it, in tune with you? Can we send music afa ke future lema? Emeli wa kwako lekere jovito while we are drinking water. Nothing but water.
0: Beautiful.
2: Danke team. Love you. Every weekend.
0: Listen, shout out to him and Emily for drinking water.
3: Yeah.
0: Hydration is important. I think that is Bona, the best thing that we must all take and learn from Andries this coming weekend. I don't know mates. That's it.
3: Until when and for why?
0: For the whole weekend. Just drink your water and see what's going to happen. You will have the best Monday out of all the Mondays you've had.
3: Andres.
4: Hey, Yonsi.
3: Hey.
4: What are you doing, Mar?
3: Hey, Toch.
4: I'm
3: going to go. I'm
4: going to go. Tiver.
3: Hey.
4: Tiver.
3: Klar.
4: Tiver habuti.
3: Hey, sorry, Yon. Hey, sorry, Hara.
4: Dumelang bagaetsho.
0: Tobela.
4: Nna accent e ke kgona ke Sefokeng. Puo ya bo Jones Street.
0: Ya rue.
4: A se ke tlhakane le bone o ka ba ithe gore I'm one of them sweetness. Ga ba katla gore bathong.
3: Bathong.
4: Bathong na re keng.
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4: Bathong.
0: Sa reng na re sose.
4: Stevie Leano o ntsenya mo dilong sweetness wa bona. O bo sa le dimona lelela Sefokeng le.
0: Like I've never, you know.
3: Tsatsingle.
0: No, here in Rustenburg.
3: Rustenburg.
0: Yeah.
3: No, but what's Zirast? But I'm Rustenburg.
0: Is it Mafurusi? But Mafurusi don't say Tsatsingle. What did Mafurusi say again? Nem. People who say Tsatsingle, which group are they part of?
3: I think, if I'm not mistaken, correct me guys, but I think it's Batswana.
0: Okay.
5: Come my sister, come buy one. You know when you buy one, you don't get one free. You don't get one free, but when you buy one, it will look good on you. Buy, please buy.
0: Give my friend.
3: Give my friend. Give my phone. That's what I'm going to shop. Get in. Buy one. I give you one. Please take one cover. I give you protector. One for free, okay?
0: Mm-hmm.
3: Take two now when you come. I give you free charger now, eh?
0: Cheap.
6: Hello, everyone. I'm just here to remind you.
0: Welcome
6: hello.
0: Back, Tata.
6: That, the 27 years I spent in jail.
3: Oh, Ufugile, my dear.
6: I was doing it for you.
0: Yeah.
6: I was doing it for myself. So... you must go and vote.
3: Yes, Tata.
6: Because your grandfather didn't vote.
3: Yes, Tata.
6: Now is your chance to vote.
3: Oh.
6: And you're listening to UFM. And you must tell everyone to listen to UFM.
0: Yes.
3: This
6: is Tapelo Peroni Malhas from Rustenburg.
3: Oh, Madiba.
6: Thank you.
0: No, it can't be Tapelo. It's Madiba himself.
3: It's Madiba Malhas.
0: In the flesh. Madiba Malhas. I love it. Oh, man. That is absolutely great. 0762 60 0215. I'm curious to hear even more voice, accent impersonations. That's going to be interesting. I wonder if more people can actually impersonate others. So, yes, do the right thing. Morena, I wonder who you can actually

0: impersonate and how good you are at impersonating them. Who can you impersonate?
1: I think he can impersonate you.
0: No, come on. No.
2: My doll.
0: No.
2: Toodles.
0: Oh, come on.
2: Toodles doll.
0: When I join the Utuisa, no, Kituisa. Tuisa for sure. Tell me, which accent can you impersonate?
2: I used to impersonate the Nelson Mandela one very well.
0: What happened?
2: I don't know. I think maybe my voice broke or something.
0: It lost you. So you can't do it anymore. Let's hear. We just had a Mandela impersonation and it was fantastic.
3: With the people of South Africa.
0: Not bad.
3: We shall welcome 3 to 6.
0: Oh, wow. You killed it.
1: No, give Mandela 100 years.
0: Mandela, I said that's off, isn't it? Yeah, no, but he killed it. Lovely.
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5: The temperature Khajana Rustenburg Le Mahikeng 19, Potchefstroom 18, Johannesburg 15 degrees. 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
6: First MEC for Community Safety and Transport Management Vessels Moroeng has applauded the police for the swift arrest of the 3 suspects. The suspects were identified by an off-duty police officer who was at the crime scene at the time of the attack. He allegedly informed his colleagues, who acted on a tip-off and immediately arrested the suspects, confiscated their vehicle and the firearms used in the commission of the crime. Motlhapi Modise, Newsnote, Rustenburg.
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7: The farm owners handed themselves over for questioning, wherein they were subsequently charged for manufacturing of illicit drugs, illegal possession of hazardous chemicals, and illegal possession of precious metals. They made their first appearance, joining their co-accused before the South Defense Magistrates Court today. Preliminary investigation have revealed that accused 3, 5, 6, 7, 8, 9, 10, and 11 are illegal immigrants and were duly charged with contravention of the Immigration Act.
5: Mayor wa City of Joburg Dada Morero are malapa ka nna le kgolo somea le mararo a furusiwa go tswa kwa Vlieghof Hostel go ya kwa mafelong a nakwana a bonno jaaka karolo ya maiteko a go samagana le bosenyi kgobelegano le dikgwetlho tsa thebolo ya matlo kwa lefelong leo. 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Pego ka Silva Sibiya.
8: Morero says the affected families will be moved to temporary residential units while permanent housing arrangements are being finalized.
9: We are moving South African families, about 130, that will be moved to the other side where we already have temporary accommodation.
8: The dilapidated hostel structures are going to be demolished.
9: And on Monday, the operation to demolish the whole site will then begin with a future plan to build proper flats or mixed housing here.
8: Authorities say the multi-agency operation is aimed at restoring order, tackling criminal activity, and addressing long-standing housing concerns. Silva Sibiya, Newsnote, Vlieghof.
5: Mahikeng Digital Innovation Hub e dumela gore koketsego ya ditheo tse di maleba ke kgatelopele mo maitekong a go tshwaela kgotsa a go tlwaetsa bašwa tiriso ya Artificial Intelligence AI go ralla Northwest. E thankgolotse Kids Robotics and Artificial Intelligence Exhibition semmuso gompieno kwa Mahikeng ka maitlhomo a go rotloetsa bana go itepatepanya le AI. Tshegofatso le tsie wa bega.
10: Morena Santu from the Hub reiterates the significance of familiarizing youth with the use of technological resources from an early age.
11: It will be the one that will enable the kids to be able to have the confidence of building, maybe taking their ideas coming to life at

0: a faster accurate a short time, rather than back in the days you might find there were lack of resources and some of the ideas took a lot of time. Now we are in a 4IR era.
1: He's confident that this will expose more young people to AI opportunities and increase innovation across the province. Tshego Fatsoletsie, Newsnote, Rustenburg.
2: Tla jaanong re di konosetse ka ntlha kgolo. Babelaelwa ba le bararo ba tshwerwe ka kgolagano le polao ya mokgweetsi wa thekisi mono Rustenburg. Dikalo tsa ura eno, re tsatse dingwe mo ureng e latelang.
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4: And watch your sports headlines. The Mamelodi Sundowns captain Tim Mazwane says the team had settled well in Morocco. And Council of South African Football Associations, COSAFA, focuses on the future of football in the region. 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
5: Good afternoon. Let's quickly take a look at your latest in terms of traffic. Traffic has died down a bit if you're out in Potch. There's only a reported traffic on Dr. James Moroka Drive. This is from the Governor Mbeki, right, leading up to Walter Sisulu Road. So just also exercise some caution if you're there. In Mufftown, it's still the same situation. Just around Mega City on Sekame Road, there are some delays that you can anticipate. In the CBD, on Nelson Mandela Drive towards Fissa as well as First Avenue, that's where you will see some queuing traffic. Also on Modiri Mulema, this is at the N18. That's where you also will see some queuing traffic as well. Then we move towards Rustenburg, where there is more traffic that's been reported this afternoon. In fact, if you're on the N4 towards the Helen Joseph Bridge, you will see some delays that are happening there. Swartrechens Road past Dr. Moroka Drive as well as Oxford Road, there are some delays that you will anticipate. R510, this is past the taxi rank towards Buitikong as well as Meriting. There is some queuing traffic. In fact, there's also an accident just after the Ramochana prison that is creating traffic as you head towards Buitikong. So please also be careful when you're there. In the CBD, President Thabo Mbeki towards Nelson Mandela, there are some delays as well. Also, just make sure that you have your headlights on, especially if you are using the R510, because people are jumping that specific road. So just exercise caution when you see people actually going through that specific road. Then we move towards Pretoria, where the bulk of the traffic is on. If you're going towards the north, the R80, it's backed up from Eskiam Pahlele Drive. This is from Van Rof Road. That's where you will see some delays as well. Also, please note that there is traffic when you approach the Fountain Circle, specifically from Elandspoort Road, the M5. There are some delays that you will anticipate. Ifu's Road, also there's a stationary vehicle as you approach the Old Johannesburg Road towards Roger Dayson. So also please just exercise caution if you're moving there. If you're moving towards Johannesburg from Pretoria, there are some delays from the N1 North. This is past the Flying Saucer Interchange, as you will see some delays when you go over to that specific side of town. Also, there's some more delays if you are in the Midrand side. This is on the N1 towards Ellendale. There are some delays specifically on the N1 as you approach Ellendale Road, as you exit there towards the mall or towards Midrand, Kwaggafontein as well. More delays have been reported. This is on the N1 South. An accident at Witkoppen is creating traffic towards Main Road, as well as some traffic towards Douglas Drive that is across the N1 North. 0762602815 is the number you can use to report traffic. Keep your eyes on the road, ears on UFM.

0: Oh man, what a perfect mix if you ask me. Hey, perfect for a weekend like this one. A lot of people saying, Kimam Para weekend. I hope you enjoyed it. UFM in tune with you.
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4: 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Nah, very far. Okay, I'm going to leave a penopause.
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4: Yes, so
5: gay. Gay your pause.
4: Gay your pause. Gay your pause. What's that saying?
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4: 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Are gay your pause? 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
6: Now let's get straight into it. Mamelodi Sundowns captain Temba Zwane says the team has settled well in Morocco despite travel delays ahead of Sunday's CAF Champions League final against AS FAR. The Brazilians arrived a day later than planned due to landing permit issues, but Zwane says the mood in the camp remains positive as Sundowns prepare to defend their 1-0 advantage in Rabat. The Sundowns skipper, who won the title with the club in 2016, says the players understand the importance of the moment and are motivated to make history once again. And if Sundowns bring home that second star, Mshishi might never have to buy his own cold drink in South Africa again.
7: Captain Tem.
8: No, the travel was long, but I think the mood is super okay. I mean, everyone is so excited. You can see the brotherhood, we push one another. We had some fun in the flight, you know. And we're trying to keep the mood to be positive as much as we can.
6: And Council of South African Football Associations, COSAFA, focuses on the future of football in the region following the elective Congress in Zimbabwe. New COSAFA President Tariq Babiteng shares his vision for Southern African football, while FIFA official Solomon Mudege also discusses football development across the continent. This highlights the growth of women's football and the success of beach soccer in the Seychelles.
9: We started the vision as COSAFA, as I said in my statement, that we needed to unite COSAFA, first of all, as leaders. Second of all, we are, as COSAFA, getting funding and from FIFA and CAF for football development. We are also aware that our flagship tournament, which has always been the senior national team, has not been attracting partners according to our standards or how we had wanted it to be. As you recall, in the past, we used to have influx of partners wanting to be part of COSAFA.
6: And tomorrow, it's a big day, the final day in the Betway Premiership this afternoon. Orlando Pirates travel to Orbit College and needing a win to keep their title hopes alive. Orbit needs a draw or a win to survive, while Chiefs host Super United as the visitors battle to avoid relegation trouble. Also, we've got Maroon McGowan's face Stellenbosch, Magesi take on Richards Bay, Durban City host AmaZulu, Golden Arrows welcome TX Galaxy, and Skukuna United meet Siwelele FC. All of these, plenty of drama. I mean, it's 7 matches. Jones, which one are you watching?
10: Obvious, I'm watching the one that will make me sad today as Obit is taking on the Mapagania. The Pagania have so much that they want, meaning they want to take the league. It's have to be a win for Pirates, but for Obit College, which is my team, that is why I'm sad. If they lose this game, they're out of the Premiership. But if they get a draw, that would be beautiful for Obit. But Pirates is going to be all smiles for Kaizer Chiefs fans as the Pirates don't get the league. But yes, I'm rooting for Pirates because it's obvious for them, and then you're going to be happy. But I'm said my team will go. But at the same time, I'm crossing fingers because footballer Yaka Sweetness Otolabua, a football panty are Haina therefore.
6: I thought you'd be watching Kaizer Chiefs with
10: no, I'm not
6: Chippy
10: watching
6: United.
10: Why should I watch Kaizer Chiefs?

0: We have position three reshuffle. There's nothing to fight for. Ibilo Road, Senya Squad, it's a 1976. It's a Kaizer Chiefs tomorrow.
1: Don't worry, Sweetness. We'll come back and tell you how the scores are on Monday.
2: I'll be watching. And by the way, I know you didn't ask. 2-1 to Orbit.
1: 2-1 to Orbit. Are you saying Orbit is going to score two?
2: I'm saying Orbit is going to score two goals.
1: 2-1
2: to Orbit.
0: I love you.
2: They're going to be on their best A game. And on Monday, Lutotlalin Torazili Tau each.
1: Yes.
2: Lin congratulate.
1: It's quite a tough one because Orbit will be lacking of their, you know, players because some of these players are loaned from Pirates. And, you know, they can't play when they're facing Pirates.
0: And those are top players like your number seven, Koto.
1: You know, Koto will be playing. He will be playing. I saw it. Yeah, but that's your 520 Sports. I'm Morena Matena Kia Batena on your UFM Sports.

0: sa sala go morao he ma tshe ya tsena wena pelo ba shebega you scratch my back. We must record a video for people to see the dance.
1: We must do that challenge,
0: we must do it.
1: Yeah.
0: You know why I love it? No effort required.

0: Just like, o ka re dira lenga ulanga pa so.
1: What's lingao? Is it injection?
0: No. Oh my God.
1: What's lingao?
0: Lingao, it's a leopard.
1: Oh, yeah. Injection again, Gaston. Lemao. Lemao. You see, I'm not far. I'm not far.
0: Lingao,
1: they
0: lemao.
1: Sound similar. Lingao, lemao. Here
0: okay,
1: we go.
0: Mamao.
1: 5:30, mao.
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4: Good afternoon. Let's quickly take a look at your last traffic update for this afternoon. We're going to be starting in Poch, where traffic has still not picked up a bit, but you will be glad to know that the only place where you will anticipate traffic this afternoon is on the Dr. James Moroka Avenue. This is towards the Walter Sisulu Lane. Also in Muff Town, still around Mega City, that's the only place where traffic has been registered this afternoon. Dr. Albert Lithuli Road, this is past University Drive. If you are seeing something different, you're more than welcome to also let us know on the WhatsApp number. Then we'll move towards Rustenburg, where there is traffic this afternoon. Specifically, if you are in the CBD, this is around the President Thabo Mbeki, Late Street Klopper at Nelson Mandela Drive. There's some delays that you can anticipate, as well as if you're going to the east of Rustenburg, towards Heffer Street on President Thabo Mbeki, there are some delays to anticipate. If you are driving towards Zinneville, this is on Mangan Street, there are light traffic keeping you there for about 3 minutes. Also, more traffic has been reported. 6 minutes of delays if you're on Swart Trechens Road towards Dr. Moroka Drive, as well as the Oxford Road. So also please be careful if you are driving there. Then on the N4, there is a stationary vehicle just after the Helen Joseph Bridge. And you will see that there is queuing traffic that leads you right up until Dr. James Moroka Drive. In fact, after that, before you get to the Donkerhoek, you will see there that there's another stationary vehicle that's creating traffic in that side of town as well. Then we move towards Pretoria, where there is traffic if you are heading towards the north using Mansfield Avenue. There's queuing traffic that goes onto Eskiam Patlele Drive in the Bonorboom area. There's queuing traffic in that side of town, so you'd want to exercise some caution if you are also driving there. If you're in the west on Transoranje Road towards Bremer Street, there is queuing traffic that you can anticipate. This is past WF Nkomo as well, so also please be careful if you are driving there. Then if you're using the N1, there are some delays specifically in the main lane side when you get to Grasfontein Road, the M30. There are some delays that you will find there as well. Also on the N1, on the R55, this is past the N14 West. There are some queuing traffic there as you get towards Olifantshoek Bush. So also please be careful if you are traveling there. Then we're going to be leaving it in the Sandton area. On the N1 North, this is towards Main Road, there are some delays that you can anticipate there as well. On the N1, starting from Olifantsfontein Road, in the Midrand side, past New Road, as well as past Ellendale, there are some delays there as well. 0762602815 is a number to give us updates throughout the weekend. 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Keep your eyes on the road, ears on UFM.

0: Russell Zuma is on this one as well. It's a Friday, so that means anything goes. Remember, we told you we want to celebrate you. We want you to, you know, nominate someone that you'd like us to celebrate. We get to celebrate them with the help of our good friend that we love so much, the one and only Benson, right? So do the right thing. Send through a name of anybody that you want to nominate. Send us their contact. We'll call them. We'll call them and we'll make them feel special in a very different way. But one thing's for sure, you are going to enjoy it. Gents, do we know what is going on today? Who do we have today?
1: Oh, today we have Benson.
0: Okay.
1: Right? I think he was on an interview, right?
0: Okay.
1: Yeah, it sounded like an interview, Nyana. And basically, you know, you'll hear. Yeah, you'll hear. It's one of those things where, now Benson is ours.
0: Yeah, Quarrow. Benson is ours, Jones.
2: Yeah, Benson is ours, Baholo. I'm just shocked to give you a little bit of a little bit extra member of the show.
0: No, that's why. We love people. Luenahoka are outstanding in the voice notes. We will bring you and make you a part of the show. And there'll be how many? Five of us.
1: Yes.
0: Okay. Now six, including you, resident, because Benson is, I guess, going to be our additional member. But yes. That's supposed to be a surprise.
1: Oh.
0: Please relax. Okay. Be yourself this Saturday, the 23rd of May, at the Northwest University Open Day at the Mahigen campus. Walk onto the campus and into your future. Learn more about the career that's been waiting for you and be part of the moments that will become some of your favorite memories. Your future is waiting at NWU Mahigen Open Day. It all starts here.
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0: peacefully, paying taxes and minding his business. 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Ladies and gentlemen, dames en here, please welcome Benso.
1: Aye, muna warikua, warikua waka, dimera, everybody, mutukau feira.
0: Benson, people are nervous these days, eh?
2: Why?
0: Marches and marches everywhere. People checking accents like detectives. Now, there's one thing I want you to do.
1: Okay, Boza.
0: Please pronounce a Worcestershire sauce.
1: Wavusa wamushaya kari sosi. 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
0: Benson, you're making me now be suspicious even more, eh? How are your papers? Are your papers in order?
1: Urukwa waka. 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
0: You know what, Benson? We must appreciate people doing things the right way. Ne, Benson? Now, dames en heren, today, vandaag, we celebrate Benson, a lawful citizen of vibes and paperwork, a resident. Benson, you are now officially employed to the 326 Avenue.
1: Aye, aye, aye, kajawura, kajimera. 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You are Femi, what is intrude with you? Ah, 89.8. 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
0: Good afternoon, Mzanzi. Good afternoon, residents. Stay safe and keep your documents laminated.
1: Yes, ore my document marinated, coordinated, everything must be nated. Mina Benson Chimuringa, 326 Avenue, Waritora ma Freitaka. Oh, sa Friday, my darling.
3: So we're calling Benson. Clearly you heard, right, yeah. Morena, right,
4: yes.
3: Jones? Everybody heard that Benson is officially joining the team. No. Is he going to answer? Let's hear.
1: Hello.
3: Hi, Benson. How are you?
1: Miraki Sharp, Cabrera, man. Busy mo, busy ka takura.
3: Benson, I don't know if you remember the interview you had with Mr. Pinar just last week.
1: Ah, oh, Mr. Aginibita Pinar. South Africa. Dumera mama. Kare man.
3: Ubulelali sweetness. I am with Jones. I am with Morena.
5: Hola, Benson.
3: So basically, what we wanted to say, Mr. Pinar is our HR manager.
1: Okay.
3: So we want to welcome you officially,
1: yes,
3: to the 326 Avenue as the newest member of the show.
1: Thank you, Mama Sweetness. Thank you.
3: Thank you, Benson. We love you, man. As Jabule, mass music on this one. Courtesy.

Ah.

0: music as Jabule getting us ready for the weekend switch up with Sydney Letsapa in just a few minutes. For now though, you know, we are your number one plug when it comes to what is hot right now, what are people listening to in South Africa. So without further ado, time for our top 10 Shazam new songs in South Africa.
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2: Number 10, Wade and Lemelon, Hamba Nami, Rata Challenge, Pine, how we eat it down to it. Aibo, number 9, DJ Zinte, DJ Lace, Banali Tobani White, Barababa, E. Lucky Bukondo, El Tamurena. Number 8, Two Notches Down, Zote Kiss, in only 6 weeks on the chart, in 7 weeks, Zawa's Prayer for the Nation. Number 7, Notches Up, Iwani Fell, Nzako, Onali Sean 101, Uncool MC, Scott Mapuma, Utwa. Number 6, Yesere Notches Fagota, Sefera Leona, in only 8 weeks on charting, it's Ufe, it's the good day. Number 5, Yesere Notches Tepedi Fagodi, Muki is Maestro, Motion, Bare Tiginya Toko, Head Movement. Number 4, Refeta X Dapi Angeke Babuye MC Bare Lwetsi. 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

0: re tswalefa take mole ona le DJ Promatic le Donda Fela ba re ba botsa wena botshelo ke eng love the tune re tswalefa happy weekend.
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4: So, we asked you to send in your voice notes, your accent impersonation voice notes. I'm happy to say we've got a few. So, of course, we're not going to leave without playing a couple of them. Thank you so much to everybody who sent us theirs.
6: Hey, man. Wat doen ze? Gek. 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
0: Gek.
6: Moet je met mijn mosie? 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Moenie man, jirre.
0: Hier
6: kent.
0: Wat is je
6: probleem, man? Ze maakt me gemoors.
4: I don't know, man. It doesn't. It sounds very painful.
0: It's like it's shouting.
4: It's very sore.
0: Yeah, it's very sore.
4: Yeah.
0: Maar hij lega van mensen van promotie over Alabama, of Zinjaville, of Adorare Park, ik zeg mijn broer.
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6: Oh, was a si. Ah. 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
10: Kibo jomo li bo sikyo.
6: Oh,
10: was
6: a si.
4: Kibola la honna.
10: Kabu ni isa.
6: Oh,
11: la la la la.
4: Can be.
0: When somebody's telling you something, that's what you do, guys. Lama kalagre. Ah, Urimbia. Umputa na. Awayaka.
4: Amanaka Serbia.
0: Amanaka Serbia.
4: Aye, kijiti daide. Ane. Jama barabla.
12: No, that's not how we speak here, man.
4: That's not how we speak at all.
12: We don't just say, Bumba.
13: That's not how we speak at all.
14: Bona wena Popeye.
7: Ay, wena spinach ntwana. Teka umamela u Prakip makufakela wena
4: popa.
7: Spinach.
4: The only one. Thank you, Chairman. Gososha. We love you. Yeah, it's him. It's
11: Chairman. Chairman.
4: Chairman. Chairman. Chairman.
10: Chairman.
4: Hi. Little hanga mo.
12: Chairman of him, but
4: what?
10: What the acha? Again, NFL. I wanna Chairman of.
4: Oh.
12: Can I handle our Chairman or
4: no?
12: Irasa.
4: No, that's Chairman of.
10: No, I don't know.
12: Okay. Maybe he could

0: rejoin the challenge, Gary.
1: It's possible. Yeah. How are you, Siga?
0: Kishap da.
1: Rimonander.
0: Hey, tada so.
1: Yeah.
0: Brian Kela.
2: Sure,
0: Brasil. Are you juggling?
2: Ninja, Brasil.
1: No, Brasil. What's coming up on the show?
0: Listen, we're dishing out few signs you are with an emotionally broken person. More life facts. And nothing changes. Yeah, Nelly,
2: therapist Sydney.
0: Listen to you all.
1: Have a about green. About the
0: Setswana, moremogolo go I'm sure you've done it before, ne? Moremogolo go betla wa taola wa motho wa ipetla. A re ye jo mokwena motlhagisi.
3: Awa!
4: Awa!
3: Moremogolo o ira.
0: Go betla wa taola wa motho wa ipetla.
1: You know Sydney, when you grow up, ne? And
0: listen,
1: you are an adult.
0: Yeah. Wale bal.
1: And you've got a lot of things that you have to remember.
3: Yeah.
1: Body debit order, body school fees, body grocery, buffet,
0: that
1: orange.
0: Body debit order.
1: Hona dilo tsa ngodi na le gotswa. Ka mo tlhaloganyo wa di lebala.
0: Yeah.
1: That's my answer today.
0: All right. Mrena.
3: Khona tlhakosa ka fa.
0: Sheba.
3: Khona tlhakosa ka fa.
2: Mure mogolo irang?
0: Go betla wa taola wa motho wa ipetla.
4: Meaning that certain things in life you cannot.
0: Oh wow!
4: Yeah, I think you fell more
0: already. Jones, Tusa.
5: I have been K busy. I'm booked. I'm going to get to our new batani. I get this one.
1: Yeah, no. See, what are you doing? Is your team
0: Johnny Lee, man. Ow.
1: Jones, what does it mean?
6: Moremogolo,
1: what is it again?
5: Wow, guys, come on.
1: No, we forgot. Please remind us. What is our replace like Benson?
2: Mushi ho ukama inwe katokhaon.
1: Mushi ho ukama. Like consequences. Does it have anything to do with consequences in
0: life?
1: No.
0: Well, it says basically you are responsible for building your own future.
3: Oh.
0: Yeah, bro.
1: Why? Yo hola gari 15 gari 25 gari 31 le re botse thank you so much Siga. Thank you Monama.
4: Never above you, never below you, always beside you.
0: But that's Abuzama. Let's meet on the old school hangout tomorrow.
1: Thank you.
3: Orendaman, you know the voice, you know the vibes. Orendamatsena, kiamatsena. Uncle Renzo, what a big body bands, what a Don Renzo, Alan Fisa, Jingi, Pelepe.
1: Don Jones, thank you.
5: Tomorrow we're doing.
3: It has to be a funeral.
5: No, it's not a funeral. Okay, tomorrow we're doing 55th birthday, guys. And then, it's my birthday. Not my birthday. My birthday, my younger son. Happy birthday to Lesedi. Happy birthday, my young boy. Happy birthday. Uncle is very proud of you. Thank you so much, guys. We'll see you Monday. Happy, lovely weekend. Sweetness. Like on TV, let's say hello. Ho ho teba 2015. Honka pai jelefela mo ATM. Shop, bye.
1: I'm back on Sunday, 2 to 6, chasing the sunset with you. Toodles!

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1: The Northwest MEC for Community Safety and Transport Management Vessels Moroeng has applauded the police for the swift arrest of the three suspects. The suspects were identified by an off-duty police officer who was at the crime scene at the time of the attack. He allegedly informed his colleagues, who acted on a tip-off and immediately arrested the suspects, confiscated their vehicle and the firearms used in the commission of the crime. Motlhaping Modise, News Note, Rustenburg.
0: Beng ba polase e go fitlhetsweng laboratori ya boleng jwa dimilione-milione e seng ka fa molaong ba itirela diritibatsi kwa Swartregens ka fa ntlenyana ga Rustenburg mono Northwest ba tlhotse ba tlhageletse kwa kgotlatshekelo ya magistrata wa selegae. 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
2: The farm owners handed themselves over for questioning, wherein they were subsequently charged for manufacturing of illicit drugs, illegal possession of hazardous chemicals, and illegal possession of precious metals. They made their first appearance joining their co-accused before the South Defense Magistrates Court today. Preliminary investigation have revealed that accused 3, 5, 6, 7, 8, 9, 10 and 11 are illegal immigrants and were duly charged with contravention of the Immigration Act.
0: Tona ya nakwana ya mapodisa Professor Firoz Kachalia o ikanne gore o tlile go dirisa didiriswa tsotlhe go batlisisa polao ya molwela ditshwanelo tsa baagi Thato Molosankwe yo o bolailweng ka go thuntshiwa kwa legaeng la gagwe mo bekeng eno. 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Kgaogelo Magolego o a bega.
3: Kachalia says Molosankwe worked well with police and that whoever is responsible for his killing must be found.
4: We are saddened to have lost an individual who was committed to fighting crime and corruption while working to strengthen relations between communities and the police. Maximum resources have been deployed to solve this heinous crime. I have been in conversation with the National Commissioner on this matter, and I'm hoping that there will be progress in the investigation.
3: Very little is known about the attack, which has left the otherwise peaceful town of Mahikeng shaken. Gaugelo Magolego, News Note, Pretoria.
0: Kachalia a re go na le tlhokego ya go gagamatsa tshireletsego ya batho ba ba begang bosenyi.
4: Regrettably, too many people who stand up to crime and corruption, councillors, professionals like auditors and lawyers, are targeted for standing up and for doing the right thing. Strengthening the regime of whistleblower protection must therefore be a priority. The Cabinet has approved the Protected Disclosures Bill for public comment. This is an extremely important initiative which Deputy Minister Andries Nel will speak to, among other initiatives being taken by the government to fight crime and corruption.
0: Babelelwa ba le bararo ba tshwerwe ka kgolagano le polao ya mokgweetsi wa thekisi mono Rustenburg. Di ne di le kalo tsa gompieno mogaetsho a re bo re kopane gape mo letsatsing la kamoso.
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9: Hey, Sydney, so I get. Bakhase, boy. 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
10: Sydney. I said, silly weekend. Okay. Arikale.
11: Kinagoyama.
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0: and it's called Sing It Back. Happy Friday, happy Friday la. Right, 22 May 2026. My name is Sid Nature. Good evening.
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2: Africa isn't just a place on a map. It's a state of mind. It's the wisdom of our elders met by the fire of our youth. This Africa Month, join UFM as we honor our heritage while we shape the future.

0: Isaka coming through from Caesar with Jez Walt and Trikutela on this one. 6 a.m. Well, it's just after 6 p.m. This is UFM in tune with you. 19 minutes after 6. Sydney, Sid Nature is my name. Welcome to the show. It's called The Weekend Switch Up. We forgot about work, about everything. Except this week, we just dive into the weekend officially. Urban Soul. What you are gonna do with Eric Cooper? That's the remix on UFM in tune with you. Ritlo Patakafa, and when you come back, we will be with Gogo Miss K on the ones and twos. Rutla gore ore tshwaretse eng banta. 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
3: 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Tonight's mix I pay tribute to the selfless Thato Senganga Molosangwe. 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

If hell is gonna collapse, yes, the night is young, but it won't last forever. 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

0: She said it. It's a tribute to Thato Molosankwe. May he soul rest in peace. Danko Gogo Miss K. Club Controller in the background. Prince KB, La Soulmate, featuring TNS and Zanda Zaguza. Before that, my name is featuring Busi Swa. That's DJ Zinke. Bassline or Bass Delight. DJ CN Mogrigo. We had Isabel of Soha. Dragon, Son of Dragon, Liquid Deep. Light of My Life, Revolution with Maduba, Buja Mujo, Unbelievable, Mikasa featuring Big Nas and DJ Tira, it's called Batman. Started off with Revolution featuring Annie Brown, it's called Zim Connection. She's back again next week, Friday. Thank you, Gogo. Thank you, Gogo, Miss K. Kinosi, Oshole Royal, Kinosi, ko Facebook.
1: And all farmer organizations in the province. We have a message from the Northwest Department of Agriculture and Rural Development. 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Let's build Northwest Province together.
2: 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Ha!

0: My brr, I'm your weekend special. Well, she was born in Cape Town, and later on, she was still young when she moved to Johannesburg, you know, to burst into a mainstream fame with this song, where she was collaborating with the big dudes, you know. She went on to make quite a number of hits. Too Late for Mama, you know, Vulindlela, We Mam Kopozi, Mr. Okay, what? Black President, yeah. The song that was famously banned by the apartheid government because it was a tribute to Nelson Mandela. But hey, she's been gone for years now. We're still jamming to her music. Thanks to Junior SA with that remix weekend special. And before that, Rhythmic or Rhythmmetric. What come to me? Rhythmic centric? What? It's okay.
1: Hey. My family is coming this weekend.
2: Yo, David, what will I cook? Mama loves stew, Papa loves dombolo, Gogo wants ting, Malume wants voroso, Mchana wakako enakadi bega, yo, DJ Anana, go chelete.
1: 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So, we're sorted, my love. Mnandi Bray, taste so much more.
2: Oh, thank you, David. Honale spare changing yana for short rips if on na.
1: Come on,

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1: My name is Emmanuel Ingane Kabathina Nogetrot. I work for the Human Rights Commission. 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Silence, where there should be action, is actually a betrayal. 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
5: 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Happy Boom Shakalaka Day, my second. 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

0: He was in Rustenburg last week. When I knocked off on Saturday, I went to check him out. And he performed this song twice. Calvin Fallow and Everybody Wanna Be In Love. Before that, Robin S. Show Me Love. It's all about L-O-V-E, right? We had Stardust. Stardust. Music Sounds Better With You. Right, Music Sounds Better With UFM in tune with you. It's gone 6 minutes after seven. We hopped into the second lepia. Boom shakalaka day, the weekend switch up. Happy Friday. Right, my name is Sydney, City Nature. We're here until die day, Tibra. 10 p.m. Until the rinka moki. Until the rinka moki. Yeah, Barreso, go Pretoria. 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
1: Hello, hello, Sikini. 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
0: Yeah.
1: Motihane.
0: Otihane ki tefe. 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
1: Ntate James King.
0: Okay.
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3: yo sikini
0: au
3: it's a Friday mataka
0: yeah Westman
3: go I can't wait for Gogo Miss K. Gogo Miss K. Gogo Miss K. Gogo Miss K. Warrant Officer Wiseman Sambo.
0: Thank you, boss.
3: Gogo
0: Yeah.
3: Ah, Aries Gnana.
0: Hey, Tara, so I hope you... Yes, sir. I hope you enjoyed her mix, Gogo Miss K. I'm in tune with you, Mr. Letza Pasek. And I listen to Fimo Ahi on Night Shift Kabelo Mulusi out in Costa Costa.
4: I see Niki Mishama Unku, extended from Motunam, Deminomanatola Lemabani, Conjun.
0: Tamish,
4: it would play a Montunal good, let's say.
0: Yeah,
4: no weddings, even preferring a Taman Malimarati or Mutabung, when any Tamara Fellas, you can with a Pilla Fella or Tibina Fellacego, showing someone a ratty say to Superman is going to carry for the joking to Motunami, not the button,
5: Wena ngana me
0: ya man
5: e kha khole ready
0: ka dira hela yalo
5: e kha khole ngana motsinga wa no re theta re re tsomodilo
0: yeah ke ritis right so today I told you hore we dishing out a few signs you are with an emotional person or emotionally broken person you know some people do not enter relationships looking for love they enter looking for shelter you know some kind of shelter from the wounds they have never healed from you know khona le batho ba le gore tsena mo re tswa mo re le broken mo that relationship so you go into this one trying to you know to find comfort so at first that is the mistake ele gore wa bo dira you may mistake their pain for depth or inconsistency for mystery so yeah here's the first one they struggle to receive love normally You are with a person, but they can't find love in you, right? You can reassure them, you can support them, you can stay loyal to the relationship, and somehow it still never fully reaches them, and compliments make them uncomfortable. Affection feels suspicious. Anakanagor, hey, this person, when you started, the other person, my ex, when you started, unale. So I'm thinking of that person or what if yeah so deep down they expect disappointment so love always feel temporary in their hands so you might be if a person behaves like this that person probably is emotionally broken here's another one they push you away when things get too close huh The moment intimacy becomes real, they start acting different. You know, they're starting to give you cold shoulders. They become distant. And they get irritated by small things. Emotionally broken people often crave connection, but fear vulnerability. So they somehow sabotage closeness the second it's start feeling emotionally dangerous to them. So check this one out, right? And they turn small problems into emotional wars. Just a small thing. But what the hell are busy? Wait for a king. A person would go quiet for the whole day. Tiny misunderstandings suddenly explodes into emotional hurricane. You know, hurricanes hit nature. Yeah? Not because the issue itself is massive, but because of unresolved pain that magnifies everything. So old wounds quietly enter the new conversations until, you know, every disagreement feels heavier than it should. So yeah, if a person that you're with feels like this, know that you are probably in a relationship with an emotionally

0: Tell My Story. Bonsai, it's gone 15 minutes after 7 on UFM. In tune with you. My name is Sydney. Sydney, Jackie Weekend, the boss. President Diamonati, Little Lord Diamonati. Go pale patele o ke ke a tlhologanya ke mampara weekend ga isile ne le ya go patela 25 ke mantaga. I know this is the only Friday we should go give Friday in le samwe ko ko Sunday. Yeah, anchofunekli before I give you my trivia question. Hi
1: siki nature
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1: yo mamedi siki nature.
0: Yeah man.
1: Yo mushumunga mona ka brand A Harmonize Plus.
0: Aga show me that.
1: Kamu Virginia.
0: Yeah.
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1: 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Ha ke sebetse ke le mong ntate ke sebetse la sebetse mohole nna.
0: Yeah.
1: Ntate mokorwane. 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
0: Yeah.
1: Ntate magema.
0: Mo lebetse. 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
0: to me. 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
1: Re le bogatsala. 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
0: Go show my brother.
1: Thank you man. So that bor Robin S show me love. Right. Ke go bone Daniel Ratsebe ko rabokala 103.9 gona le Khumo S Maloka re hotlo ba morusu hela waitse. We are signing in with you until chill time about to Sydney. Kumo from Hamitown, Haman Skral, we love you here. Thank you so much for the love. Helen Nape Mokhajani, Rialeboga Paulina Tati, Alekako, Zone 3, Moedorpit Kebebe. Let's get back to our trivia question now. It's a song by two Kwaito legends, and one of them passed on. And apparently the collaboration was not planned and came about after one of them and his wife had an argument. And he drove the other ones home, you know, to seek advice. Imagine these guys. So the song lyrics, which focus on equality in relationships, were inspired by a conversation the pair had about women being unfair in relationships. I'm sure you know, Jorge. This too. Eh? Their collaboration was not planned and came about. Omungwas nanale an argument with his wife Abakhweta Zenamotsileng to seek advice from another one. So they released a powerful track. It's a hit, this one. So the vocal melody for the chorus was inspired by Independent Women Part 1 by Destiny's Child. And they both included the song in their solo albums. Aye man, it's simple, yeah. 076-260-2815. Send through to our voice note or Uconnect app. Send through a voice note less than 10 seconds. Yeah. It's done by two Kwaito legends. Unfortunately, one passed on. And the collaboration, according to them, it was not planned. It came about. One of them had an argument with his wife. Right? So the vocal melody for the chorus was inspired by the song by Destiny's Child called Independent Women Part 1.

0: unfortunately one passed on. And the collaboration, according to them, it was not planned. It came about, one of them had an argument with his wife, right? So the vocal melody for the chorus was inspired by the song by Destiny's Child called Independent Women Part 1. And then they decided to include the song in their solo albums. We want the name of the song only, right? Not the artist. Yeah, we want the name of the song. 0762608. So they decided to pull up a hit out of that. Yeah, the lyrics focus on equality in relationships, and I guess, well, with South Africa, it's not only issues of relationships. Yeah, gender equality.
1: Because Anonza is spending most of the time and not go to her boyfriend's house. And she recently made a discovery that he now lives in an informal settlement in a shack. And this is a man who, you know, wears designer clothing and drives expensive cars. 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

0: Inspired by, well, the chorus of that song was inspired by the song done by the Destiny's Child, Independent Woman Part 1. Which song are we looking for here? They both included the song in their solo albums. 0762602815. So family, when I say 10 seconds or less, I mean it. I really mean it, you know, 10 seconds or less. Okay, let's start here. Ding dang, ding ding. Hi, Dumela.
1: Hey, hello, Signature. We are 50-50. I'm a 50-50. Yeah. Tapelo peroni malhasa rastembeke lita. Thank you.
0: Thank you, Tapelo. Areke 50-50. Kibone mafenze ni koma fike ile na areke 50-50. Ere batlang Lepsias M. Are the song is 50-50. Alebo halebo M. Right, Honele Bamfa, okay, Dumela. Do and Mandoza 50-50. Harbella Horgan, the man, Aruzo, and Argaman, Dumela.
2: It all a signature, bro.
0: About it.
2: I give 50-50 a Mandoza, Lim Do.
0: Yeah,
2: my breeder will bow home.
0: My breeder will bow home. But Dumela, I bow home. I can't tell, Dumela.
3: Quite a trivia.
0: Doro, Doro.
3: 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And the Laulangue, Gatron Pisa, in Nandego Laulangue.
0: Okay. 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Okay, hi.
4: Hola, hola, hola, hola, Signana.
0: About you?
4: Amo nyaga 50-50, Bruaga. Nyaga 50-50, Brafan May.
0: Yeah.
4: Yeah, Gitumza, Mama Bopano, Bruaga.
0: Thank you, Tumza.
4: Keep on hitting us, bro. Keep on rocking us.
0: Hey, Tadaso. Thank you so much, man. Hi.
5: Happy Friday, Sid.
0: Happy
5: Bumshakalaka Mendoza, Analimdu 50-50.
0: Yeah.
5: Dot that date.
0: Dot that date, Debra. Thank you so much. Thank you so much. But we say, come Murule.
6: 50-50. Ndu le Mendoza.
0: Yeah.
6: Let's go 50-50.
0: Okay. The last two. 50-50 charity from Maptown. Arubua Cafe, 50-50. Kiboni le manhape ke. Mamman kai kai. Yeah, okay, busy mamman kai kai. Arubua ka 50-50. Well, that is a song we are looking for. Collaboration of Mandoza and Dumasilela. Well, Mandoza is the one who had an argument with the wife and then he drove to Ndu's house, you know, to seek advice. So yeah, 50-50. Equality in relationships, not only in relationships. Ke hoblele tse gore le ka tabatsa. Eh? Tabatsa? Yeah. 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Ebile gape go te areng mo dipitlong a re kateleng ba botlhe gate rona re bomme kere. Hey, lo rile 50-50. Kanjani bro, who keeps changing your mind? 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

0: Madume classic nana o tia go check rent Ronaldinho a radio go ready tsa o tia go ready tsa until the time I guess a tla le tsone ka hutla o tla le tsone morwana ka hutla o tla le tsotse le tsone o buang ke James Bond 91.8 mo mafike
1: from back to my gang you were

0: of Sydney, my brother, go already there all the way from Jeverton. 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
1: Oh, Bra City. 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

0: Bushland Last Born featuring MFR Souls with DJ Maporisa, Mbambe Duze. Before that, we had music coming through from South Street Player, Who Keeps Changing Your Mind, thanks to General Bovin Roy with the remix. Mbambe Duze, right to your fam, in tune with you. Time for us to check new music released today on New Music Friday. Quite a number of key songs today, Friday, 22 May 2026. Here at home, the likes of Casper Nyovest with a brand new single called Punyuka Bampet. I had it on 326 Avenue this afternoon. South African scene, we still have Sam Deep with Izosfana. I teshe brafan me, Aspane. Also, SK Tatohati and Kosazana Dota with a brand new single called Mkhaba. It's actually the title track. This year, Oskido, Mafiki Zolo, Peter Johnson, and Uhuru. It's called Kona Remix. Yeah. Bambe Duzele, Ngambabera. Badela of Malimon with Mr. Nation Things. Featuring on that one, Poet. DJ Papani with them on Platinum. And Lime Crazy. Bare Abayeke. Aba Tuchel. Aba Tuchel. Malum Nata with Q Bonke and Mluda. With a brand new one called Uchwala. Uchwala Bami. Brandon Good. Cowboy Lance Hebron with Mzwespa Zamtanda. It's a brand new song this week. So when you go international, we see a few songs there. There's another one coming through from Charlie XCX. It's called Double S26. Wiz Khalifa with MGK. Block Era Boys. Black also dropping a brand new one called Love Is The New Gangster. You agree? Well, I think I agree. It's a brand new gangster. Yeah. This is as far as your brand new music or New Music Friday is concerned. I see also Idris Elba. Imagine with Angelique Kidjo. With a song called An African. Idris. I need to listen to this one. When I knock off here, I'll have to listen to this one. Idris Elba singing. Imagine. Right UFM. In tune with you. My name is Sydney. Sid Nature. Hi.
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0: coming through from Bob Sinclair and World Hold On. Before that, music coming through from Mellow and Slazy. Christmas present with Jupa Entertainment, Dada Man, Zanten and Muzi the Pilot. Set it off for a triple play with Fish Go Deep, The Cure and the Cause featuring Tracy K. Remixed by Dennis Ferrer. Right, UFM in tune with is gone 7 minutes after eight. My name is Sydney, City Nature. We're still checking out the Maikutu Aro Nahautu among the life facts, you know, signs that you are in a relationship with an emotionally broken person. So these are the people who constantly expect abandonment, you know, every time when there's calm, you know, calm moments, there's still that tension underneath. They overthink, you know, changes in tone, you know, question your intentions, or even assume you will eventually leave them. So it's like their mind is always standing near the exit door, waiting for disaster to arrive. So yeah, if that person ordinarily is like this, listen, fire through the mold. But imagine, they struggle to trust consistency. Here is why it gets strange. You know, chaos feels familiar to emotionally damaged people. Healthy love can even feel boring to them because their nervous system became addicted to unpredictability. You know, stability feels unfamiliar to them, and unfamiliar things often feel unsafe at first. Oh, that is a trap. It's a trap. Right, so they shut down instead of communicating, you know, rather than explaining what they feel, they disappear emotionally. Silence becomes their defense mechanism. So you ask, what is wrong? And suddenly you are talking to a wall with a heartbeat, right? And honestly, that emotional distance slowly exhausts relationships. Awesome. Feel like ubua ole one. Eh? Uyedwa. Kuluma uyedwa. Right, UFM, hi.
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0: Yeah.
1: Eh?
0: Yeah.
1: Udi, be, se...
0: I'm going to go to the house. 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
2: abudisikini jo
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3: Hello, hello, dear my favorite person.
0: Hello,
3: okay.
0: Yeah, man.
3: Ochori kache.
0: Sheba.
3: Aba na wena. Sheba. 6 to 10.
0: Yeah.
3: Kwa wala kama ngwahali tapa.
0: Mama sosu. Hello.
3: Ke motseleng. No yana.
0: Yo. Hello Doron. Yeah.
3: Ke re ke tsheba. Ke se ganana. Ke bile be e bintsa gae.
0: Yeah.
3: Ke re bile ko rusty rusty.
0: He badna.
3: Untele. Monati bisu bo monati.
0: Unkhele sengonyana man.
3: Give pay,
0: Yeah, I keep picking as a pickle. Born a man, Rata, yeah, look, man.
3: Only picky when I'm my friend.
0: Yeah.
3: Oh, picky! Picky!
0: O ka sepe kolole.
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8: Hey oh. Lady voice is the media zama malume signana. 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

0: Butiza coming through from Moby Dixon with Nikume. Before that, we had DJ Walker, Sweetie My Love. He's gone 20 minutes after 20. TT for 10. When we come back, I'm the new DJ.
1: We interrupt your regular programming with breaking news out of Rustenburg. Reports are flooding in as flames have been reported at President Boulevard. Eyewitnesses say the blaze is coming from Nandi Braai.
2: That's right. I'm standing right in the middle of the heat at Nandi Braai. The fire is perfectly braaiing vors, chicken, short ribs and beef flavors. Barbecue, mild and hot, served with pap, dombola and even dean.
1: Nandi Braai will be opening and lighting up flames near your area soon. Nandi Braai. Taste so much more.
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4: I'm tired. 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
5: you
4: tired.
5: You are always tired, eh?
4: No, this
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5: Are you on menopause?
4: No, no, I'm far away from that way. Nah, very far. Okay, when I lay about na, get penopause.
5: Oh, lady gay.
4: Yes, so
5: gay your pause.
4: Gay your pause. Gay your pause. What's that saying?
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4: 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Are gay your pause? Hey, like, hey, yeah.
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4: Ah, get out of here.
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Avenue DJ on the ones and twos. He gave Double from Kelly Chandler, You Are In My System, and Downtown. Before that, Disco Cream and Vince Expo, Happy Groove. Lego La Horror of Kiko Navarro and DJ PP with Willie Grav. He's back again tomorrow between 6 and 10 p.m. On the Party Starter, my name is Sydney Sidnature. Happy Friday! Happy Boom Shakalaka Day. I hope you are safe on the road. Calling good thing. We talk about Tata. It's gone 20 before 9.

0: Morena the Squire, Faith Alive, this is UFM in tune with you. Sydney Sid Nature is my name. Listen, we're here until that date, 10 p.m. Before that, we had the music of DJ Bonks Underground. It's gone 12 minutes before 9. At 9, we hop into the fourth and the final lap. Let me check what's happening on the socials, especially the blue app. Go Facebook. I'm going to tell you more. I'm going to tell you more. I'm going to tell you right. All right, Kibone Paulina Tsatsika ko ne re fitile ka ona bo inelo mo itsiri kwa lo mruri o ko pampiri start Kibone le Patrice Hemo ka ko extension 15 ko Volmaran start go na le mangape ke bona Freddy 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
1: Hi, sweetheart.
0: Hello.
2: Hi, sweetheart.
1: Happy Friday.
2: Happy Friday.
1: Sweetheart.
2: Sweetheart.
1: You are the best.
2: You are the best.
0: Yeah,
1: we
0: man.
1: We love you.
2: We love you.
1: Mwah. Say mwah.
2: Mm.
0: Mm. Yeah, we're aggressive, man. If I love you.
3: I was like, Nana, sit him a loving Yago Pinga.
0: One Paul
3: loving Yago Pinga.
0: Wawa, we
3: loving Yago Pinga.
0: Yama,
3: Chateau Brag, Panada, Smokanana, Pinja, Bokuma, Mate, that's everything.
0: Hey, Tada, so before we go for another music, hi.
4: Hey, Sidnana.
0: Oh, Pessipa.
4: Who's changing your mind? Ah, you know how much.
0: Paya. Yeah.
4: Ah, ke blo mele brafa me ke di bobzene.
0: Yeah.
4: Re ri le mollo re ntse mo ndle ru ubeletse na bra. Ska ba tima radio ru ubeletse.
0: Ngeke.
4: Mo ma hobby scrap.
0: Eight tada so. Paya, it's gone 10 before 9.
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0: Ozanana coming through from Oskido with Nokwazi and Heavy K. And before that, we had DJ Mbuso. Mbuso's Revenge with Jera. And started off 1, 2, 3, 4 play with Abangani. Abomzala featuring King 01A. And in the mix, we had Final Touch of Jesse Disciples. Right to FM in tune with you. Renalebo Mango Facebook, Rikibuele Hape, Kiboni, Brand Given Wale Kosi, Hunale. 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I was in Freiburg more than I expected to see you on Sunday, but yeah, it's okay. Di tiro hadi lata nile siba si buenyani. Piti di sule jang katlego KTR, the president here UFM. It's a ki weekend the boss. Volume ko hodimo speaker si kwante age kina le murek. 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
0: Yeah.
1: 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Abona UFM yone ha ke lahle. 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
0: no Realeboha tsana. 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
0: Always. 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

0: jaaka se dansa re ke o jile ka tsebe mfeti leke scars bracket go na le Noah a le ko Lichtenberg Mr. Mopako re a leboga tsala. 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
1: He is a cheering of the sky. 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
0: Yeah man.
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0: It's called Mawelele with Chronicle Deep featuring Leandra Vett. That's Latik on UFM. It's gone 19 minutes after 21. 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Sydney, Signature, hi.
1: Ah, Signature, ke go tseile ka tsebe le kgwala ka, ke go tseile ka tsebe.
0: Yes, le go.
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2: Oh, happy Friday, Signana.
0: Happy Shakalaka Day.
2: Yeah. Friday, ke bo dutu mo mafikeng.
0: Yeah.
2: Ka taba ya ga thatomola sangwe. 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
0: 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I go bua se.
2: Ke sa mke bua ke ba tla ipona.
0: Yeah.
2: Ke tsa selo ona ba ka baetsa.
0: Eish, na go tlo bua se be bra fan May. Hey, go thata man, go thata. Signature, my network is not working well mo majemans, but I'm with you tuning up until you say I'm back again tomorrow. Hi Sydney, thank you so much for Q and the course. Ke rata thata ke na lwena tlo chase ke. Sidi Balauleng a le ko fraiza ko Freiberg dumela.
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0: About
3: ke G Bones ho hape.
0: Yeah.
3: Ba re ha ba utlwa pila hore ke ka mo mafikeng ka mo re chitse ko sigale keke face 4. Le majita re chitse re butlweletse wena bruaka tshela fela chitse le bo McDika mo ya dilo di tlhakane ka ofela re moja one love the flashback take
4: back to that moment. So this week Rosemary Ndlovu and her co-accused were actually found guilty of trying to arrange the murder of the co-accused's ex-husband, adding yet another shocking chapter, of course, to a case that's already linked to insurance payout killings involving family members.
5: I used to work for an insurance company, and I have to tell you guys, we don't actually require your full ID number to put somebody in a funeral cover. For life insurance, we'll need the full ID number. But people will tell these days, guys, but to kind of advise a fella just to claim. And after that, I must contribute.
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He'll be here just after 10 on UFM. 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Bob Sinclair with X-Wall, What a Wonderful World. This would be Quentin Harris, My Joy, featuring Lila James. And we had Sheena, Let The Beat Hit Them. Started off with the low-key Stolen Goods on UFM. In tune with you, What a Wonderful World. This would be... Hey, Ruby.

0: South Africa. This, I think this is a relevant song for what is happening for the past 2 or 3 weeks now, or even a month, for March on March. There's a lot. So the question is, may you understand why South Africans are marching this much? Or is it, are we overdoing things? Well, Harits. Right, so what do you know? Go the 4th of November, Riaco, the Chopomba Heights, that the Rebonate in Tiaco, Kitala or Hello Robata Petoho, Otaway Bonsa could be Chopong. Otherwise, Tabona go pay, Yakari for
1: Escalabanagari for a vote, and then I got vote. And you have to go for two. It's just a real, and
0: it's just a real. Yeah, just a rile. Take a leg, a divoa, vota, just a rile.
2: Hey, my boy,
0: Aule Mabo.
2: We don't move Pokemon.
0: Yeah,
2: Bahorata tatatatatatat.
0: Okay,
2: how cat like a gun? Oh, not a free
0: banna.
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0: I meet there on the
2: apple. 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

0: Cinella, Kid Fong, What's Johnny Miller, and featuring on this one, Kenzie, Fernando Damon, FKA Mesh. And before that we had No Doubt of Cuba with Marisa. It's gone 10 before 9 on UFM. 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
0: Right, or UFM, in tune with you. Sydney, Sydney Nature is my name. We're here until day 30, bro. Until 10 p.m., right? So, nenzeri bua mo more the life facts today. Relibelete hore. 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So, it's a commentate limara. Oh, it's hore ne. It's like I didn't cast in Casella. Yeah, no. Hi.
3: Voice again, kahutwa, kahutwa, ne, kahutwa, kahutwa, kahutwa, topic you for Tahubuara and Noyan.
0: Yeah.
3: But now, what if you are right? What if you are right, Wena?
0: Yeah.
3: What if you are right to Jenna Gohiona, Fikabohiona, Vele, Vele Huyalo, and Yakonala?
0: Yeah.
3: Yakonala, what tricked the same person?
0: Yeah.
3: The same person who are now Loba Talera to step Sele, Bilahahu Globo Tok or
0: about an eggs
3: or the Hong Kotata. Half it, I hope it's open them, Zal. And then what?
0: Outdoor.
3: And then what? So, yeah. Sometimes we always really just leave it a space as a disappointment in case, but yeah, it's toxic, honestly speaking. It destroys a person because sometimes we feel like we're going to write the shame, skip the Sahara. But you're thinking, why would behave like an ex Yakawena? Why? They're not familiar, Aliso, Magahut, Kahut.
0: Yeah.
3: But it's both ways, actually. You might be right. Oh, well, yeah, you're an ex Yakawena. Because we tend to attract the same kind of people. The same kind of people. I'm not talking from experience.

0: by the way.
1: Okay.
0: But I'm just saying. I'm a Pretoria. Thank you. I love you. You're at a UFM. I'm in Chaka. I'm working only 2 weeks.
1: Yeah.
0: Marikaha. Legs of Bokaraka. Kidula kamo Pretoria.
1: Yeah.
0: Kirata UFM. Yeah. Why is it like you go back? You see, but like UFM. I get gray. I get drive. I get it's over. Kafoni corner tree. But sharp bite. Resource news and up.
1: Bye bye. Also got legs up. I bought a horror no ileha. I bought a happen. Listen. You connect app or Utrella DSTV channel 842 Kandlela
2: Waruka. Hello. Musiki.
1: Yes, man.
2: Nigeru today get Utrella. What is the message? You come all the. What is a voice note?
1: Yeah.
2: Voice agar. 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
1: Kibua holo.
2: 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Does that mean? Does that mean I'm emotionally broken?
1: Yeah.
2: Masano.
1: Yeah.
2: Ke pelo tsa ditsuonyane mo. Does that mean? Kira hela wa itsi.
1: Kira hela we.
2: Ndani sa ka thata wa itsi Masano. Ah my
1: god. 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
3: Ako sa naga six.
1: Hey Tara.
3: But at least more than anything, I'm still flex hot money.
1: Bona.
3: Thank you,
1: Hey Tara, so Kabza Global is here as well until 2. So, Tabonzo Lemonati throughout the night until Chaisa. Eish, can I get a choker? Hella, but Pina Eoya, hold on. Undertilizza, they said, well, Chipope, all the way from Unit 8 in Mufftown, Pahaya Radio. Relitza, Pajaka Haleki, Harakata Makubu, are radio till you knock off. Lalaka kolo, Tato Molosangwe, Gigudwin Malinga, Lekostopo Sautuananko, Mahikeng, Debrare, Awa Sidney, Amyo Sanzohirua Molowa Dibi, Rautirita de Marawaiti Sid. Listen, how on the lady be more jarating, Yohira Molo, fellow Kaira.
4: My brother Wona. This show is always my brother Wona.
1: Yeah.
4: Yeah.
1: Nahana
4: this time on Friday, we build them out to anali.
1: Heaven. Did he
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6: ai go ya no ga ya no go tla mo sepeteng okay
1: yeah
6: what you feel I feel. 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
1: Yeah.
6: Ha o ne mmino mona twa UFM. Okay.
1: Okay. Comes global. About atumela how child.
7: Brother.
1: Kisiya musiame bro.
7: Hey man, I'm good man.
1: Yeah.
7: How are you doing?
1: Kisiya feti. I'm just worried about tomorrow. Finally sundown so this week. Hey bro. Yeah.
7: No man, I get lenale jikile la java to 7
1: no,
7: 7.
1: No, come 7 ke a khale. Re focus it no mo final ya CAF Champions League, bro.
7: No, but what I'm trying to say is you guys have done it before, you can do it again.
1: Dagada wena. Did some bra fun me.
7: Hey man, it's a Friday evening, Sydney.
1: Yeah.
7: It's a cold Friday evening.
1: Is it cold outside?
7: Yeah, oh, of course. I mean, of course. June,
1: okay.
7: June is here, man.
1: So I'm going nowhere. I'm just going home from here.
7: Please go home.
1: Yeah.
7: Please go home. June is just around the corner, man. So as we wrap up the month of May.
1: Wrap up month of May. We still have next week, boss.
7: Yeah, well, I mean, we're wrapping it up.
1: Okay.
7: We're wrapping it up. We're heading into the last week of May.
1: So yeah, okay.
7: It's a party show, man.
1: What's your name,
7: man? Man, on the first.

0: first hour of the show, listen, we have the one and only. His name is DJ Sifiso Nyembe.
1: Yeah.
0: The boy is coming through at 20 past 10. He's going to be rocking. And then on the second hour of the show, we also do have a mix. We actually have mixes throughout the entire show until 1 a.m. in the morning.
1: Yeah.
0: It's yours truly. Capsa Global, 10 p.m. crossing over to Saturday morning. I'm just looking forward to grooving. I'm just looking forward to partying. Yes, you know what they say about winter groove? It's the best.
1: For indoors.
0: Winter groove is the best, even when you're outside. Sydney, listen, winter groove is the best.
1: There's no such.
0: In summer, we're sweating.
1: No, I like to sweat.
0: Then. In summer, we're sweating. Like to sweat? And then when I get home.
1: Don't you like sweating?
0: I'm asking you,
1: don't you like sweating?
0: No, unless I'm doing something else. I don't like the idea of sweating. So winter groove for me is always the best.
1: It's always
0: and
1: the
0: actually
1: best.
0: Swimming in winter.
1: Well, in Durban, yes. It's possible.
0: Swimming in winter is also the best. You got to take a swim in winter, Sid.
1: What kind of swimming are you talking about?
0: I mean, there's one that you can do with your, you know, special somebody. And then there's just one that you can do yourself. But winter is just always a good season to do anything. So
1: you
0: I'm
1: can
0: telling.
1: Do yourself. Okay.
0: Hey. Sid.
1: My mind.
0: Yes.
1: Yeah.
0: Please. This is what winter does.
1: Yes, I'm saying indoors.
0: No, he's chilling.
1: If
0: you give a summer.
1: Well, let's leave it here and meet again tomorrow, 6 to 10. My name is Sydney, and this is UFM. In tune with you, Kabza Global is next. Kitswile.

You can give me better.

It's another Friday evening right on UFM 898. Another one for us to have fun. It doesn't matter where you are. We're going to be grooving until 2 a.m. Saturday morning. This is exactly how I welcome you to the show. Let me give a shout out to Sydney, Sid Nature, leaving the building. Landlord Yamunati. Catch him tomorrow, same time, same place. That's going to be on the Saturday edition of the Party Starter. It's 9 minutes after 10 p.m. It's just you and I now. 076-260-2815, the studio WhatsApp line. How are you doing this evening? Oh man, the messages that are already coming in on our WhatsApp line, highly appreciated. Sasha Fieri. Oh girl, it's been a while. In tune with you on all the frequencies from 898 all the way until 103.9. I know for a fact how to go Dr. Kenneth Kaunda, but 99.4, but Balenko Potchestroom. Thank you so much. Click start 97.0. Get a little owner. Thank you so much for staying in tune. Kanana. Oh man, I haven't been there in a while. Thank you so much to the people of Kanana. Every time when I'm there, I'm always getting so much love, man. The Party Starter on UFM 898. This is exactly how we do it. 076-260-2815, channel 842 on DSTV. My name is Gabza Global. Something from Mazaria. Before that, there was music that came in from DJ Neptune. The Jiluga is the name of a song. And there was also that Bapta Swing. I think Earful Soul is part of that one. It's 10 minutes after 10. You're joining us right now. Listen, you just missed out. Sydney Nature's out of the building. I'm here.

0: talent. 076-260-2815. It is the studio WhatsApp line. Let me check out some of the messages that are coming in. A whole lot of them are in there. Let me see what's happening. Libo Fanisa, oh man, Fanisa, I haven't checked you out in a while. Fanisa, what's happening, girl? At High Gov's at Global, the party starts. I'm listening to you on 103.9 FM. Give Fanisa all the way from Bob City. Bob City, stand up, man. Mishek, what's happening, brother? How are you doing, man?
1: Hi, Gov's. I'm Mishek.
0: Mishek, thank you so much, brother. Arakamufutumazo. Am I doing that to you? Is it the music or is it me? But anyway, Sasha Fieri, Arhei Gabs Lowell, in tune with you, the queen of the party, Sasha. Thank you so much, Sasha. And welcome back, by the way. I haven't heard from you in a minute. It's been a while. I've been hearing you on other shows, and I'm like, Sasha, did you dump me? What happened? 076-260-2815 at a studio WhatsApp line. Let me see, there's another one here. But in life would be so much better. Hey. With background music. Thank you so much, brother. Listen, on the other side, we have DJ Sfisonyebe coming your way. The boy is coming through with the Kanabadi Visa in the private school with Yanus. Stay tuned.
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1: Ladies and gentlemen, coming in with fire, his name is DJ Sfiso Nyembe, 21 minutes after 10 p.m. Joining us right now, listen, this one is for you. 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If you're in, well, other parts of the JHB, like North Riding, Centurion, catch us on 103.9. I know Fanisa on Bob City. Bob City Kimabopani, by the way. 103.9. Thank you so much, Fanisa. We appreciate you. We love you. At 076-260-2815. Don't be a silent listener. I know you're gonna love this one. It's your boy DJ Sfiso Nyembe. Check him out on social media. Follow him and book him for the gigs. It's your family, Churithu, the party starter.

making you feel good on a Friday evening on UFM 898, coming to live from our studios right in Rustenburg. 214 BS Nodia Drive is exactly where you can find us. Bringing you nothing but heat, nothing but your favorite music. Just the way you love it on a Friday evening. It's cold outside. You know how we always do. I always say if you're going out, don't forget to take that jacket. Don't forget to take that hoodie. Stay warm, man. Ladies, please, also grab your jacket. 20 minutes before we get into the second half of the show. If you have to be somewhere right now, someone is waiting for you somewhere, I don't know where. Wherever you're heading to, your destination. You gotta be there at 9. Well, not 9, at 11. We got exactly 20 minutes to do so. At 076-260-2815, let's see the WhatsApp line. It's crazy. The hottest tunes. DJ Sfiso Nyem is what you're hearing in the background, bringing you fire. 30 minutes of heat. On the other side, there's music from Freddie K, Kelvin Philo, with the hottest song in the country right now, sitting at, well, or singing at number one at some point, a couple of weeks ago. Shout out to Kelvin Philo for that one. What a blissful song. And I'm sure by now you're satisfied that it's not AI. Let the man enjoy his creation. Ladies and gentlemen, check him out on social media. His name is DJ Sfiso Nyembo. Highlight the boy.

the sounds of DJ Zinhle, New FM 898, Pepe Remix. Recently made it into a list of my favorite songs. Yeah, I know by Rokile. Shout out to Mer as well as Zinhle Jr. Yo! At 076-260-2815, a studio WhatsApp line. What's happening with you? Where you at? Where you heading to, rather? When you get there, rather. Listen, send me your location on 076-260-2815. I've got nowhere to go. Allow me to join you. The night is still young. It's only 9 minutes after 11. If you're joining us right now, listen, you're just in time. There's music that's still coming your way from City King RSA. And we also have a mix from the one and only Spontaneous at 20 past 11. The second hour of the party starter. It continues.

0: We interrupt your regular programming with breaking news out of Rustenburg. Reports are flooding in as flames have been reported at President Boulevard. Eyewitnesses say the blaze is coming from Nandi Braai.
1: That's right. I'm standing right in the middle of the heat at Nandi Braai. The fire is perfectly braaiing bors, chicken, short ribs and beef flavors. Barbecue, mild and hot, served with pap, dombola and even dean.
0: Nandi Braai will be opening and lighting up flames near your area soon. Nandi Braai. Taste so much more.
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0: President Dale Strutt on UFM 898. Saying all the things that you want to hear. Tell like a 19 minutes after 11 p.m. on the UFM clock. The party started. This one is from DJ Maporis, Lord Pori. Telagayon, XW, Any Man the Guitar, and many more on the song. Before this, there was CT King RSA, Checkmate. You're just in time for Spontaneous, is coming through in a minute.
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the place on the map. It's a state of mind. It's the wisdom of our elders met by the fire of our youth. This Africa Month, join UFM as we honor our heritage while we shape the future.

Once Upon a Time from Prince KB, when he was in his bag, making sure that he's giving us some of the good music. He kept us on our feet once upon a time. Prince KB, ladies and gentlemen, Arvano Moya, with TNS as well as Busiso. I don't know what happened to TNS, but if somebody sees him, let him know that we still love his music. He must keep on releasing. It's one of the best songs in the country from the one and only Mr. Prince KB. It's bringing us to 18 minutes after 12 midnight, the third hour of the show. And tune with you on all the frequencies from 898 all the way to 103.9.

0: KB. Still to come on the other side, there is music from Solvati, Dlala Thukzin, and then we're going to be getting into that Yano's mix as well. Also played your music from Abomzala with a song titled Avangard. Before that, Mafia Natives with Falling For You, Jazz World with Tato Hadzi, all the music that you love right here on UFM 898. 20 minutes after 12 midnight. Listen, the night is still young. It doesn't matter where you're heading to. You're probably heading to your second location. When you get there, listen, I've got nowhere to go. Please drop me the location. I'm going to come through. Because after this, I have all this energy. I don't even know what to do with it. It's Gabs at Global on UFM 898, the party starting. Crossing over into Saturday morning. Let me say good morning to you. The Yano's mix coming through after this.
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2: So this week, Rosemary Ndlovu and her co-accused were actually found guilty of trying to arrange the murder of the co-accused's ex-husband, adding yet another shocking chapter, of course, to a case that's already linked to insurance payout killings involving family members.
3: I used to work for an insurance company, and I have to tell you guys, we don't actually require your full ID number to put somebody in a funeral cover. 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Just to claim. Contribute.
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0: Definitely in tune with you. It doesn't matter where you are. If you're all the way in Purchase Room 99.4, in Klerksdorp 97.0, Kutawung 91.9, still here. It's 076-260-2815, the Zero WhatsApp line. That's you and I get to communicate. It's the Yano's mix in the third hour of the show, 21 minutes after 12.
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0: the gorgeous Vendor Lady on UFM 898. Her name is Elaine. And her clarity is clear to see. It's almost 20 minutes before we get into the last half of the show. Some of the messages that are coming in on our WhatsApp line, highly appreciated. What's up, my guy? Let's have a dinner.
1: Kabza wale fatsi, kabza wale fatsi.
0: What's up, bro?
1: Bo, na kutweleza boswaga.
0: Yeah.
1: Na kutweleza abona, verbona. 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
0: Brother, thank you so much for staying in tune. Aroko mabopani, ne? Thank you so much, brother. Highly appreciated. But it's Sermon 103.9. If you're also in some parts of Pretoria and JHB, you can definitely catch us on 103.9. In tune with you on all the frequencies, it doesn't matter where you are. Freiburg 97.3. I hope y'all are doing well over there. It's the Yanos mix helping us to wrap up the third hour of the show. Nice and smooth. Still to come, we have music from Soul Vati, Dana Tugzit,

your favorite chance. It's your FM 898, playing all the music that you love on a Saturday morning. I know you're heading somewhere right now, on to your next location, whatever's happening. Or should I continue to say the night is young, or the morning is young? I mean, around this time, we're still grooving hard, right? The party doesn't stop. Listen to this.

all the music that you love right on your FM 898. Until 2 a.m. in the morning, sticking alone. Worry not.

0: minutes before we get into the last hour. I'm taking our way, and it doesn't matter where you're heading to. You're driving somewhere. I'm with you on the road, man. Make sure you take it nice and easy. It's music from Dlala Thukzin, Imoto. And it's important for a guy to have a car. And you're not gonna get a beautiful girl if you don't have a car. That's exactly what he's saying. And she left me because I didn't have a car. But now that I have a car, man, she wants me back. I don't know about that. 076-260-2815. All the music that you love, their favorite music right on your FM 89. Still to come, I have music coming your way from the couple right after this.
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from Mellow and Sleazy. Bafana ba ko Pitori, bringing fire. 8 minutes after 1 a.m. Barola pile, okatele, you are tired. T-Man Express on the vocals, Mesh Beads, Mdu aka TRP is part of this one. The party never stops. Even at 2 a.m., Nom Sangwen is coming through. And she's going to be taking it all the way until 5 a.m. Well, 6. It's UFM 8.8, the party starts into the last hour of the show. I tell you it. 076-260-2815. Another message coming through from Fanisa Ariyo, Gabza Global. I don't know what's happening, man, but hey, you keep bringing the fire. I got you, Fanisa. Thank you so much for staying in tune. Sasha Fieri is also still in tune, enjoying the music. She's having a party. I know a lot of people are indoors right now. It's pretty chilly outside. I mean, I understand. You're probably sipping on some coffee, on some tea, whatever you're having. It's okay. As long as it keeps you warm, it keeps you entertained. That's all that

0: matters for now. It's a Saturday morning. A lot's going to be happening. You know how we do it on Saturday? We have a whole lot of things coming your way, including the old school hangout. But before we get to that, there's going to be Nom Sengwenya coming through at 2 a.m. And then, of course, there's going to be the breakfast. Handling the business, taking care of your Saturday, making you feel good. Doesn't matter what's happening. Gabba Canal after this. The song is titled Let It Be.
1: It's in the way we move. It's in the rhythm of our speech and the soul of our sound. This May, UFM celebrates the heartbeat of a continent that never sleeps.
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1: Dust of the Northwest to the shores of the Nile. We are one people, one rhythm, and one sound. 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

does. I'm Shung Lee on UFM. Bring us to 19 minutes after 1 a.m. with the most unique voice in SA. You can't miss him. Absolutely not. And you can't go to a party where they don't play him. Izama Wala is the name of a song. This one is for the Imaginary Friends remake, taken from that Vigra Deep and Mr. Jazzic album. Before this, there was Gabby Canal, Let It Be. Melo and Sleazy before this, Ukatele, Gold Mags, all the way to the top with a song titled Generator. On the other side, we have a mix from QB DJ. Stand by.

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3: 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Gay, when I love and I get menopause.
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3: Gay your pause. 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
5: Ladies and gentlemen, this is the last one of the party started. 21 minutes after 1 a.m. This one is coming from a QB DJ. Check him out on social media across board. He's going to be giving us a fire for the next 20 minutes. 076-260-2815. A studio WhatsApp line. Don't be a Sunday listener. I see the messages that are coming in. Highly appreciated. On Facebook as well.

playing you remixes of some of the songs that I know you love to sing along to. Brought to you by QB DJ. Playing your favorite tunes to sing along. It's your FM, baby. The party started 20 minutes before 1 a.m. Well, 2 a.m. Before I headed over to Nom Sangwen. A station that's in tune with you. The station that's always giving you the music that you love. Check him out on social media. His name is QB DJ. At least if you have plans of booking him by now, you know exactly how he rolls.

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It's another club banger. Wrapping up the show for us. Lahore. And Lord Junior's Taj. He did it again. Oh man. I'm starting to think he's actually very good when it comes to remixing other people's songs. Hey man, we're not complaining. Keep doing it, brother. Ewa Rokadi, man. 10 minutes before 2 a.m. in the morning. Good morning to you. It's UFM 898, the party starter. Hey man, listen, it's been an absolute pleasure hanging out with you. This is exactly where I live it. This is exactly where I get to say my goodbyes to you. Until we do it again next week Friday, same time, same place. From 10 p.m. we're crossing over into Saturday morning until 2. We're just having a good time. We're grooving. It's winter, so I'm just keeping you warm with the music. I know what you normally do if you're in the house, that you get the couches out of the way. And then you and I, we have a party. You know what I mean? I played your music from Camp Masters as well. That one is titled Golden Cam. Of course, my man, QB DJ, coming in and wrapping it up for us, giving us the last hour mix. That was 20 past 1. If you're joining us right now, listen, you're just in time.

There's a beautiful lady in the building. Her name is Nob Sungwen. She's coming through. She's going to be rocking for you until 5 a.m. in the morning. In tune with you on all the frequencies from 93.5, 91.9, 97.3, 91.9. Thank you so much. I love you. We'll see you next week, Friday. Same time, same place. Right here on UFM 898. Ain't no better place to be. Enjoy your Saturday. So much coming your way. Gonna be having fun. I know that for a fact. The old school hangout. Don't you forget that. Nob Sungwen in the building. The Saturday edition of You at Dawn.